0: This isn't your typical show. It's a symphony of sound, a kaleidoscope of genres, and Eric's mom giving her hot takes.
1: It's okay to love your mom. 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
2: There has been a rising trend as of late of people taking vacations from their vacation, right? So people that really wanted adventurous or a cityscape or some like high energy vacation, right?
3: Okay.
2: And then they're like, well, I know I'm going to be tired from all this. So rather than go back, I'm just going to go on a second vacation right away, somewhere more peaceful, like a beach, so I can relax and decompress before I go home.
3: And oh, okay.
2: First of all, it's a very privileged thing to be able to do.
3: Right.
2: Second of all, I just think y'all are trying to do too much. This means that you have too much of a boring life at home.
3: This is a made up thing.
2: It's really not. I heard this like on so many news.
3: No. Yeah, like we're assigning a name to something. Yeah. Like you're just still on vacation. You just schedule different from parts one and two.
2: I think you need to be better about choosing and being honest with yourself. What do you want? Like, do you want adventure or do you want to relax? Like,
3: that's
2: my take.
3: Do you guys know what I'm feeling right now?
2: Huh.
3: We're about to group bully some people.
2: Let's do it.
3: Yes. All right.
2: People taking vacations from vacations while on vacation. Next on XYZ.
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0: Ladies and gentlemen, buckle up and hold on. 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
1: So there's this new trend, apparently, it's been going around. People taking vacations from their vacation.
2: Okay.
1: So the idea of like, hey, we want to go explore Europe and hit 7 cities in 4 days. And then that I'm going to be so tired and lost on sleep by that I also need to build in a second vacation that I will immediately go to where I can relax and be on a beach or cool down or decompress.
2: Mm-hmm. Right.
1: And I understand the thinking behind it, but that also just tells me you're trying to do too much. Like,
2: yes.
1: That annoys me because it's people that like you're so upset about returning to your normal life. Or where you live, that you need to put it all into one.
2: Yeah.
1: Mm-hmm. I've never been a huge fan of people who try to do too much on a vacation anyway.
2: Yes.
1: Like, I've dated people that it's like, we need an itinerary from 6 a.m. to 11 p.m.
2: Ridiculous.
1: And it's just like, how about you just go to the city, research it a little bit, definitely go to the restaurants that you want to.
2: Right.
1: But like also walk around and enjoy these places.
2: I think people need to understand that you can go back to these places. Right?
1: Okay. So I'm not trying to be too privileged in the sense where like, okay, maybe this is the one thing you saved up the entire year to go on or a couple years to go on. So I'm trying to be empathetic to that.
3: Yeah.
1: But that said, I think that like, again, you're, I don't know, it's obviously, it's not.
2: Here's the thing.
1: It's not everyone's thing, but like, from being on a lot of privileged trips, and Jordan, you've been on too, like, you're going to have a bad time if you try to do too much.
2: Right.
3: Well, just, yeah.
1: Not, it doesn't matter. You're seeing everything. It's going to suck.
3: I think that the perfect formula is you take your itinerary, you pack your itinerary, but you only put one important
1: like
3: prepaid thing a day.
2: Mm-hmm. See, I think...
3: So then if you don't do it, it's like, you'll be fine.
1: See, I don't even like... Unless you have to prepay, I think the only thing you should prepay is either like...
3: Excursion.
1: Maybe an excursion. But even then, most of that stuff you can pay when you get there. Like, there's so many components that can go wrong. And this is when I don't have a lot of empathy when people are on Twitter. It's like, I can't believe this didn't go the way I wanted. The weather rained out my canoe trip. Blah, blah, blah. It's
2: right.
1: Like, don't pick things that you can't pivot from then.
2: You shouldn't, like, I think, Audrey, that's a bad idea. Because then you're just going to get anxiety about the things you didn't do.
1: Right.
2: You know, like, you're setting yourself up for failure on your quote-unquote vacation.
3: No, you have to free yourself of those beliefs.
1: The decision making there is what you're trying to avoid, or
3: well, I say YOLO.
1: Okay. Someone here is 24.
2: Yeah, no, seriously.
1: Jordan and I are 34.
2: Look,
1: 35.
2: All I'm saying is like, okay, you go to a place, you're like, oh, I want to do 1 million things. Find 4 good things in that amount of time, and then rest throughout those 4 things. So you're like, don't cram the first half with a ton of stuff, and then rest. Like, do something fun one day, rest the second day, go do something else. Like, it doesn't need to be this strenuous thing.
1: But if you are an adventurous person and you want to do all the things, then just do it, and then come home, and you'll be tired for a few days, and that's okay.
3: Yeah, and it's like, you're gonna have a memorable trip.
1: The idea that people are out there. If I had a partner that's like, we have to take 5 days to explore all these cities, and then we need another 3 to sit still, and I'm not home, my anxiety is through the roof of the things waiting for me when I get back.
3: Yeah.
2: Sure.
1: Like, you got to pick. Is it a leisure or is it an adventure? Like, or to Jordan's point, try to do a balance of both, but like, be very clear about that ahead of time.
2: Yeah.
1: I don't know. Like, go where the wind takes you. That's always been my
2: okay.
1: Let the wind take you.
3: Yeah, let the wind
1: pick a city and let the wind take
3: that's
1: you.
3: Right,
2: oh,
3: Eric.
2: Man. You guys.
1: XYZ with Eric Zachary.
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0: Dumb of the day on XYZ with Eric Zachary. To run them back real quick, we have a rental car that we need in, I don't know, 2.5 hours, 3 hours.
1: Yeah.
0: I've not booked it.
1: You got to get on that.
0: I'm usually so ahead of it, and let's try the other option, because we always end up in weird situations when I book too far ahead. So let's try the...
1: But at least we have a car. Like, the weird situation is, oh, we got a convertible because they think that we're a couple. Oh, mm-hmm. We upgraded or downgraded to a Jeep Wrangler. It's always good situations when you book.
0: Well, we'll see what happens today. Oh, I'll take that. There's also this dude that was running from police and parked his car on a bridge, jumped off the bridge to the water thinking that would be his grand escape.
1: Right.
0: Jason Bourne or Tom Cruise Mission Impossible style.
1: Yes.
0: Except it was like a retention pond. So they were
1: very small lake.
0: Just waiting for him to get out.
1: Couldn't go anywhere.
0: Now you're just wet and arrested.
1: Yeah.
2: This is not your parents' radio show.
3: I love you no matter who you are.
2: Even though Eric's mom does provide some hot takes.
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2: It's

0: More about nothing on XYZ with Eric Zachary. It's all brought to you by Chick-fil-A.
1: Yes.
0: We learn facts.
1: We do.
0: Fun little history lessons, deep dives.
1: Yes.
0: But bite-sized. Do you like bagel bites?
1: Yeah, we're going to be a little silly this week. A friend of mine was talking to me about how weird it is that people in Scotland look for the Loch Ness Monster. I was like, hold up, buddy. We've got a long list of American Loch Ness-style monsters.
2: What's the term?
0: Cryptoids?
1: Cryptids. Yeah. So basically, a quick list of American cryptids. Mm-hmm. That are Loch Ness level.
0: Got it.
2: Okay. Yes.
0: Before that, a little bonus fact.
1: In 2019, researchers in Japan developed prosthetic tails for elderly people to keep their balance.
0: I actually knew this because I looked into it for my grandmother.
1: Oh, really?
0: Because she was very mobile,
1: yeah.
0: But like not great balance, and
1: yep.
0: She refused to use a walker.
1: Yeah.
0: They're like $12,000.
1: Oh, they're huge, like dinosaur skeleton looking tails.
0: I'm like, Grandma, you know what's like 10 bucks?
2: Oh,
0: a cane.
2: See.
1: Yeah.
0: But, so I feel like this is great for the furry community.
1: To each their own.
3: Hits. This is Niall Horan, and here's my new song.

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1: If you believe in, what is it, cryptids?
2: Yes.
1: Cryptids, mythical creatures that either have lore or you think we just haven't discovered them yet, like Bigfoot, Sasquatch, the Yeti.
2: Yeah.
1: The Chupacabra.
2: Chupacabra.
3: Okay.
2: The Chupacabra.
1: Yeah. Getting closer.
2: Yeah. You're trying.
1: I think I said Chalupa, yes. what's the other one? Mothman. There's a few.
2: Yep, he's on the list.
1: Loch Ness Monster.
2: Well, that's over in Scotland.
1: Okay.
2: We're going to stick to the American ones.
1: Jordan said, we're not leaving America.
2: That's right. We're sticking to the 50 states. Here we go.
1: U.S. cryptids.
2: Yeah. First one, probably the biggest, the Leeds Devil in New Jersey, the South Jersey half kangaroo, half dragon with hooves.
1: Yeah. I've never heard of this. What do you mean the biggest? The largest physically?
2: No. I mean, like, probably the most known because...
1: Bigfoot.
2: Well, I'm excluding Bigfoot because everybody knows Bigfoot.
3: Yeah.
1: Okay.
2: Right?
1: Got it.
2: What I'm saying Leeds Devil is big because the hockey team in New Jersey is the New Jersey Devils.
1: Got it.
2: You know, so you've probably heard at least a little bit, like, where did that come from?
1: Yeah.
2: The devil in South Jersey that looks like more horse with dragon wings than anything else.
1: I love that Jersey's like, we already have to just kind of bend the knee to New York, so let's invent the most wild thing possible.
2: I feel like South Jersey is way different
1: from
2: the rest
1: Ronnie
2: of New Jersey.
1: G with like wings on. That's all it is. Okay.
2: All right, next one. Mothman, like you said, mm-hmm. West Virginia, made popular in the 60s after a newspaper published a couple's account of seeing a man-sized bird. You might also be familiar with 2002's The Mothman Prophecy starring Richard Gere. So I'd say that's like second highest on the list if you know that film.
1: That's not just, I mean, maybe it started West Virginia, but I'm from Chicago. I briefly dated a girl who was heavily under the belief that the Mothman was outside her house.
2: Really?
1: At all times.
2: Oh, yes.
1: You know this girl, too.
2: I
1: thought she was messing with me, and she was dead serious.
2: She's like, no, the Mothman
1: is real.
2: She's like,
1: I've talked to him, and I'm like,
2: no, she did not.
1: I am about to commit you.
2: Okay, so then, yeah, we can't be weird about Loch Ness when we're weird over here. Braxy the Flatwoods Monster, also in West Virginia.
3: Okay.
1: Sounds like a Six Flags character.
2: Yeah, right? In the 50s, two boys said they saw a flashing light and then briefly a man with red eyes and a round head, and that basically played telephone in the town, to which everybody thought there was a flying creature. Mm-hmm. After researchers dove in, most likely they saw a meteor and then a barn owl perched in a tree as the meteor went by.
1: Wild timing, but yeah, again, easily explained.
2: Yes, skunk ape in Florida.
1: Skunk ape?
2: Yeah, it's Bigfoot's cousin.
1: Two of my least favorite
2: things.
1: This
2: is also Florida. It's exactly as it sounds. Here's one fun one. Phantom kangaroos. From about the 1920s to as recently as 2013, there have been phantom kangaroo sightings all across the U.S. from Oklahoma, Illinois, Chicago specifically, also West Virginia, Colorado, but everybody thinks that there is some sort of the story goes, a kangaroo ends up on your porch or by your house. People call the cops. It goes unsolved every single time.
1: So this isn't necessarily a made-up kangaroo creature. They think it's just like a native to North America kangaroo that no one's caught yet.
2: Yes, they think comparable to Bigfoot, a native kangaroo is all across the country.
1: Are there any you believe in, Audrey?

0: I believe in skinwalkers.
1: Excuse me?
2: What is that?
1: I thought whatever you were about to say after that length of yeah. was something I've at least heard about.
2: I was hoping for
0: it's
2: a no.
0: Like skinwalkers? A long story.
1: Give me the 10-second digest.
0: They're basically like shapeshifters that
1: like lizard people?
2: No, like animorphs.
0: Yeah.
2: It's a Navajo folklore in which a witch, a bad witch, can turn from human to animal.
1: I don't want to make fun of Native American culture because that's a whole different thing, so I'm not going to touch that.
2: Right, right, right. Okay.
1: Skinwalkers is a crazy name.
2: They have like a legit name for it that I'm not going to try to pronounce. I feel like that would be rude.
1: Skinwalker just sounds like some serial killer that from like the 70s. Like, well, oh, the Skinwalkers striked again.
0: I believe in Skinwalkers.
2: Okay. All right. Well, American cryptids.
1: There you go. More about nothing. This could have gone so further out of... We'll end it there.
2: Yes.
1: More about nothing. All brought to you by Chick-fil-A on XYZ.
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2: We were just talking about cryptids as part of More About Nothing, you know, everything from the Loch Ness Monster to Bigfoot to Mothman to Skinwalkers, which is Audrey's choice. But we have a new one that's been debunked already, and now people are in love with him, Jimothy the Raccoon.
3: Yes.
2: Out of the Pacific Northwest, specifically Seattle. He's been caught on camera several times. Turns out it's not a mythical creature. It's not a raccoon mixed with like a groundhog. It is just a raccoon with a deformity. A shorter spine, so he kind of walks a little more upright than a normal raccoon.
4: And he's so cute.
2: But he is making the rounds. He's part of the Roku universe now.
3: Well, I was about to say, what? In the time that you guys brought up Jimothy, because I never heard about this, now I'm getting served ads for t-shirts with Jimothy on it, like wolf tees.
2: If you go to Google and you search Jimothy, there's like a Google activation. You can click a button and he runs across the screen.
3: Oh, wow.
2: They've included him, you know, on like the Roku TVs where it's like just that like cityscape that just pans.
3: Yeah.
2: There's now a Jimothy in there.
4: No, there's
3: really
4: not.
2: Seattle is leaning heavy into the love of Jimothy.
3: Wow.
4: Cute.
2: They're renaming the airport right now. And I'm just like
3: Jimothy International.
2: I really love this for like everyone that was, I don't want to say stupid enough to believe that it was a mythical creature, but like did not even think to turn to logic first. It's
3: right.
2: Just like, you know what? We agree. He's a real raccoon, but let's embrace him.
3: I like that for every explosive diarrhea event we have a Jimothy to bring us back to center.
2: That's 2026, man.
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0: Eric Zachary. 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
2: Dumb of the day on XYZ with Eric Zachary. 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I'd like to nominate myself for dumb of the day.
3: Oh,
2: first
3: okay.
2: and foremost.
3: Whoa.
2: I know you got a story that will probably make me feel better about myself.
3: Sure,
2: I'm just going to lead with me.
3: Okay.
2: Jordan and I are leaving for a work trip in, I don't know, an hour, 2 hours?
3: Yes.
2: And when landing, we need a rental car. I have not booked a rental
3: car
2: yet.
3: Eric.
2: He thought I was kidding yesterday when I told him this.
3: Eric.
2: What's the worst that could happen?
3: We don't have a car.
2: I mean,
3: a car is crucial to everything that we have to get done.
2: We're going to Nashville. I feel like we could source, like, a Sprinter van or, like,
3: what,
2: a tour
3: what, we're
2: going to
3: just, like, hold our thumbs up on the side of the road?
2: I feel like there's worse places to do that.
3: Okay.
2: Of all places.
3: Yeah. Yeah, I mean, sure. I just don't want to be in that situation.
2: So I would like to nominate Jordan to handle the rental car. That relieves me of the pressure.
3: So you are calling yourself the dumb boy, and there's no consequence for it.
2: The consequence is I don't get to book the rental car anymore, which sucks. I like to be in control. So I'm relieving that to you as a punishment to myself.
3: Uno reverse card.
2: Yeah.
3: No, yes. I'm giving it back to you.
2: I have one more
3: handle,
2: in my pocket.
3: Handle that situation.
2: That. So there's one dumb of the day.
3: Okay.
2: And then you have another story.
3: Yes. A 26-year-old man in Missouri was in a police chase to which he stopped his car on a bridge and then jumped off of the bridge.
2: Jason Bourne.
3: I think that's what he thought it was going to be in
2: his head.
3: Was
2: there like a boat under that he was trying to jump onto?
3: No,
2: or?
3: It's the middle of the night, so he doesn't really know what happened. Not long after swan diving off the bridge, they just went and caught him.
2: Yeah.
3: So, I mean, it's all on video. It's all like dash cam footage. You can see the whole thing. Excellent dive. You know he swims. But
2: was it like into a river or
3: he thought it was going to be something a lot bigger than what it actually was.
2: It's just a retention pond.
3: Yeah.
2: They're like, we have you on all sides.
3: They were like, we got you, bud.
2: Take the swim. Let me know when you're done.
3: That's you're great. You're not going anywhere.
2: Where did this happen?
3: This was in Missouri.
2: Okay.
3: Kimberling City. So
2: landlocked state.
3: Yeah. Yeah. He wasn't getting out of that. So yeah, you and this guy.
2: Dumb of the days.
3: There
2: you go. XYZ with Eric Zachary. Dumb of the day. 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

0: It was like a week ago we were talking about this random creator or developer that was trying to do an AI version of The Odyssey on his own.
1: Yes.
0: Obviously, Christopher Nolan's The Odyssey is in theaters this weekend. And it's taking, or I guess it's been out
1: it's
0: for a
1: out,
0: week now.
1: Yeah.
0: But yeah, it's taking, you know, the box office by storm as expected. But now Elon Musk, the hero no one asked for and no one needs, self-proclaimed, is like, I'm going to use Grok, which is still the wildest name for an AI.
1: Yeah.
0: To create he's calling it a historically factual Odyssey, which is hilarious because it's a mythical story.
1: Right. It's totally fiction. Yep. I think he just doesn't want people of color.
2: Yeah. He wants to make it with all white people.
1: Yeah. Mm-hmm. Yes. Because he's got a limited scope of history.
0: Which is just crazy. And again, that's just very not okay. But you have his money. Why not just like, if you're that racist, just make a movie with real people. Like, why are you still turning to AI?
1: Or just, like, donate to a good cause.
0: That part.
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0: social media pet peeves. Now, I understand I'm kind of casting stones from a glass house because everyone has something that's a friend of theirs posts. They're like, why don't you do this? And I'm sure I've done that. I know I've done it in the past.
1: Yeah.
0: I've tried to course correct some of the things I post, but there's one lately that's just really getting me.
1: Oh, it grinds your gears?
0: It's so bad. And it's just people that post the Almost Friday memes. Like, these started during COVID, and I get it. Like, it's kind of that, like, together we can wait for the weekend energy.
1: Right.
0: It's not just posting one. It's like, I have this one friend that will post, it's the Almost Friday account. He posts 10 or 15 of them in a row on his story.
1: Yeah.
0: No other content on his story for the rest of the week, by the way.
1: That's hilarious.
0: And then we have another friend that religiously pulls the slams laptop shut till Monday.
1: Right, yeah.
0: Again, multiple posts. And I'm like, once in a while, or after like a long week, or like when America's going through it, which one are we not? But like, you know what I mean?
1: Yeah.
0: Mm-hmm. I get it. Every single week, stop.
1: And, yeah,
0: and if you don't ask me why I unfollowed you. That's my prerogative. That is okay. Me slamming my laptop shut.
1: On your stories.
0: On our friendship.
1: Yeah.
0: All right. So social media pet peeves, some of them can be trivial, but like, what gets you? Even if it's like your friend and you're like, oh, whatever, it's not really going to end our friendship, but this bothers me. What's your social media pet peeve? We'll talk about it next.

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1: We're going to learn a lot.
2: Social media pet peeves on XYZ with Eric Zachary. What do people post or put on the internet that just, for no other real good reason, gets you, it bothers you?
3: Yeah.
2: Jordan?
3: My biggest social media pet peeve is, take me back the vacations, like... You did your one big one at Disney World, and 5 months later, we are still seeing the photos.
2: See, that's more
3: your big one at Disney World.
2: My problem. Yeah. I don't mind you posting an old photo,
3: sure,
2: like a memory, but when it's a trip you took 3 weeks ago,
3: right.
2: I don't need that.
3: I think my biggest issue is, like, we don't hear from you in between the time that you posted the first time and the 5 months later. Like, where was the walk through the park? You know, I'm down, you know, be boring. Everybody's boring. We can see that too, but you're stale on social media until your big June Disney World trip.
2: I love that we have a mutual friend that's just leaving Disney right now too. This is very coded. All of that said, I don't mind the old photos. I do think it's, like, weird when, because that just kind of perpetuates the idea that, like, you're only posting the good stuff. Like, we don't hear anything about your life.
3: Right.
2: We don't see your family. We don't see what you're doing, who you're hanging out with. But then you post that one cool photo you took 7 years ago.
3: Yes. Yep.
2: And you just keep reposting it again and again and again.
3: Or when someone's like, well, you didn't see my story. Like, if we're in real life,
2: I hate
3: and
2: that.
3: They're, I'm like, oh, so what's been going on in your life?
2: I hate
3: And they're
2: that.
3: Like, oh, I just did this big thing. You didn't see my story?
2: Yeah, it's that expectation that you watch. This happens between my girlfriend and I a lot. It's very humbling. I understand where she's coming from, though. Like, it honestly bothered me more. And, like, the more I, like, have fallen in love with her, it's like, I'm just under the understanding that you probably see nothing I post.
3: Sure,
2: if it's important, I'll tell you to go look at it.
3: I guess I'll take your side on that because it's somebody close. Like, if I post something, chances are my wife has seen it, right? You expect that. But if it's someone I see, I don't know,
2: if
3: once
2: I see
3: a quarter,
2: once every 7 months, and you're like,
3: exactly,
2: oh, you didn't see this thing I did that one day for this 1 hour? It's like,
3: No.
2: I didn't even know you moved to Africa.
3: Exactly.
2: What do you mean?
3: Yeah, I'm sorry I didn't see it.
2: I would love a Gen Z perspective here, Audrey, because you guys have a different take on social media than we do.
4: Yeah, I mean, I feel like for me, I

0: I am really conscious of who I follow on social media because I do not like to be annoyed. So I feel like I don't have, like, by social media, like, I feel like it's very hard to annoy me with, like, what you're posting or, like, how frequently you're posting or whatever, just because I'm like, well, that's what the platform is for. Like, I'm not going to be upset about that.
1: Right.
0: What has become a pet peeve for me is that on Instagram now you can see people's reels likes.
1: Yeah.
0: And when people shamelessly like reels that like, I do not want you to be exposed as sexist in my, I don't want you to be exposed.
2: There's like a racist comedian. You saw someone like that.
3: Why do I know that?
0: So I'm like, I mean, at least it's good because I feel like now I can like see what people are actually like,
1: what's on their algorithm.
3: Who is what?
2: Just send it in the DMs like me and Jordan.
0: That's so shameless.
3: That is so shameless.
0: It's
2: like the dudes liking Instagram models and they're married.
3: What are you doing?
0: Come on. Like,
1: I'm supporting her. She's an artist. It's like, okay, man.
0: Have some decorum, genuinely.
3: Just follow her OnlyFans. If you really support.
2: Click the link. Click the link. And if you share a joint account, then go get a prepaid card at 7-Eleven. That's not something I've done.
3: Right.
2: I just want to say that's how my mind works. Like, if you're trying to be sneaky.
3: I was trying to expose them, Eric. You're trying to help them.
0: That's crazy.
1: XYZ.
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2: Jimothy is taking over not only Seattle, but the entire world, the internet. You know about this?
3: I love Jimothy.
2: So people thought, they kept seeing this little raccoon-like creature that they thought was like a mythical creature, right?
4: Oh, this is so great for More About Nothing.
2: Yeah, but like it's kind of sad, but he's fine. He was just born with like a deformity in his spine.
3: Spine's just a little short.
2: He kind of looks like half groundhog, half raccoon, and he screws around.
4: He's got the long legs, right?
2: No, he sits kind of short.
4: He
3: looks like his legs. I think his legs are normal, but I think because his body is so short, yeah.
2: Like a shortened spine, so he tends to walk more like upright than a normal raccoon.
4: Like a kangaroo.
2: Kind of. Yeah. Very miniature. So my take, I mean, we're going to learn about Jimothy later. I know Audrey's really excited to talk about him. I just want to say Halloween costume to all my short kings out there.
4: Wow.
3: Jimothy.
4: That's crazy.
2: As someone that went as a raccoon for Halloween last year, the onesies are available.
4: I feel like there's a little bit of a tinge of tall privilege in here coming from you.
2: Yeah, it's a little high right now.
3: You're too tall to do Jimothy.
4: No. Too tall? No, he's under 6 feet, everybody. He's also a short kid.
2: She was talking to you, Jordan. It's XYZ with Eric Zachary. The show is on.
0: Their names are Eric.
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since birth. Everyone's seeing this money I'm blowing, but nobody's seeing the work. 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
1: Grok, a.k.a. Elon Musk, who's, you know, the father of Grok, has announced that he wants to use Grok to make a factually accurate AI Odyssey.
2: Oh, don't piss me off.
1: So he's taking the approach that Christopher Nolan's Odyssey, which is everywhere right now, is very Hollywoodified. And we actually, last week, were talking about this other AI creator that made an AI version of the Odyssey. But now Elon Musk, with all of his trillions, is like, well, we're going to make a full AI feature using Grok, and it's going to be factual.
2: Racism.
1: First of all,
2: That's what this is.
1: When is the Odyssey based? It's got to be. It's BC, right?
2: Well, first of all, it's a fictional story.
1: Right. But I'm just saying. So that was
2: when did Homer write it?
1: Right. Like, so even if you're trying to go off, I don't know. It just annoys me when people are like factual for this kind of stuff.
2: Yeah,
1: like,
2: your
1: grandparents' grandparents weren't alive when this supposedly took place. So
2: right.
1: Fake.
2: It's fake. It's fake. I think everybody's just upset because of the casting. You know, they did this with The Little Mermaid when Halle Bailey was Little Mermaid.
1: Yeah, but that was more of a black person playing a white mermaid. But like the original, she was white, so that's why people freaked out. But like,
2: right,
1: wasn't? I mean, do
3: which
1: we?
3: Is
1: even, we
3: don't even, which is a weird reason to freak out anyway.
2: Exactly.
1: What's the issue with Matt Damon playing?
2: It has nothing to do with
1: Odysseus.
2: Matt Damon. It has to do with the fact that Travis Scott is in it.
1: Oh.
2: There are characters being portrayed, again, fictional characters,
1: sure,
2: who are of different races.
3: Okay, oh, so here's what happened. Lupita Nyong'o,
2: yes,
3: is playing Helena of Troy,
2: yeah,
3: who is supposed to be the most beautiful woman in the world.
2: Yes.
3: There was a tweet by freaking Matt Walsh, who is like, nobody in the planet thinks that she's the most beautiful woman in the world.
1: That's racism.
3: Elon Musk responded to this and said, "True."
1: Oh,
2: yeah.
3: So it is literally racism.
2: Racism.
1: Say nothing.
3: Yeah, it's insane.
1: I mean, at least the thinly veiled argument would be like, she's not Greek, but that's still not great.
2: I mean, I can do a deep dive. I don't think this
1: is
2: the place.
1: We don't need to do all that.
2: But so this is just racism. Elon, you're a racist.
1: You know what? If they want to target something to be factually accurate, Matt Damon also played a character in The Great Wall, where he was one of the Chinese warriors protecting China mainland.
2: Right. I have to imagine
1: this was in like 2010.
2: Right. The fact that Matt Damon's Odysseus, his stunt double, is a woman. Mm-hmm. I feel like, oh man, that wasn't how the book was originally written.
1: Okay,
2: Matt Damon's stunt double being a woman. This is ridiculous. Yeah. Elon, make a new one.
1: We don't need this. AI Odyssey produced by Grok, a.k.a. Elon Musk, could be on the way. Your XYZ ENT Entertainment Report, all brought to you by Eggland's Best.
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0: mythical creatures or potentially mythical creatures like Jimothy the Raccoon.
1: Yep.
0: Like, what was it? Skinwalkers?
1: Skinwalkers.
0: Mothman.
1: Well, yeah, sure. Braxy.
0: What's Braxy?
1: Braxy the Flatwoods monster?
0: I just imagined like a meaner Bambi. That's all that came to mind.
1: If it stood.
0: Okay.
1: Kind of.
0: Elon Musk. I feel like it's a cryptid.
1: Yeah, uh-huh.
0: He wants to make an AI odyssey that no one needs, no one wants.
1: No one wants it.
0: Also a whole tinge of racism with it.
1: Yes.
0: So, all of those things and more. Oh, and Kesha collects teeth.
1: Audrey.
0: No.
2: Love you, Kesha.
0: No. Wrong approach. 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

0: There has been a rising trend as of late of people taking vacations from their vacation, right? So people that really wanted adventurous or a cityscape or some like high energy vacation, right?
1: Okay.
0: And then they're like, well, I know I'm going to be tired from all this. So rather than go back, I'm just going to go on a second vacation right away, somewhere more peaceful, like a beach, so I can relax and decompress before I go home.
1: And oh, okay.
0: First of all, it's a very privileged thing to be able to do.
1: Right.
0: Second of all, I just think y'all are trying to do too much. This means that you have too much of a boring life at home.
1: This is a made up thing.
0: It's really not. I heard this like on so many news.
1: No. Yeah, like we're assigning a name to something. Yeah. Like you're just still on vacation. You just schedule different from parts one and two.
0: I think you need to be better about choosing and being honest with yourself. What do you want? Like, do you want adventure or do you want to relax? Like, that's my take.
1: Do you guys know what I'm feeling right now?
0: Huh.
1: We're about to group bully some people.
0: Let's do it.
1: Yes. All right.
0: People taking vacations from vacations while on vacation. Next on XYZ.

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1: So there's this new trend, apparently, it's been going around, people taking vacations from their vacation.
2: Okay.
1: So the idea of like, hey, we want to go explore Europe and hit 7 cities in 4 days, and then that I'm going to be so tired and lost on sleep by that I also need to build in a second vacation that I will immediately go to where I can relax and be on a beach or cool down or decompress.
2: Mm-hmm. Right.
1: And I understand the thinking behind it, but that also just tells me you're trying to do too much. Like,
2: yes.
1: That annoys me because it's people that like you're so upset about returning to your normal life or where you live that you need to put it all into one.
2: Yeah.
1: Mm-hmm. I've never been a huge fan of people who try to do too much on a vacation anyway.
2: Yes.
1: Like, I've dated people that it's like, we need an itinerary from 6 a.m. to 11 p.m.
2: Yeah. Ridiculous.
1: And it's just like, how about you just go to the city, research it a little bit, definitely go to the restaurants that you want to.
2: Right.
1: But like also walk around and enjoy these places.
2: I think people need to understand that you can go back to these places. Right?
1: Okay. So I'm not trying to be too privileged in the sense where like, okay, maybe this is the one thing you saved up the entire year to go on or a couple years to go on. So I'm trying to be empathetic to that.
3: Yeah.
1: But that said, I think that, like, again, you're, I don't know, it's obviously, it's not.
2: Here's the thing.
1: It's not everyone's thing, but, like, from being on a lot of privileged trips, and Jordan, you've been on too, like, you're going to have a bad time if you try to do too much.
2: Right.
3: It's not,
1: it doesn't matter. You're seeing everything. It's going to suck.
3: I think that the perfect formula is you take your itinerary, you pack your itinerary, but you only put one important
1: like
3: prepaid thing a day.
2: Mm-hmm. See, I think
3: so. Then, if you don't do it, it's like you'll be fine.
1: See, I don't even like unless you have to prepay. I think the only thing you should prepay is either like
3: excursion.
1: Maybe an excursion, but even then, most of that stuff you can pay when you get there. Like, there's just so many components that can go wrong, and this is when I don't have a lot of empathy when people are on Twitter. It's like, I can't believe this didn't go the way I wanted. The weather rained out my canoe trip, blah, blah, blah. It's like, don't pick things that you can't pivot from, then.
2: You shouldn't, like, I think, Audrey, that's a bad idea, because then you're just going to get anxiety about the things you didn't do.
1: Right.
2: You know, like, you're setting yourself up for failure on your quote-unquote vacation.
3: No, you have to free yourself of those
1: of the decision making there is what you're trying to avoid, or
3: well, I say YOLO.
1: Okay. Someone here is 24.
2: Yeah, no, seriously.
1: Jordan and I are 34, 35.
2: All I'm saying is like, okay, you go to a place, you're like, oh, I want to do 1 million things. Find 4 good things in that amount of time, and then rest throughout those 4 things. So you're don't cram the first half with a ton of stuff and then rest. Like, do something fun one day, rest the second day, go do something else. Like, it doesn't
1: also
2: need to
1: like,
2: be this strenuous thing.
1: But if you are an adventurous person and you want to do all the things, then just do it and then come home and you'll be tired for a few days, and that's okay.
3: Yeah, and it's like, you're going to have a memorable trip.
1: The idea that people are out there, if I had a partner that's like, we have to take 5 days to explore all these cities and then we need another 3 to sit still and I'm not home, my anxiety is through the roof of the things waiting for me when I get back.
3: Yeah.
2: Sure.
1: Like, you got to pick. Is it a leisure or is it an adventure? Like, or to Jordan's point, try to do a balance of both, but like be very clear about that ahead of time.
2: Yeah.
1: I don't know. Go where the wind takes you. That's always been my...
2: Okay.
1: Let the wind take you.
3: Yeah, let the wind
1: take you. Pick a city and let the wind take
3: you. That's right, Eric.
2: Oh, man. You guys.
1: XYZ with Eric Zachary.
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2: XYZ Throwback is coming up on XYZ with Eric Zachary. It's three songs. They all got released in the same year. At least they're supposed to have been released in the same year. We task Audrey with finding these songs, and I always am a little worried that you're looking at charts.
3: Audrey, can you give us a hint about this week?
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2: Re-release.
3: He's being a hater. 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
2: Insane. All right. Three songs that came out in the same year. Jordan and I playing head-to-head. Playing for you at home. Can we figure out what year these three songs came out? 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
3: XYZ with Eric Zachary. It's called XYZ Throwback, all brought to you by Progressive Insurance. Audrey selected three songs that all came out in the same year, right?
4: Yes, I did. And I double, triple checked this time.
3: Okay. All right. So Jordan and I are trying to figure out what year that was. We're playing for you at home. 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
5: Eric, start the game.
3: It's XYZ Throwback, song number one. Fun.
4: Yes.
5: Oh, okay. Yes.
3: There was like a 2-year window that Fun became the most played like touch tune song.
4: Yes.
3: At every bar.
4: Tonight.
3: And I would leave the bar every time. It's not that I had an issue with the song, it's that I had an issue with drunk people trying to sing the song. It had like a Sweet Carolina vibe.
5: Oh,
3: like
5: the issue I have is like you sang the best part of the song and did not give us that.
3: No, that's a different song, Jordan.
5: Oh,
3: that's Carry On.
5: You're thinking of
3: tonight.
5: All right,
4: that is a different song.
5: I have no idea then.
3: Fun, Carry On. Okay, song number two. Bruno Mars, Locked Out of Heaven. I have a pretty good guess.
5: I'm between 2 years. They're not consecutive, yeah. But... all right, Audrey. You're having a good time over there.
4: Yeah.
5: I want to let you know I'm not.
3: I always try to compare like where I was like in my career when these songs came out. That never goes well for me. So
5: right.
3: I try to not do that today. All right, I need one more song.
5: So no guesses.
3: Song three, yeah.
5: This does not help at all.
3: Katy Perry, pardon me.
5: I'm going to go 2012.
3: No.
5: Lock it in. I'm going to be honest with you. I gave up after Fun. Say 2015.
3: I'm just going to be on your team.
5: That's
3: what I was going to say, but I feel like it might be earlier now. All right, so you got Fun, Carry On. You got Katy Perry, Pardon Me, and then what was the third one?
5: Locked Out of Heaven.
3: Locked Out of Heaven, Bruno Mars.
5: Yes.
3: 2014, Lock It In.
5: All right, Audrey?
4: The correct answer is 2012. Jordan, you got it right.
5: Wow. I got it right?
3: Yeah. I'm not mad at that. You sniped that.
5: Oh, man. That was crazy. It was a blind snipe because I was just like throwing this away. But I want to thank my mom. I want to thank the radio.
4: This is Usher.
3: Okay.
5: Wow. I don't remember this song, and I'm an Usher guy.
4: I didn't either, but I was like, I'll throw it in there.
3: I vaguely remember this.
5: Okay.
3: All right, so Fun, Katy Perry, Bruno Mars, and Usher. Apparently 2012 was their year.
5: Let's go, right. Jordan.
3: Good job, Jordan.
5: Thank you.
3: XYZ Throwback, all brought to you by Progressive Insurance.
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12: Tennessee Valley weather.
13: Some passing showers time to time during the night. Otherwise, cloudy and muggy, lows low 70s. For Friday, a mix of clouds and sun, still very humid. And again, at times, showers and thundershowers, but again, partly cloudy in between. Highs upper 80s, a few scattered afternoon thundershowers Saturday, highs near 90, and partly sunny low 90s Sunday. From the Storm Track 9 Weather Center, I'm meteorologist David Glenn.
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0: We've talked about Audrey loving to create teeth on the show, mm-hmm. right? And you're a crafty person, right? So you Jordan's blocking my line of eyesight to Audrey.
1: Yes. Yep.
0: Were you yawning when I said that?
1: No, I was ready to talk.
0: Okay, all right. Audrey likes to craft teeth with clay or various
1: I love teeth. I think teeth are really wonderful. I've spoken about it a lot on the show.
0: Well, now you're in good company because Kesha
1: collects teeth.
0: But she collects human teeth. She actually encourages her fans to continue to send her teeth.
1: Which I get it. Because I wish that I had the teeth of all of my friends. And I was talking to my partner about this and he was like, that's really strange.
2: Yeah. Yes, I agree with
1: said
2: partner.
1: And I was like, I'm feeling very judged right now.
2: Okay. Why?
0: Why would you? If I gave
1: because
0: you,
1: I don't think that it's bad.
0: If I went to the dentist and they had to rip out one of my teeth and I gave it to you, would you put it like on a necklace and wear it?
1: No, I would probably like put it in like one of those little like dome things. You know what I'm talking about? Like I would like taxidermy it.
2: I don't know what's this. This is the it's weird.
0: See,
2: it's weird.
0: It's weird from the start. But the really weird thing is that she's asking fans to do it. And I don't love the idea of fans being crazed enough that because they love Kesha to like rip out teeth. Like, I can't imagine they're just fans that like lost a tooth anyway.
2: Right.
0: There's some fans that are like, I want Kesha to have my tooth. Grab the pliers.
1: Right.
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0: Dumb of the day on XYZ with Eric Zachary. To run them back real quick, we have a rental car that we need in, I don't know, 2.5 hours, 3 hours.
1: Yeah.
0: I've not booked it.
1: You got to get on that.
0: I'm usually so ahead of it, and get I feel like let's try the other option, because we always end up in weird situations when I book too far ahead. So let's try the...
1: But at least we have a car. Like, the weird situation is, oh, we got a convertible because they think that we're a couple. Oh, mm-hmm. We upgraded or downgraded to a Jeep Wrangler. It's always good situations when you book.
0: Well, we'll see what happens today. Oh, I'll take that. There's also this dude that was running from police and parked his car on a bridge, jumped off the bridge to the water, thinking that would be his grand escape.
1: Right.
0: Jason Bourne or Tom Cruise Mission Impossible style.
1: Yes.
0: Except it was like a retention pond. So they were
1: very small lake.
0: Just waiting for him to get out.
1: Couldn't go anywhere.
0: Now you're just wet and arrested.
1: Yeah.

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1: Turn it up.
0: Wake up.
1: Turn it up.
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0: it hurts more vivid and worse what I feel I deserve. 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
4: Not mythical, very real.
3: Well, people assume mythical.
4: Sure, sure.
3: We all are also learning the history behind many of the mythical creatures and the cryptids in the United States.
4: Yes.
3: We also have a mythical creature with us, like Audrey, who likes to collect teeth like Kesha.
5: Well...
3: No.
6: She's like, that's just what it is.
5: What do I have?
3: If I were to gift you, let's say I knocked out a tooth and I gave it to you, that would be a prized possession?
5: I don't know if it would be, I would keep it.
4: Damn, she said it's not prized,
3: bro. Where would you put it?
6: Your tooth is not a prized one.
5: I would probably make something with it.
4: Whose tooth, who's number one for you in terms of, I gotta have that tooth?
3: Christopher Walken.
5: I think we talked about this.
3: Seth Rogen.
5: I don't remember who it was.
4: Okay.
3: So, the ultimate birthday present, your birthday's coming up. If I could get Seth Rogen's tooth for you.
4: Ruth Bader Ginsburg.
5: I feel like...
3: those are kind of gone by now. Gotta be
5: oh,
3: honest.
5: Whoa. Dear.
3: She died. I'm sorry. Okay. She was an incredible woman.
5: It's not
3: taking away
5: there.
3: From her.
5: The teeth are probably still there.
3: You want me to dig it up?
5: If Seth Rogen willingly gave me one of his... If he was like, Audrey, I really want you to have this.
4: Yeah.
5: That
4: Audrey.
5: Would be a prized possession.
3: Here's my tooth.
5: I don't like when you
3: I'm
5: do
3: sorry.
5: That.

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1: 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All right. 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
3: 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Make some noise.
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16: Tennessee Valley weather.
17: A cloudy sky, occasional showers at times, and low temperatures, low 70s. For your Friday, we're going to see a mix of clouds and sun, and from time to time, a passing shower or storm, but again, partly cloudy in between. High temperatures upper 80s. On Saturday, mainly some afternoon thundershowers, otherwise partly sunny, highs around 90. From the StormTrack 9 Weather Center, I'm meteorologist David Glenn.
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4: A cloudy sky, occasional showers at times, and low temperatures, low 70s. For your Friday, we're going to see a mix of clouds and sun, and from time to time, a passing shower or storm, but again, partly cloudy in between. High temperatures, upper 80s. On Saturday, mainly some afternoon thundershowers, otherwise partly sunny, highs around 90. From the StormTrack 9 Weather Center, I'm meteorologist David Glenn.
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3: Some passing showers time to time during the night, otherwise cloudy and muggy, lows low 70s. For Friday, a mix of clouds and sun, still very humid. And again, at times, showers and thundershowers, but again, partly cloudy in between. Highs upper 80s. A few scattered afternoon thundershowers Saturday, highs near 90, and partly sunny low 90s Sunday. From the Storm Track 9 Weather Center, I'm meteorologist David Glenn.

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7: A cloudy sky, occasional showers at times, and low temperatures, low 70s. For your Friday, we're going to see a mix of clouds and sun, and from time to time, a passing shower or storm, but again, partly cloudy in between. High temperatures, upper 80s. On Saturday, mainly some afternoon thundershowers, otherwise partly sunny, highs around 90. From the StormTrite 9 Weather Center, I'm meteorologist David Glenn.
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0: 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Yes, it's true. 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Between 2 and 7, you're waiting for her song, Mature. 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Also at 6 o'clock tonight, Doc Party will be on Hits 96. Yes, Doc Party is performing at Riverfront Nights, and they came in for a new episode of the Proximity Playlist. 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
3: Tennessee Valley. Some passing showers time to time during the night, otherwise cloudy and muggy, lows low 70s. For Friday, a mix of clouds and sun, still very humid. And again, at times, showers and thundershowers, but again, partly cloudy in between. Highs upper 80s. A few scattered afternoon thundershowers Saturday, highs near 90, and partly sunny low 90s Sunday. From the Storm Track 9 Weather Center, I'm meteorologist David Glenn.

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4: A cloudy sky, occasional showers at times, and low temperatures, low 70s. For your Friday, we're going to see a mix of clouds and sun, and from time to time, a passing shower or storm, but again, partly cloudy in between. High temperatures, upper 80s. On Saturday, mainly some afternoon thundershowers, otherwise partly sunny, highs around 90. From the StormTrack 9 Weather Center, I'm meteorologist David Glenn.

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5: Some passing showers time to time during the night, otherwise cloudy and muggy, lows, low 70s. For Friday, a mix of clouds and sun, still very humid. And again, at times, showers and thundershowers, but again, partly cloudy in between. Highs upper 80s. A few scattered afternoon thundershowers Saturday, highs near 90, and partly sunny, low 90s Sunday. From the Storm Track 9 Weather Center, I'm meteorologist David Glenn.

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3: Last year, I had back pain radiating down my right leg. 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I'm John Morgan of Morgan & Morgan. 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I now feel your pain. 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
5: a cloudy sky, occasional showers at times, and low temperatures, low 70s. For your Friday, we're going to see a mix of clouds and sun, and from time to time, a passing shower or storm, but again, partly cloudy in between. High temperatures, upper 80s. On Saturday, mainly some afternoon thunder showers, otherwise partly sunny, highs around 90. From the StormTrite 9 Weather Center, I'm meteorologist David Glenn.
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2: Some passing showers time to time during the night, otherwise cloudy and muggy, lows low 70s. For Friday, a mix of clouds and sun, still very humid. And again, at times, showers and thundershowers, but again, partly cloudy in between. Highs upper 80s. A few scattered afternoon thundershowers Saturday, highs near 90, and partly sunny low 90s Sunday. From the Storm Track 9 Weather Center, I'm meteorologist David Glenn.

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6: Tennessee Valley weather.
7: A cloudy sky, occasional showers at times, and low temperatures, low 70s. For your Friday, we're going to see a mix of clouds and sun, and from time to time, a passing shower or storm, but again, partly cloudy in between. High temperatures, upper 80s. On Saturday, mainly some afternoon thunder showers, otherwise partly sunny, highs around 90. From the StormTrite 9 Weather Center, I'm meteorologist David Glenn.
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that said, I got drive, I don't need a car. 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

Some passing showers time to time during the night, otherwise cloudy and muggy, lows low 70s. For Friday, a mix of clouds and sun, still very humid. And again, at times, showers and thundershowers, but again, partly cloudy in between. Highs upper 80s. A few scattered afternoon thundershowers Saturday, highs near 90. And partly sunny, low 90s Sunday. From the Storm Track 9 Weather Center, I'm meteorologist David Glenn.

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2: Tennessee Valley.
11: This morning, we'll see temperatures in the mid-70s with chances for thundershowers. By afternoon, those thundershower chances will continue with highs in the upper 80s. Tonight, we'll see partly cloudy conditions with lows in the lower 70s. From the StormTrack 9 Weather Center, I'm forecaster Katie Glanton.
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5: This morning, we'll see temperatures in the mid-70s with chances for thundershowers. By afternoon, those thundershower chances will continue with highs in the upper 80s. Tonight, we'll see partly cloudy conditions with lows in the lower 70s. From the StormTrack 9 Weather Center, I'm forecaster Katie Glanton.

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3: Love Letters to Kelly is 20 minutes away. And now we're about to do something, and you can chime in if you want, Kid Nation. Our phone number is 800-543-3548. Maybe you can give us some scenarios, because we're about to find out if we could survive as the opposite sex.
0: Okay.
3: Did you guys see that video of Braxton Berrios, the guy that dated Alex Earl, and they were showing him all the makeup stuff?
4: And he knew them all.
3: He went 10 for 10.
4: Uh-huh.
3: I was like, that man.
5: Impressive.
3: He could survive as a lady.
0: Yeah.
3: He knew everything. I was like, dang.
0: Yeah.
3: That's pretty good. So Anna brought this to my attention.
5: Yeah. I've been seeing people online, girls quizzing their boyfriends, being like, could you survive as a girl? And then vice versa. Boys quizzing their girlfriends, could you survive as a boy? Simple question. So I have the girl questions for the boys in the room. And the girls, you guys can quietly answer to yourselves and see if you agree with the answers.
3: And I got the boy questions.
4: And then we'll correct you.
3: Right.
5: Yes. Yes. Okay. Sure. So for the boys in the room.
6: Yes.
5: You return a $120 dress and then you buy another one for $60. Mm-hmm. How much did you spend?
3: I got to think like my wife here. I got it.
5: You return a $120 dress and you buy one for $60. How much money did you spend?
6: $60.
3: I didn't spend any money. I made $60.
5: Ding, ding, ding, ding, ding.
3: You got to think.
4: Girl math.
0: Okay.
5: Girl math.
0: All right. I was not there. I was like,
5: because you returned $120, so you got $120, yeah. And then you spent $60, but you started with zero.
3: But in real life, we spent $60.
0: Yeah, right.
5: No, you made $60.
3: All right.
0: Okay.
3: Here you go, ladies. All right. I got one for, now we'll go back and forth.
5: Back and forth. Okay.
3: Ladies. Your friend's girlfriend calls you out of the blue and says, was Jake with you last night? What do you do?
4: Well, you say no, no matter what.
3: What?
5: Wait, am I
4: answering as a man?
3: Your friend's
6: answering as a man, yes.
3: You're thinking as a guy. Could you survive as a guy?
4: Oh, he's supposed to say yes.
0: Yeah.
4: Because, wait.
5: Because you're covering
4: for him. I'm answering as a man.
5: Yes.
3: Yeah.
6: Yeah, because you're a guy.
3: Was Jake with you last night?
5: Yes.
4: Then you have to say yes.
3: And then if she says, what'd you guys do together? What do you say?
5: Watch sports.
0: I got to call you back.
6: We hung out.
3: Damn.
0: All right.
4: Why would you answer when it's supposed to be the girl's answer?
0: I'm sorry. I just thought that was like an add-on. I'm sorry.
5: He got excited that he knew the answer.
3: Al knows how to survive as a man, so he just wanted to prove it. Yeah, you can't say what you guys did just
4: kinda
3: in case Jake already said something.
4: You answer the question.
0: I thought that was just like an add-on.
3: Uh-huh.
0: Okay,
3: it's okay. Al got excited that he knew the answer.
5: Okay, yeah. Back to the girl questions. Okay. All right, boys. If a friend says, can you check me? What do you do next?
6: Can you check me?
3: Can you check me? Do I do like a little twirl?
6: No, you look at her. You're like, yeah, girl.
3: Can you check me? Oh, can you turn around so I can see?
5: Can you check me? What do you do
3: check
5: next?
3: Check me.
0: Yeah, I think JC is right. You have them twirl around.
4: What are you checking for?
0: Flaws.
6: Like anything? No, like lint on their body or if their makeup needs to touch up.
5: No.
0: Yeah, lipstick.
3: What is checking you?
5: You walk behind her and you make sure that she doesn't have any stains in case it's that time of the month.
6: I've heard
3: that in the wild.
5: Mm-hmm.
3: Mm-hmm.
0: Oh, okay.
5: You're just checking for her.
7: And the women agree that that's what it means?
4: Yes.
7: Okay.
4: It's been a while since I've had to be checked.
3: Very interesting.
0: Okay.
6: Menopause.
3: But they're like, if you're wearing black pants, you're good, right? You don't need the check. Like some things, you're all good. All right.
0: Ladies.
3: Yeah. Your friend potentially just met the love of his life at the bar. What is the first question you ask him?
4: Friend just met the potential love of his life at his bar.
3: I just met this girl, dude. She's so hot. What is
4: she? Have a friend.
3: Kelly,
4: Kelly.
3: The correct answer is: does she have a hot friend? But we will accept: does she have a friend?
5: Okay. Well, good job, Kelly.
3: See, Kelly knows.
5: All right,
3: Kelly, you can survive.
4: I missed the first one, but
3: Kelso Raspberry over here.
5: Okay, this is the last one that I have. Kelly, Audrey, we're gonna have to decipher on what we agree for this one. If a friend asks you to meet up for drinks, how much time do you allot for?
4: Oh.
3: We're just getting drinks?
5: We're just getting drinks.
0: And we're girls.
5: How much time do you allot for?
3: What time are we meeting?
5: Let's say happy hour.
3: Happy hour?
0: Okay.
3: 5 o'clock?
6: The rest of the day.
0: I'm going to say 3 hours.
3: I'm going to say till brunch next morning.
7: The rest of the day.
5: Audrey, Kelly, what would you guys say?
4: I'd say there is no allotted time.
3: There's no allotted time?
4: It ends when it ends.
2: I would not have plans afterwards because that's the rest of my day.
5: Yeah, much like Justin said, I would just say the rest of the day. Yeah.
4: I've literally gone to lunch, stayed all the way through happy hour, and had dinner at the same place with girlfriends before. And we've sat there and just other people come and go.
0: Yeah.
6: That's the way to do it.
4: Those were fun times.
0: Yeah, back in the day.
5: I saw something that said, if a friend asks you to meet up for 30 minutes for drinks, you should go because those 2 hours will be the best six hours of your life.
4: Right.
5: Yeah.
4: That's true.
5: The rest of the day was the correct answer.
3: All right, ladies, as a man, you just bought something online. It shows up. Oh, dang, it's not assembled for me. You have to do it. What's the first thing you do?
2: Are you going to say send it back?
3: What, Anna?
5: I said just do it.
3: Audrey?
2: Send it back.
3: Kelly?
4: Well, me, I would look at YouTube videos to see how to do it.
3: Right.
4: But no.
3: But you're thinking
4: men,
3: as a man.
4: Y'all don't need instructions.
5: Throw away the instructions.
6: No, guys.
3: Bam.
6: What?
3: You throw away the instructions and you just do it. You don't need instructions. We just do it.
5: Yeah.
3: And then when it doesn't come out okay, then you got to bust out the YouTube video.
4: But even
3: video.
4: When it has instructions, I look at the YouTube video because it's just easier. I'm a visual learner.
3: Yeah. Mm-hmm.
8: Or you call your buddy, ask him to have his son put it together and tell him I'll make him a brisket. That's what I did.
3: You have him send his son over to put it together and then you pay the dad with beer and brisket, but the son doesn't get anything because he's got to earn it.
5: Nice.
4: I what I've learned from this is I really like being a girl.
5: Yeah.
4: Me too.
8: And you do a very good job at it, Kelly.
4: Thank you.
8: Mm-hmm. I'm probably not going to survive as a woman. I'm barely surviving as a guy.
2: That's so true.
3: I'm sorry.
4: Some days are harder than others, Al.
8: Yeah. So
4: some days you probably go to bed at night and say, I did real good guy stuff today.
8: And then other days it's like, yeesh.
3: Like, what's the best guy stuff you've done recently?
8: Well, like I said, on vacation, I did call Troop to have him. I ordered a dresser for Charlie to have assembled, to have in her room when she got home. It came in a box. It's a dresser. I thought it was just going to be dresser, you know, like put together dresser. It came in. So I called Troop. Hey, Troop, can you have your son put the, I mean, that was guy thing. I was asking another guy.
3: Right.
2: That was a guy thing.
4: Wow. Manly.
8: Yeah.
2: What?
4: Asking another man.
3: You had
4: to
3: another
4: do
3: man
4: it.
3: Do your... No.
2: That's a girl thing.
4: The testosterone really is
7: a girl thing. That is a girl thing.
2: Having a man do something for you is a girl thing.
3: If you're just joining us, I just asked what's the manliest thing he's done recently? And he said, I had another man put together something for me.
5: Yeah. And that's honest.
8: Dude, I bought a chin-up.
4: Fallen.
8: A pull-up bar.
3: There. That's it right there.
8: It's, again, in the box.
3: Oh.
8: I bought it September of 2025.
4: Oh.
8: Okay? Guess where the box is? Or guess where the pull-up bar is?
5: In the box?
8: In the garage, in the box, next to my refrigerator. Oh, okay. Last guy thing I did, I put a brisket in the refrigerator next to the pull-up bar. I haven't
3: That's kind of manly.
8: Yeah.
5: Yeah. What's the most guy thing you've done recently, JC?
7: How tough am I? How man am I?
3: I mean, I hit my head, and I didn't do anything about it.
4: Yeah.
3: I just kind of went, ow.
7: Like me with my knee.
3: Yeah, like I just hit my head really hard.
7: I don't need no doctor.
3: And honestly, it's my fault. It's a pull-up bar, too. And I put a pull-up bar on this door frame. That it's a room that doesn't get used ever. And so it's just sitting there. But we've had people come over and try to close the door, and the pull-up bar has fallen. It's fallen on my sister-in-law. It's fallen on my mother-in-law.
8: Oh, no.
3: It's fallen on my daughter, and I think on my daughter's friend.
8: That's not a pull-up bar. That's a fall-down bar.
3: Now, as a response, I have said, you guys need to look up.
4: Oh, that's your response.
3: You know, like, you guys make sure, like, if you're walking in a doorway, you guys always be aware of your surroundings and look up. So.
2: That's helpful to hear.
3: The other day, I walked in that room.
8: Uh-oh.
3: And I closed the door, and that thing fell on me so hard. Oh. And that's what hit my head. But I obviously couldn't make a big deal about it.
5: Right.
3: So I just went, oh, and that was it.
5: And you internalized it.
3: Internalized it like a man. Mm-hmm. And then I talked about no feelings.
8: I'm not even a good guy.
3: What do you mean?
8: I suck as a girl and I suck as a guy. I'm just, man, this is a depressing day. Trey, you remember that good day you had? Was it yesterday? You had an awesome day?
7: That's right.
8: Wow, I'm having that, but in the opposite today.
6: I think the most manly thing that I've done recently was wash my car. I felt that was, like, very manly to do.
5: Like, you washed it yourself instead of taking it to the car wash?
6: I went to the car wash. I went through it, but then I had to detail it. But I detailed it. You have to like wipe the wheels down. Yeah. You have to like wipe out down the exterior and the interior and vacuuming it. Yeah, I did all that.
5: Okay, wow. Nice.
6: And then scented it all. I would have gone the extra step and done Daniel's car too, but
3: yeah,
6: he could wash his own car.
4: And he went to the Odyssey without you.
3: Yeah, right. Do that.
5: And that's right. Man behavior.
6: Right.
3: And it was awkward that you were wearing a bikini while doing it.
6: Right.
4: I wouldn't blame you for wearing a bathing suit while doing it because you get so wet.
8: Yeah, it's so hot outside.
5: You're so hot out.
6: That's why people were honking so much.
3: Yeah. And he got tipped 20%.
6: Right.
3: He sure did. All right. Well, we realized we're okay in the bodies we're in. We're surviving just fine.
5: Very
3: just
5: happy as I am.
3: Just as we are. Now, coming up here in about 10 minutes, our love expert, Kelly Raspberry, is going to be helping you out with love letters to Kelly.
9: A parade of thoughts that sometimes should have remained thoughts.
4: I would have told that.
5: Yeah.
9: This is the Kid Craddock Morning Show.
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12: This morning, we'll see temperatures in the mid-70s with chances for thundershowers. By afternoon, those thundershower chances will continue with highs in the upper 80s. Tonight, we'll see partly cloudy conditions with lows in the lower 70s. From the StormTrack 9 Weather Center, I'm forecaster Katie Glanton.
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5: I think we're going to be getting to know a member of Audrey's family here in about an hour because there's some pet drama. Some juicy pet drama.
6: Okay.
5: In Audrey's family.
7: People get real upset about their pets.
5: Real upset.
8: Putting the pet in petty.
5: Yeah.
7: Ooh.
5: And from what I'm gathering, I think all of us have that person in our neighborhood.
7: Oh, yeah.
5: We have that person.
6: Oh, yeah.
5: So we'll get into some cat drama here in about an hour. We also got a worst date ever coming your way in about 40 minutes. But right now we got our love expert in here ready to go. Kelly Raspberry with her, what's that thing? Estroven.
9: But my mama says get the Equate brand at Walmart. It's the same thing.
5: She got hooked up by a Kid Nation member in the store. So you can thrust any thing you're buying and tell us that it's good for us and we'll buy it.
9: I'm very susceptible.
8: Thrust.
5: All right, here we go. It's time for
10: Love Letters. Love Letters to Kelly.
5: Write our love expert at lovelettersTokelly.com, by the way. Dear Kelly, you are the love expert.
9: I am.
5: Tiff wrote us and said, my boyfriend and I have been together for almost 2 years. Well, I shouldn't say boyfriend. We met about 3 years ago and we're best friends. And then our relationship progressed and we're just about the happiest couple out there. We sort of lost our foundation, though, our friendship. We got a little selfish and we stopped putting each other first and obviously came across some issues. We're not actually, quote, broken up, though. I'd never call him my ex. We still see each other daily and we're best friends again with benefits. Breaking up was his idea, but he says it's simply because our relationship is under construction.
9: That's a nice way of putting it.
5: At first, I hated the idea, but our friendship is becoming so strong, and I just love it. It feels like old times. However, we're moving off to college in a couple of weeks, and we're going to separate cities. I'm really nervous because we have a history of rarely talking when he's out of town, so why would that be different when he's in college? I've never had a long-distance friendship slash relationship before, and I'm not sure I can. Also, the other day he said that if we put a title on our relationship again, it won't be until we both graduate. Look, I'm not an idiot, Kelly. To me, that sounds like he just wants to be able to have fun and be wild in college, then come back to me when he's in town. But Kelly, he's a sweet talker, and every time I get emotional about it, he reels me back in and convinces me that somehow everything's going to be okay because he loves me. I'm so confused. Kelly, do you have any suggestions? Tiff.
9: Well, the thing I've learned about a lot of men, not every man, is they say what they need to say to get past the current crisis, no matter what it is. They just say what they need to say to get past the current crisis because he's just hanging on to you both go off to college. He's still getting all the benefits. You're giving it to him, right?
5: Yeah.
9: So why would he want to give that up? Because he's going to get some new, fresh meat when he goes off to college in a few weeks, right?
8: Nope.
9: And so it's naturally going to probably fizzle out on its own. But why wreck a good thing? And why deal with your tears and drama right now, he can just tell you, don't worry about it, it's going to be okay, knowing that it's probably going to fizzle out. Now, I always refer back to our producer, Nick, who's no longer with the show, but he still does Chatty Daddies
5: with you.
9: Yeah,
5: he's on Chatty Daddies.
9: And 13, a fan, Taylor Swift fan podcast.
7: Yes, every Tuesday.
9: He and his high school sweetheart, they decided we're going to two separate colleges. They made an agreement. We don't want to keep, and I'm paraphrasing their arrangement, but this is what I gathered from it, is they decided to date other people, enjoy their college experiences because they didn't have to worry what the other one was doing, having to check in at night. It would damper their fun and their full college experience. And if it works out and we get back together when this is all over, great. Well, guess what happened?
5: It worked.
9: It worked for them.
5: And they have an awesome family.
9: They got back together. They got married. They've got a couple kids. Everything worked out.
7: Aww.
9: That's rare.
5: Mm-hmm.
9: The odds are you're going to go off and you're going to grow and mature and you're going to open your mind to other experiences and other people. He's just trying to get past these last few weeks without a lot of drama. Mm-hmm. So if you want to keep putting out for him, your friend with benefits, keep doing that. But no, he's just saying that just to keep you pacified until he can go off and do whatever the heck he wants at college.
5: I got a core memory from like my first few weeks of college where we went to a party and there was this guy that was hanging around us and he's like, oh, I got a girlfriend back in Oklahoma. I got a girlfriend back. Oh, I got a... 2 hours later, this dude's making out with some girl.
0: 2 hours?
5: Yeah. Wow. He's just talking about how he got his girlfriend back home from high school. Oh, and then, like, next, one thing leads to another. He sees a cute blonde girl, and he's making out with this girl.
9: But this is why my daughter and I would get into so many fights watching Love Island, because I was talking about Sincere, who was my draft pick. I wasn't because I was my draft pick and I was defending him, but I said he's just being a normal guy telling these girls what he needs to say to get out of the current situation because he doesn't want to deal with conflict. He'll hopefully grow and mature from that. But people were like hating on him. I'm like, that's what every guy does. Uh-huh. Yeah. Girl, if you only stayed a little while longer, you would have been the one to make her feel good as she's leaving.
5: We're trying not to hurt feelings.
9: That's right. You're trying. You just don't want to be a bad guy.
6: Or when we break up, says, I don't want to be with you and kicks him to the curb, he's the evil guy.
5: Yeah, he's heartless.
9: But then they're mad because look what he's doing to Melanie. But I said, honey, you have to understand, that's guys. They just don't, want tears. They want to make you feel good.
5: Right. Or when
9: it's
5: we break
9: not
5: up,
9: you, it's me.
5: We'll break up. And if the girl goes, but is there a chance that maybe down the line we get back together, we're gonna say
0: yeah.
5: Of course.
6: No,
9: but if you're on a reality TV show, you're the villain, and so that's what I was trying. I had Sincere's back to a point.
6: Zane Kelly,
5: he's being human.
6: Also, who you are now is not who you're gonna be in 4 years, and neither is the guy that you're with.
5: Bam.
6: So you're all both gonna change.
5: Yeah,
9: or you could come back together.
5: Yeah,
0: it might work out.
9: There's a percentage of a chance.
5: But Tiff, have fun in college.
0: Right,
5: you'll be okay.
0: Sure.
10: Love letters to Kelly,
0: you're the love expert.
9: I am.
0: My wife, Maria, often says she'll help with things around the house, like doing the dishes, but many times they end up left, well, for me to do. Sometimes she spends most of the day sleeping or resting, and I feel like I'm carrying most
9: of the... Well, she's resting from all that sleeping.
0: Right.
9: When you sleep a lot, it's very exhausting.
6: What?
9: It is.
0: I'm carrying most of the household responsibilities by myself. I'm feeling frustrated, don't know the best way to handle it. How do I talk to her about this without starting an argument? I'd appreciate any advice you can give me. That's from Ben.
9: Well, that's the problem is anytime you do approach somebody, they get real defensive, right? Right? Yeah. And I think in role reversal, a lot of women are thinking that's my situation with my husband.
0: Right.
9: And let me tell you, tap the brakes a little bit, because every once in a while when I get frustrated because I feel like I'm doing everything around the house and I finally say something when I'm huffing and puffing and taking the dishes out of the sink and putting them in the dishwasher, how hard is it? You're right there. Just do it. And I'm huffing and puffing.
5: Our bad.
9: And I'll finally say something and Alan's like, oh, you want to know what I do around here? And then I'm like, you're right.
7: Ooh, tit for tat.
9: Oh, a little tit for tat. And I'm right. He does things that I don't ever have to do, like pick up dog poop. I never have to pick up dog poop in the yard. I never have to do the landscaping. I never have to, you know, and so I'm like, you're right. But if she's truly not contributing anything and sleeping all day and resting from sleeping, that sounds like depression to me. And she might need to have, it might just be not the fact that she's lazy. She might be in this cycle she can't get out of it. It's true. If I spend all day in bed, I have zero energy to do anything else. And then you just move from the bed to the couch and you get in this funk and you can't get out of it.
0: Yep.
9: So maybe approach it from a place of love instead of saying, you don't help me around the house. Maybe like, are you okay? Because, you know, I just noticed you sleep a lot. You're tired a lot. You know, and you're not really like things you used to do. Maybe
5: get her outside
9: a little concern.
5: Bit.
9: Well, maybe she might need to get help. It could be a hormone thing for a lot of women. Even though they're in their 20s and 30s, they think, I'm fine. Even as a young woman, your hormones could be like so depleted or whatever. I don't know the right terminology. But she might need to go talk to her doctor about it if she truly doesn't have the energy to do anything. Now, there is the other alternative. You just
6: she's just
9: a lazy bum.
6: Yeah.
9: That's the other alternative.
6: But what do you do with that?
9: Hire help. Honestly, it's like if you don't want to end the relationship and you want to save your sanity, if you can afford to have somebody come over once a week, once a month, whatever, and just figure out this is the way it is.
6: And
9: but
6: if you want a girl who cleans,
9: I would approach it from the standpoint that maybe something more is going on. Mm. That's a more loving approach.
7: Yeah.
6: Crazy.
5: But also could be a little lazy.
9: Could be.
6: Crazy.
0: Could be.
11: Conversation. Worth a conversation.
5: Yeah. Have the conversation. Fix it up. 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In fact, we have a new episode that dropped yesterday, the Love Letters to Kelly podcast with Robert Ehrman. Our boy White Cheddar's on that bad boy.
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14: 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First Street and Cherry Streets due to yesterday's sinkhole. 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
3: Brandon, what is going on, buddy?
4: So, I'm going to give you a little backstory first so I don't come off as a horrible person, okay?
5: Okay.
4: I was once a bigger guy, okay? I was about 300 pounds at my heaviest, and I got out of my six-year relationship. She cheated. I did something for myself, okay? I lost 150 pounds.
5: Wow.
6: Ooh. Congratulations.
5: Yeah, congrats. You lost half of your weight.
4: Thank you. So I was in a relationship basically to where I was raising my ex's, like, siblings, too. From, like, I was 13 to 19, I did this.
3: Wow.
4: Raising kids, basically. So I had no life, you know. Helped me mature. It was great. But I went on a little binge, testing the waters, going out on dates every day for a long time. I took advantage of being skinny. It was a new life. It was exciting. So I had a date the night before. I didn't know much about her. And the very next day, I took another girl out on a date, and she was my waitress on my date.
7: Oh, I'm scared of that.
5: Brandon.
7: What did you do?
3: Ordered the fettuccine, of course.
4: I mean, if we're being honest, is there much you can do?
6: Did she say anything? She was like, nice to see you yesterday.
4: Oh, she showed up at my house later that night. That was a fun one. She didn't say anything on the date, and I didn't tell the other girl. I'm a mess.
3: Did you tip her like 30% since she kept quiet?
4: I tipped her 40.
3: Oh, yeah. Okay.
5: There you go. Good man.
3: Rightfully so, sir.
5: Good man. Wow.
7: Ooh.
5: Small world.
6: And you said the waitress came back to your place that night.
4: Yeah, she did. I.
3: To tell him off.
4: Yeah.
6: Or was she mad or did she want to hook up?
4: Oh, no, she was pretty upset. I have a lot of stories, but we'll save that for next time. But I made a lot of people upset back in my prime. But now I'm married with a kid. I'm doing great. No more of those mistakes. You live and you learn. But yeah. To the waitress, I hope she's doing okay. I don't even remember her name. We'll call her Claire. I hope Claire's doing
7: Claire.
4: Okay.
7: Shout out Claire.
5: Shout out Claire, yeah.
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3: All right, Audrey's coming to us with some pet drama.
5: Pet drama?
3: Oh, man.
5: Okay.
3: Pet drama is some of the best drama.
7: It really is.
3: To be drama-ing.
7: And then when you add it to, like, neighbor drama, too, which I think this one does.
3: Yeah.
5: Oh, PTPPND. Pet neighbor drama.
7: I don't know all the details. All I know is that we have a family cat, and I use the term family cat loosely because I don't live at the family home anymore.
3: Was this cat alive when you lived at the family home?
7: Yes, the last time I did.
3: Okay,
9: What's the cat's name?
7: Cow. It's black and white.
9: I like that.
7: It's actually a very cute
0: calico.
7: Cat.
0: Yeah. I get it.
9: That's cute.
3: Your cat's name is Cow.
7: Yeah, like Moo.
0: Oh, I thought you said cow, like calico.
5: No,
7: this kind of cow.
3: Like a cow.
9: Mm-hmm. That's cute. I like that for a cat name.
3: Does he moo instead of meow?
7: No, cow. I'm not really familiar with cow because I don't really like cats. So I haven't been too kind with him.
3: Oh,
7: not
3: okay.
7: Kind. Haven't been too.
3: You guys don't have
5: bond?
3: A friendship.
7: Yeah, we're not like bonded.
3: Right.
7: Yeah.
3: Which is normal for cats.
7: But for some reason, I saw my family Saturday night, and then they decided to text in the family group text called Modern Family, because we have a very modern family. Hey, did anyone see Cow? And I hadn't seen Cow because I don't pay attention to Cow, but I guess Cow got lost.
9: Oh, no.
7: And so I didn't think much of it, but I went home minding my own business, and I asked, hey, did you find him the next day? And they were all like, yeah, insane story. And I didn't really think much of it until my stepmom sent a screenshot in the family group text of what might be the most shady text I have ever seen that she received from someone else about the cat.
3: Oh.
7: And I don't know the story of what happened here. I truly don't.
3: Okay.
7: But all I know is that there was drama involved with the cat and the neighbors and then like a trap. Someone trapped
3: a trap.
7: The cat.
3: Oh.
7: I do not know.
3: Can we call your stepmom?
7: Yeah. Let's call her right now.
3: Is this your hot stepmom?
5: Yeah, the trainer?
6: Former trainer.
3: All right, let's call her up.
9: You don't know what the shady text said?
7: No, I know what the shady text said because I have the screenshot right here.
9: Okay.
7: But I don't know what it's about or why any of this happened.
0: What's her name?
7: Sammy.
8: Hello.
3: Hi, we're looking for Audrey's hot stepmom.
7: Oh, my God.
8: Oh, I appreciate that. That is my new name. I love it.
3: Is it Sammy?
8: Yes, this is Sammy.
3: Hi, Sammy. It's JC.
0: Sammy with an I.
8: So actually with a Y.
3: Oh. Tricky, Sammy.
9: Sammy with a Y. Hello.
3: All right, Sammy. So Audrey was telling us that you're having some cat drama with your cat named Cal.
8: So a few days ago, we were at my stepson's engagement party when his old college roommate came up to me and said, hey, I got a call about your cat. And so I just looked at him and said, you know, like, what are you talking about? Because I had absolutely no idea that Cal was even missing. It turns out his microchip was still registered to him for when they lived together. So he got the call instead of us.
9: Oh.
8: Yeah. So later that evening, Audrey's brother told me that the trapper had my phone number and would be calling us.
7: The trapper?
8: Directly, so, yes. Trapper is what they called her. And I just said, okay.
0: Somebody caught the cat in the trap.
8: Okay. Yeah, I was like, okay, sure. The weird thing is, later that night, I looked at my phone and I did have a missed call, but I never got it. And she left me a voicemail. And I was just like, oh my gosh, I didn't see this. Somehow my phone just, you know, skipped this. And this was at, I think, 5 p.m. So, guys, it hadn't even been 24 hours yet. Next morning, my husband and I called, and she answered with just hello. And I was like, okay, I don't even know who I'm talking to. I explained who I was. She started explaining why she trapped our cat, and we kept saying, we understand. We just want to know where our cat is so we can come get him. She kept stopping us and saying, I don't like how I'm being spoken to right now, and I don't like your tone.
9: Oh.
8: And she kept saying, please let me finish. Stop interrupting me. Then she said, well, if you cared so much about your cat, you would have called me yesterday.
3: She does have a point.
9: So hostile.
8: I was just like, I mean, JC, inside I'm thinking this is either where 3 years of therapy pays off or I'm about to completely lose it on this woman. So I just said, okay, we just want to get our cat home. Can you tell us where he is? And that's when she told us our cat had been trapped and taken to be neutered. They actually put him under anesthesia.
9: Oh, my God.
8: Before realizing he had already been neutered.
3: Oh, not the double neutering.
5: That's a bad day.
8: Wait. And so instead of returning our microchip cat to us, they gave him back to the people that called to trap him. So he's at someone else's house.
0: What's the point of having a microchip if they don't check?
8: Exactly my point. Thank you. So I then asked her, I said, okay, well, can you please give us the address of who has him so we can go pick him up? And she said, absolutely not.
3: But it's your cat.
9: So why are they keeping Cal hostage?
8: Yes. So, oh, it gets better. I was like, okay, well, then how am I supposed to get our cat? And she said she would text me the phone number. And I just said, okay, you know, that sounds great. And I said bye and I hung up. I just had to get off the phone with this woman.
6: Right.
8: But here's the juicy part is
7: the text.
8: I get a text 30 minutes later of her listing this long list of
7: all
8: her
7: grievances. Oh, I got it, Sam. You want me to read it?
8: With me.
3: All right.
8: Oh, my gosh.
3: Playing the part of the crazy woman holding Cal hostage is going to be Audrey.
7: Okay, this is the text I received not having any of that context. I didn't know any of that.
3: If you're just joining us, Audrey's cat, Cal, went missing. He was trapped by a woman who then turned him into a doctor. They didn't check the berries, and they put him under, and they gave him back to the person that trapped him. Okay.
7: It says, if you care so much about this cat, one, update his microchip with your information. Two, do not continue to let him roam freely. I know he has been, based on the neighbor's information and the mosquito allergy present on his nose. Cats can get heartworms, too. Hopefully he's being treated for that. It is against city ordinance to do so. All animals must be leashed or contained in a yard. Here is the guy's name. Number. Hopefully you can be more kind to your neighbor than you were to me. My stepmom said, thank you. And the person responded with, you misspelled my apologies.
9: Oh, my God.
3: Wow. This woman sounds like she needs a man.
9: And it sounds like she's just really bored.
3: Yeah.
9: Like, you know?
7: That's what I said.
8: Right? I was just like, Audrey's dad was, he's not a passive aggressive person, but he gave me some things to say. And I was like, you know what? I really want to, but I do not want to play into this.
3: Right. The best thing to do, Sammy, is type it out, feel all that rage, and then delete it.
6: Right. Yeah. Are they just mad that this cat's roaming around? Is that it?
8: I guess, because about his nose, I really wanted to tell her this, was that, hey, actually, that is true, and that's not true for him right now. He got in a fight a few weeks ago, and I had him treated. I had a hefty vet bill, by the way, so that was incorrect. And secondly, he does roam freely because he was actually caught in a sewer, I think, Audrey, right? Is that what Henry and them said?
7: I don't remember where Cal came from.
6: Okay,
8: he came from the streets.
6: He's not an inside cat. He's an inside-outside cat.
8: Yes, correct. Okay. Yes.
9: But this woman has a problem with that.
3: Right.
8: But he is great. Our neighbors love him, and he kills rats. Like, he is a hunter. And when we called our neighbor, they were not upset one bit. And we offered to pay for the cushions because he had been urinating on their patio cushions, which I totally understand that. I would be upset too. Cat pee, it just tears up everything.
5: Yeah.
8: So we offered to pay. They said, no, that's not necessary. He's super sweet. If you want to do something, how about you donate to that trapper's nonprofit? And my husband and I looked at each other like, yeah, that's not going to happen. We'll think about it.
5: Yeah.
8: No, we'll just gonna walk away.
3: Maybe another nonprofit.
8: Yes, exactly. But he was actually injured. I took him to the vet yesterday, and they were just appalled by everything.
3: Yeah.
8: Appalled. And his leg was injured, so he's on meds, and we're just trying to nurse him back. And just so you guys know, I am updating his microchip. It is
9: Well, that was number one on the list.
8: I know. It is such an issue to change that, but I'm going to figure it out.
3: Okay.
8: So we don't have to worry about this.
3: Well, after the microchip, Sammy, make sure you fix that attitude of yours, okay?
9: I hope that trapper has the day she deserves.
6: That trapper had a cow.
3: Wow.
8: Literally.
3: Well, Sammy, sorry you... Sorry you and your husband have to go through that, but glad Cal is back home and roaming the streets and doing his cow thing.
8: Yes, thank you guys so much, and thanks for letting me share.
3: No,
8: it's not to anybody else.
0: Audrey, she's way nicer than you said she was going to be.
5: Yeah.
0: So freaked out.
5: Yeah.
0: She sounds completely nice and normal.
5: Yeah, she's great.
7: Oh, God. Y'all are going to get me in trouble.
8: I've worked on my tone for 3 years, so.
6: That's therapy, girl.
9: Yes.
8: Exactly.
9: It was lovely to talk to you.
3: Yeah, I'm going
9: to
3: give my wife your phone number so she can work on her tone, too. Well, you have a beautiful day, Sammy. Thank you for being on the show. We'll talk to you soon, okay?
8: Yeah. Thanks, guys.
3: Bye.
9: Bye.
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13: 75 southbound near the Ottawa exit. Spotted a stalled car thanks to TDOT. He's out with it right now. TDOT's just saying move over to the left. I don't see any problems. 75 at the 153 split. Coming in from Dunlap. Looking good this morning. Crossing the dam. Good traffic flow.
14: This morning, we'll see temperatures in the mid-70s with chances for thundershowers. By afternoon, those thundershower chances will continue with highs in the upper 80s. Tonight, we'll see partly cloudy conditions with lows in the lower 70s. From the StormTrack 9 Weather Center, I'm forecaster Katie Glanton.
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2: 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Dear Heavenly Father, on this beautiful Friday that you have created, we start by saying thank you. Thank you for waking us up. Thank you for our physical and mental health. Thank you for our families. Thank you for a roof over our heads. Thank you for food to eat. Thank you for providing everything we need and enough to share. Angie was told that her daughter had untreatable cancer, but God, now she is cancer-free. Thank you, Jesus. Rachel is thankful that you showed her how to use her past trauma and pain into a way to help others, and now she is a nurse. Natasha is thankful that you provided a way out of an abusive marriage and thankful that she is alive. God, you are so good. Thank you for everything that you've already done. Thank you for what you're doing now, and thank you in advance for what you're going to do in the future. In Jesus' name we pray, amen. To my right, wearing her tanning
4: spray tan dress,
2: is Kelly Raspberry.
4: You have to wear something black. Something kind of loose, something, you know, anyway.
2: Yeah.
4: Spray tan day because we're going on family vacation, and I'm already stressed out about it because Russ Face sent us an email last night asking us to pick out what we want for lunch next Thursday. How do I know what I want to eat
2: right.
4: a week from now?
5: I know, because you could mess it up for future Kelly.
4: What if I'm not in the mood for a taco? Maybe I want a salad. How do I know? It depends on how I've eaten the previous days before leading up to Thursday.
5: That's a lot of pressure for present Kelly to put on for future Kelly.
4: Very stressful. And very white, but that won't last long.
5: First world problem also.
2: Right. Here's J.C. Chavez.
5: My daughter almost beat me in a game of pig. It's like horse basketball, but pig, because we wanted to shorten it up. She said, "Will you go swimming with me?" And I said, "Yeah." So we went swimming. And we have a little basketball hoop, and she wanted to play pig. And I did mention how I am undefeated in that game with my kids. Mm. None of them have ever beat me.
2: Okay.
5: She got up PI to nothing on me.
2: Mm.
5: And I had to do the greatest comeback of all time to beat my daughter. I had to lock in. Every shot actually mattered.
2: Right. You get it?
5: Yeah, of course I got
2: it. You beat her, okay.
5: But then I kind of felt like a jerk because I saw her head go like, dang, I almost had him.
6: Yeah. But you gave her that glimpse of hope.
5: She had a glimpse of hope.
6: She was like, ooh, I'm about to be dad.
5: And I tried to tell her, I was like, with a little more work, one day you could beat me when I'm like 90.
2: Here is Anna. Good morning.
7: Good morning. I'm very excited to spend family vacation with you guys all next week and be together every waking moment. Therefore, I'm pre-gaming this weekend by being completely alone.
5: Where's Ryan going?
7: He has a fantasy football draft with his friends tonight, and I was going to text all the girlfriends and wives. That's what I said. I was like, isn't it a little early for that?
2: August is next week.
5: They haven't even started camp, and then they're going to do preseason. Sometimes players get hurt and stuff, and you could pick somebody that's really good, and then they get hurt, and they miss half the season or the whole season.
7: And I think this is just the day that worked for all the guys that are involved.
2: Yeah,
7: but anyway, I thought about texting the wives and girlfriends of the guys in the league to be like, oh, we should get together. But then I thought, you know, I think I actually just want to be
5: alone.
7: Completely by myself.
5: Yeah. You want to be John Cena?
7: Yeah, alone.
5: Alone.
7: Yeah, well, with my dog. But, yeah, pre-gaming my social battery.
8: I love that for you. Recharge.
7: Yeah.
2: Here is part-time Justin.
6: So, y'all notice anything different about me?
2: Uh-uh.
6: Well,
4: your cheeks are shiny.
6: Thank you.
5: Did you get Botox?
6: Lotion. No. Oh. No.
4: I want to guess.
6: Well.
4: You trimmed your beard up?
6: No.
9: Look at me.
5: Eyebrows.
6: No, this
2: did wax your nose?
6: No.
9: You got your car washed?
10: You look precisely the same.
5: You lost 2 pounds.
6: No.
4: Well, give us a hint.
6: Okay. This person, me, has seen the Odyssey.
9: Oh. I knew you looked at
5: How did that change you physically?
6: I'm changed inside.
9: The aura?
6: Actually.
5: Oh,
6: yes.
5: Okay.
6: Uh-huh.
5: I got my tickets for Saturday.
4: I got my tickets for August 4th.
2: Wow.
4: What did
5: for
4: you
5: the Odyssey?
4: I'm not lying. That was the first time Alan and I could figure out when we could go together.
5: It's July right now, Kelly.
6: I will say the book was way better.
9: Shut up.
5: Ew. You don't remember reading the book. Nobody remembers reading the book.
6: I do.
8: Hilarious.
6: I do. Thank you, Trey.
4: They said there's been a huge surge in people buying that book again.
6: Right.
9: Yeah, especially on audio.
4: Or buying it for the first time.
6: Well, so I'm a huge fan of Greek mythology. So I knew a lot of things that were going to happen before they did. I was like, wow, they did it right.
5: Tell me about Minerva.
6: Inertia?
5: Minerva.
6: I don't know who that is.
5: Oh,
9: Medusa?
5: No, Minerva.
4: Isn't she a goddess? But I don't know if
5: Greek mythology. You said you were all about her.
6: I mean, Athena. I don't know.
2: She get on your nerves.
6: Anyways, here's a tip. If you're gonna go watch it in IMAX, bring earplugs because it is loud.
4: I did really loud.
5: Didn't you get the wrong ticket, so you didn't get IMAX?
6: No, I did get IMAX.
5: You did get IMAX.
6: Yes, but I found out that there's a big difference between IMAX 70 millimeter and just regular IMAX.
5: That's too
6: and
5: much
6: 70
5: work.
6: Millimeter means you're watching it on the on a film roll.
5: Okay.
6: This was laser.
4: Minerva is the Roman goddess of wisdom, strategic warfare, justice, and the arts, often equated with the Greek Athena.
6: Athena.
5: So they're like cousins.
4: She's Roman.
5: Oh, she's Roman? That means she's from?
6: Italy!
5: Italia Minerva.
7: So did you like the movie?
6: I loved it.
4: No notes?
6: Well, I want to watch it again.
4: No.
6: That's how great it was.
7: That's how I felt about it, too.
2: 3 hours, right?
6: You're going to watch it. One of my friends was like, I think that's the best movie I've ever seen.
5: Justin said, we all wish we could be Zendaya and get paid what she gets paid for what she does.
4: That's true.
2: I just wish.
4: What, is she just on it for a blip?
5: Yeah. Not a blip, right? But
6: she has two lines.
5: Yeah.
4: Oh,
6: and
4: really?
6: I know she got paid millions of dollars.
7: I think $8 million is what I read.
5: Wow.
2: And $4 million per line.
6: She does a lot of looking at the camera.
5: Uh huh. A lot of face acting.
6: Uh huh. A lot of face acting. Says two words.
5: Perfect.
7: See, she is the press tour.
5: Uh huh.
4: Is it Travis Scott that's in it?
6: Yes, mm-hmm. He's in it too. Great.
5: Yeah.
6: And his song his song that he wrote for the movie is in the. Is in the credits.
2: Hope she didn't forget
6: right after
2: her line.
6: The movie's over.
2: She just had two words.
5: Can you imagine? Like, dude, you had 3 months to prepare for this.
2: Here is Audrey. Good morning.
3: Good morning. I feel so much better today. And, well, except for one thing. Because I came in, and yesterday I saw this happening because there's a car that parked next to me, which no one usually parks next to me this early. And I was like, oh, no, they were almost in my spot, but they weren't. And then this morning, I got here. And they were in my spot. Now, let me tell you about this spot. It looks random to the average person, but to someone with a messed up brain like me, it is not random. It is 3 spots from the left, 7 spots from the door. Added together is 10. I like the numbers 3, I like the number 7, and I like the number 10. So it worked perfectly for me. And now I'm in spot 4.
5: That's a lot to take in.
3: It is.
2: You make me tired.
4: Because we all have how to get over that.
5: Because we all have our favorite spot, and it's just because that's my spot.
3: Yeah.
5: But you have numbers attached to it.
10: So you don't like the number 4 or the number 6? Because if you move over one, you're still the same amount that equals 10.
3: It is,
10: 10.
3: But I don't like the numbers 4 and 6 as much as I like the numbers 3 and 7.
5: What about, okay.
2: You make my stomach hurt sometimes.
6: I think Trey took your stomach.
2: Yeah.
5: What about your brain?
2: It's a lot.
4: Yeah, it's a lot. It's a stressful way
2: it's
4: to live.
2: Lot. It's
3: okay.
2: A lot.
3: It's called a mental illness, y'all.
2: I love you.
3: I'm on medication.
4: Well, get over it.
3: Let's call depressed people and say that.
5: Sometimes Kelly's just tough, you know. So yeah. You gotta be tough
2: over
5: on you.
2: It, girl.
3: Get over it.
7: Like when you're sad and they tell you to smile more.
3: Yeah. Let's call someone bipolar or schizophrenic.
2: That's in a control room, history.
10: Good morning. I pulled into my garage yesterday. I unbuckled my seatbelt and the cough drop in my mouth fell out of my mouth into
5: The crevice?
10: The crevice in the seatbelt buckle clicker thing.
5: Where phones
10: right
5: get
10: in
5: lost.
10: The middle. No. Like into the orange.
5: Oh, the
10: in
5: orange
10: between
5: thing?
10: The orange thing and the thing. And so it's stuck in there and I couldn't get my seatbelt back. I was like, what am I going to. So I crushed it. I just crunched it until I could put my seatbelt back in, but my seatbelt's all.
5: But the odds of that happening,
10: it was crazy,
5: incredible.
10: It was like a trick shot from Dude Perfect.
2: You'd never be able to do it.
5: Yeah, that's the best trick shot you've ever made, Trey. Yeah,
2: right,
5: without meaning to,
2: unintentional. Right.
5: What's going on, Big Al Mac?
2: Thank you, JC Chavez. As I issue our lottery tickets today, because the lottery's like a gajillion dollars now, Mega Millions.
5: Both of them are.
2: Both of them are
5: up there.
2: I realized what I would do if I won this morning. I would like to hire a clothes folder. I hate folding clothes. When I take them out of the dryer, I'm like, oh, I gotta fold. I mean, it's like the one thing. It's such a mundane thing. Mm. I hate it.
5: Why not hang them instead?
2: I hate hanging clothes.
4: That's an option.
7: Putting clothes away in general.
5: That's what I do.
2: Yeah, just putting clothes away. So, and then I fold them. And then what I'm looking for is on the bottom in the drawer. And I got to unfold everything to find the one T-shirt. I just...
5: See?
2: So, if I win, that's what I'm going to hire. I'm going to hire a professional clothes folder to come to my house and fold.
5: How much is that going to...
4: get married again.
5: Yeah.
2: No.
5: Whoa. That was a...
3: Yeah, wow.
5: That was a strong no.
4: Why don't you teach Charlie how to do laundry?
2: I think she's got the guy thing going. She'll be home 1 week from today, by the way.
5: She's got the guy thing going. What's that mean?
2: She does it poorly so that she doesn't have to do it.
5: First of all, okay.
2: You know how we do?
5: Yeah, we do screw things up so that we don't get asked again.
2: I've shown her how to fold clothes. And, in fact, when I fold mine, I put hers in a separate place so she can fold hers.
5: Yeah.
2: And to try and just teach her some chores and responsibility. But she doesn't fold them very well. But
4: she's 7.
2: True. And
6: you fold like a 7-year-old.
2: Yeah, right?
5: Yeah.
2: Almost 8. She'll be 8 next month.
5: My wife actually compliments how good I fold things.
2: Really?
5: But in my head, I go, you're just saying that because you want me to keep doing it.
2: Yeah.
4: The only thing that frustrates me, and I fold a lot of laundry,
2: yeah, you do.
4: Is everything my husband and our boys put in the laundry is inside out. Every single item.
5: I think you're supposed
4: socks, underwear, t-shirts,
3: yep. What?
2: Shorts,
4: long pants, short pants, dress shirts, everything is inside out.
5: To have their back, and I have this argument as well.
4: No, there is no back to be had. It is frustrating.
5: I think we're supposed to wash things inside out.
4: It does not matter. Mm-hmm. What difference does that make?
5: Because
2: none.
5: Hold on.
4: It makes no difference.
5: Let's talk about science, Kelly.
4: Things.
5: Because our feet go into the sock. And then our feet sweat inside the sock, and that's what gets all yuck. And then you got to turn it inside out to get the full-on cleaning.
4: That's
10: how about water science? We're like,
5: don't worry about this. Don't worry about this. Don't go water science on me. We're talking about here just dirty science.
4: But I just don't understand why every single item's inside out. Well, and I've actually seen some women say, I just start folding it inside
5: that's
4: out.
5: Right.
4: You know, let y'all figure it out when you go to put it
5: on. Guess what? We don't complain.
2: You know, in the words of Kelly Raspberry,
6: Kelly, get over it.
2: Get over it.
6: Get over it.
5: Yeah, we don't complain.
4: Right. Or I just won't do it.
2: Here's Adam's celebrity birthday.
7: What was that song from when we did that bit?
6: Get over it.
7: Yeah. Okay, there's quite a lot of celebrity birthdays. Bear with me. Today, Bindi Irwin is 28. Anna Paquin is 44. Rose Byrne is 47. J-Lo is 57 today.
4: Yes, I wonder what...
2: Happy birthday, J-Lo.
4: I wonder what she's going to do.
7: Me too. Get over
5: it. Yeah, she needs to get over it.
7: Kristen Chenoweth is 58. Linda Carter, the original Wonder Woman, is 75. Michael Richards, Kramer on Seinfeld, is 77. Over the weekend, Jafar Jackson will be 30. Matt LeBlanc will be 59. Kate Beckinsale will be 53. Jason Statham, 59. Jeremy Piven, 61. Sandra Bullock, 62. Kevin Spacey, 67. Helen Mirren, 81. Mick Jagger, 83.
4: Wow. A lot of big names.
5: Yeah.
7: A lot of big names, and I didn't mess up one.
5: Not one.
2: Yeah, you did it. Go. Great job.
7: Today's National Tequila Day.
2: Yeah.
5: Come on. I almost wore my tequila shirt.
7: Dang.
2: I got a bottle over here if anybody wants a shot.
5: Shot. But then I feel bad because it says tequila, better than therapy, and I feel like it's going to hurt my therapist's feelings when I wear it.
7: Maybe she would agree. It's also National Drive-Thru Day and National Cousins Day.
5: Come on, cuz.
2: Primo.
7: What's up, cuz?
6: Hey, cuz.
5: All right. What's coming up here with next?
7: You.
5: I'll tell you.
7: With
2: yeah,
7: you.
2: What's that?
5: I was getting one break ahead of time. You know what I'm saying? I'm having an off Friday today.
2: That's okay.
5: It's what it is.
2: It's early.
5: But they have come up with an invention that I think all of us are going to want to have. That could kill the bugs in our home.
2: Oh, really?
5: Yeah, those pesky mosquitoes.
2: Yeah.
5: You want something attacking them?
2: Yeah.
5: We got you in 10 minutes.
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14: 75 southbound near the Ootawa exit. Spotted a stalled car thanks to T-Dot. He's out with it right now. T-Dot's just saying move over to the left. I don't see any problems. 75 at the 153 split. Coming in from Dunlap. Looking good this morning. Crossing the dam. Good traffic flow.
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17: This morning, we'll see temperatures in the mid-70s with chances for thundershowers. By afternoon, those thundershower chances will continue with highs in the upper 80s. Tonight, we'll see partly cloudy conditions with lows in the lower 70s. From the StormTrack 9 Weather Center, I'm forecaster Katie Glanton.
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4: It's shocking to see how universal the inside out laundry problem is in households.
5: I had no idea.
4: The amount of text messages we're getting in. I mean, Kelly has that problem in her house with the boys in her house. That's a rampant issue at my house.
5: Really?
4: Between my son and I, we have our clothes inside out. My wife complains. The text message is coming in. From the text, the rule in my house with laundry is if you give it to me inside out, you're going to get it back inside out. That's what my wife said, too. And she did not like when I said, okay. I just said, okay.
6: That wasn't the right answer.
4: I just said, okay.
6: But you know your wife wants things done properly, and she's still going to flip them right side out.
4: She's going to try. But
5: I didn't know that this was a problem. I
6: guess because y'all don't. Yeah, well, you're a guy.
5: I do my own.
6: But when you're
5: laundry,
6: typically the wife or mother is usually bears the brunt of the laundry, and it just gets really frustrating sometimes that we just feel like nobody thinks about us.
4: We're thinking about you.
6: No, you don't. I'm gonna tell you the difference. Just saying thank you every once in a while can change a woman's day. That's a little tip for today for any men listening.
4: I'm going to text my wife.
6: Thank you. That was really nice. Thank you for going to the grocery store because you knew I was running low on deodorant and I didn't even have to ask you for it. I just
4: wrote my wife.
6: Thank you.
7: Guys like to be told thank you, too.
4: Thank you, babe.
6: You know what you like to be told you're hot.
4: Yeah, we do.
5: You know what I'm going to do right now?
4: Trey was told he was hot this morning, and boy.
7: Oh, it made my
6: running.
7: It made my 2026. If I'm being honest,
8: wow. Right.
4: Trey has now stopped wearing a suit to work, and he's rugged.
6: It's
4: Trey,
6: not just that he's it's like the letting the scruff go, and he's got the hair must.
4: Trey, what did I compliment on our Chatty Daddy's episode before it started last week?
7: You said my beard looked nice. It's working its way towards a beard. I take a long time to grow it.
4: It just looks right, and I complimented Trey. Kelly kind of gave him the same compliment this morning, but he couldn't hear us, and he had the perfect timing. He looked up, and it looked like, "What's up, girl?"
6: Yeah, he did a whole Ryan Gosling, "What's up, girl?"
4: What's up, girl?
7: And then when I came back in, she didn't know my name, and she was like,
6: she was flustered. And I called him Ryan.
7: Yeah. Kelly's the one that flusters me.
4: She became Kelly Blushberry over there. All right, let's get you some headlines this morning.
5: Yes, sir.
4: So we have some egg drama, and we hate egg drama.
5: No, we're not even over the lettuce drama yet.
4: I know. We got the explosive diarrhea on one side, and now we got this. Midwest Poultry Services is recalling 1.6 million eggs over concerns that they could be contaminated with salmonella.
5: 1.8 million?
4: Yeah, 1.6. The recall covers white shell and cage-free shell eggs produced at the company's Texas farms and distributed to retailers in six states between June 6th and July 3rd. And those are in Arkansas, Louisiana, Mississippi, New Mexico, Oklahoma, and Texas. Now, if you have these eggs, the sell-by or best-by dates are between July 20th and August 17th, so check your fridge.
5: There was a guy, this was about a year or so ago. He ordered, let's just say a round number, 10,000 chickens, right? Chickens.
4: Like actual live chickens.
5: Live chickens. So the truck pulls up to truck pulls up to his house out by where I live, and the guy wasn't there. The truck driver needed to go on to his next load or whatever. He let all of the chickens out.
4: He let them
5: out of the truck. So I guess they were cage free because he was or truck free.
4: Free range.
5: They were just out roaming around in the yard.
4: Just around.
5: Just hey, shoo, shoo, get out, chickens.
6: That's a nightmare.
5: And they were just running around. It was on the news. It was on the paper. And I was like, wow, what do you do? How do you wrangle 10,000 chickens?
4: I don't know.
6: It's problematic.
5: And, you know, why did the chicken cross the road? Because the truck driver just let him out right there on the wrong side of the street.
6: Finally.
5: Yeah.
4: Now we know. Mm-hmm. Now we really know why.
6: Wow. But, you know, they say, you know, running around like, you know, a chicken
4: with their head cut off.
6: They really run around after you cut their heads off.
4: Yeah.
5: Oh, wow.
6: Which is break their neck. My mother probably used to grab them and she'd whip them.
4: Oh, my goodness.
6: Ah! So they grew up in the country. And
4: in front of
6: food.
4: You?
6: No, I was, when she was, my mother would tell me about it. But she would, you know, grab the chicken from the top pop them in the air, break their neck.
4: From the top.
6: And then you'd let them down and they'd run around and
8: flap and their feathers going.
4: And their heads flopping?
6: Oh, yeah, that's crazy. But it was hard. Country living was hard.
9: Yeah, that's some real country stuff.
8: That's not the kosher way of killing a chicken. You're supposed to hang it upside down and then slit its throat.
4: Oh my gosh.
8: Hold on. This is the best way to do it because they're numb and they don't feel anything and they don't feel any pain. And so when you do it that way, you're actually making sure it ends its life a little bit more peaceful. Then
6: Mother Price didn't have time for that.
8: Then whipping the neck. So even though what I said was drastic and crazy, that is the more
5: humane
8: way to kill a chicken.
9: Okay, let's vote on our favorite ways to kill a chicken.
4: I don't want to kill a chicken.
6: I hope I'm never, ever in that situation.
4: I like going to the restaurant, and I like the chicken being just ready.
5: Right.
8: I think we all should because it would make us more conscious and more grateful for the food on our table.
6: No. I want to go back to not knowing where our food comes from.
4: Thank you, chickens.
9: And I don't want to be reincarnated as a chicken either. I know. Let that be known.
4: Yeah, I don't want to be a chicken.
7: I'm going to say hand grenade, Audrey.
9: That's your favorite? Oh, that's a new one.
4: That's how we get chicken nuggets.
9: Oh.
4: Today is National Drive-Thru Day, by the way. And while many people wouldn't say fast food is cheap anymore, a lot of people do appreciate the convenience. You know, you don't have to get out. You don't have to sit down at a table. You don't have to pay 20% on a tip. So as for the fastest, Taco Bell ranked number one by total time for the fifth consecutive year with an average total time of 256 seconds, which is just over 4 minutes. That seems... Didn't restaurants used to try to do it in 30 seconds or less, or like a minute?
5: No.
6: I mean, I guess that's time you sit in your car, place the order, and get it. I don't know.
4: Now, the chicken places do take a little longer because, again, we do want to make sure that the chicken is completely cooked. Chick-fil-A ranked last at 427 seconds, which is about 7 minutes. Here's the thing, though. We're thinking, who is the kindest? Where do I get the best service? Chick-fil-A, Dutch Bros, and Raising Cane's. They have the most cars in line on average, and they also ranked in the top three for being about overall satisfaction.
6: Yeah, because they're also nice. They train right there.
4: So Chick-fil-A, Dutch Bros, and Raising Cane's, they give us the best satisfaction when it comes to our drive-thru.
6: I will tell you, my daughter came home from work. You know, she's now a hostess at a restaurant, not a fast food chain.
4: Yeah.
6: And she had her first run-in with a very rude customer. Mm. And she said what I always said, and she's learning it at 19.
5: What?
6: Everybody should work in the restaurant business.
5: Oh, yeah.
6: Everybody should do this.
4: 100%.
6: And see how they treat people.
4: 100%. Right. Speaking of, we were talking about this yesterday. I saw on social media, a lady posted her receipt. It was a dinner that was like $600.
8: I saw that too. Ooh.
4: And she tipped. Like, it was a little low. She tipped.
8: Very low.
4: She tipped $9. But she wrote a long explanation. Yeah, that's very low. But she wrote an explanation saying, how come just because my dinner was $600, I got to tip the person $120? If I go to a different restaurant that has a little lower prices, and the point was good. The tip was really bad, though.
6: Yeah, that was really low. The thing is people don't understand is that everybody gets tipped out from that tip. The bartender gets his cut. The chefs and cooks sometimes, the servers, the food runners, everybody takes a little piece. That doesn't all go to the server.
4: And again, servers make below minimum wage because they rely on tips. So you got to remember that when you're tipping.
5: And typically, the $600 restaurant, $600 dinner, that person, that server, is not going to have as many tables because that's a 2-hour dinner usually.
4: Right.
5: You know what I'm saying? Mm-hmm. So that person may have 2 or 3 tables in the course of a night, whereas the person with a cheaper dinner, the tables are going to turn faster. So.
4: And also, you look at it, and if I went there and I sat there for 2 hours, what do I think their time is? Maybe are they making $20 an hour, $15 an hour? Maybe that's how we can start tipping through the hour.
8: You're paying for the quality as well. The quality of really good food, the quality of the service.
4: There's some really quality food at cheaper establishments.
8: Right, so then go there.
4: Whoa.
6: Well, even if you go there, you know, and you sit and you visit, and the waiter's not able to turn the table.
5: Right.
6: You need to tip more.
4: Right. Yeah,
6: even
4: you're taking
6: their
4: time. Even
6: if it's a cheaper restaurant, because they can't flip it and make more money. Right. So in those instances, you tip more than 20%, I think.
4: So we should do a time-based tipping instead of percentage. Oh, we should start that movement right there. Yeah. Now, I'm all in on this one.
5: What?
4: And I need to invest. A French startup says it has achieved the first air-to-air insect interception by autonomous micro drones.
6: I don't know what that means.
4: Basically, they created a drone that will get up and fly around and find bugs and kill them for you. Like mosquitoes, flies.
6: Like little tiny, tiny drones?
4: I don't know. It's a 40-gram drone. So it's, yeah, I guess
6: you gotta
4: it's,
6: convert
4: it's a
6: that,
4: small one.
5: It's a couple
9: to
5: of
9: bug
5: pounds.
9: Size?
8: Does it shoot them or just slice them?
4: It uses a sonar to detect the patterns of the wings. And then it catches them. I don't know exactly how they kill them. If it could be with like the salt bug spray or whatever.
5: What if the bug is in your face and then the drone shoots some stuff in your face at the bug?
9: And lasers your forehead.
4: Again, this is the start of
8: forehead.
6: But working out the kinks.
4: The science is there, and it is. We might have little drones we could buy and have them flying around our parties, and you just hear.
9: I don't know if this equates, but a lime weighs about 30 to 40 grams.
5: A lime?
9: Like a lime.
4: So about the size of a lime.
9: I feel like that's way bigger than I was picturing in my head, though.
4: Oh, you were thinking of like drones. Like as big as the
9: tiny.
4: Actual bug?
6: Yeah, that's what I was picturing.
4: No, I pictured a really small drone, like the ones we used to fly around the house, but that's pretty cool.
5: Yeah. All right.
4: So I cannot stand mosquitoes.
6: Just get a floss water.
5: Right.
4: Yeah, but then you got to be out there swatting the whole time. That's
5: like the old
4: manual work.
5: Dude, just take your hat off.
4: Bam! Bam.
8: We have a Zevo or a Vizo.
9: Oh, the me too.
8: The lighting.
5: Yeah,
4: those work.
5: Yeah,
8: it's amazing.
4: And the sticky ones, too, work pretty well.
8: With the light.
4: Yeah, I like those. All right, Kelly Raspberry, what's coming up with celebrity gossip?
6: Well, I don't know how I missed it, but Comic-Con is going on in San Diego, and they had some cool surprises yesterday. Jon Bon Jovi, he's not feeling very well, had to stop a concert like right after it started.
4: Oh,
6: so we'll talk a little bit more about that when we come back.
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10: In the traffic department, we're looking okay this morning. If you used to go into nightfall, maybe you were planning on going to nightfall tonight. Because of the weather, they're calling for scattered rain showers and thunderstorms this afternoon. They're moving nightfall from Miller Park to the First Horizon Pavilion tonight, starting at 7 o'clock. Hope to see you at nightfall tonight. As far as accidents go or major slow-ups, you're in good shape. Cleveland, Dalton, Chattanooga, you're looking good.
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7: All right, we got a worst date ever lined up in 20 minutes for you, Kid Nation. In about 40 minutes, we got new music Friday, including a very, very popular song that's gone super viral. I mean, it's been out for a little bit, but it needs to shine because everybody's talking about it.
8: Okay.
9: Is it cheating?
7: No, that one's given. Is it cheating? If my husband's watching, by our friend Lindsay Lawler is officially out now, so you can.
10: Is it cheating if my husband's watching?
7: Go ahead and get that stuck in your head all weekend long because that's a song right there.
8: That's a jam.
7: Yeah, I got another one for you guys here coming up in about 40 minutes. But let's go ahead and catch you up with what's happening with our celebrity friends, Kelly and Anna. What's going on?
11: Well, Comic-Con is currently happening in San Diego. Yesterday, Johnny Depp surprised some fans. Okay, I don't know if this is controversial.
7: Okay.
11: I've never seen A Christmas Carol.
9: I haven't either. In any form?
11: No.
7: Really?
9: Ever.
7: Not one?
9: There's been like 500 versions of it.
11: Yeah. I think I've missed them all.
12: That was the first play I was ever in.
7: Who did you play?
12: I forgot. It was a West Texas Christmas Carol, and it was a cowboy who owned
11: West
12: a ranch.
11: A West Texas Christmas Carol. I like that.
13: Yeah, I haven't seen this either.
11: A Christmas Carol?
13: Yeah.
9: You've never seen any version of Ebenezer Scrooge?
7: Not one.
9: The spirits that visit him from the Ghost of Christmas Past?
13: Oh, the Tom Hanks one.
7: So
8: yeah, that's it.
9: Yeah, that's the same
13: story.
9: Thing.
13: There's variations
8: of it.
13: Yeah,
8: it's different. Yeah.
11: So there is an upcoming adaptation of Ebenezer Scrooge.
7: Uh-huh. Mm-hmm.
11: I partly wanted to start this conversation so I could hear somebody else say the name.
7: What were you going to say? Ebenezer?
11: I don't know. Maybe.
12: Ebenezer?
11: Ebenezer?
7: But you've heard people get called Scrooge.
11: I've heard people be called Scrooge before, yes.
7: Yeah.
11: Like I know of it, yes. I just have never seen it.
9: Gotcha. You need to see it. It's really sweet.
8: Yeah.
9: Tiny Tim.
7: Oh, Tiny
8: you don't
7: Tim.
8: Have to wait until Christmas. I mean, you can do it now.
11: Did they do a horror version of it at some point?
9: Probably so, because it could be scary.
11: Yeah.
9: They've
11: like
9: done musicals of it.
7: Mm. Cartoons.
9: Good versions, bad versions.
11: Yeah. Well, now they're doing a new version, just Ebenezer, and starring Johnny Depp. So he surprised fans at Comic-Con fully in character.
9: Great.
11: Yeah.
9: I know he's probably not always great, but I love when he surprises fans.
11: And the last time that he did this was back in 2018. He came in full character when he was promoting Fantastic Beasts, The Crimes of Grindelwald. But Ebenezer will be in theaters November 13th.
9: You know, sometimes he'll go to like children's hospitals dressed as the pirate from
7: Jack Sparrow.
9: Yeah. And if you're on like, I think one time at Disney World or Disneyland, one or the other, when you're on the Pirates of the Caribbean cruise, there is a real lifelike, you know, animatronic whatever.
7: At the end of the ride?
9: But it was really him one time. He just did it for fun.
12: Wow.
7: He just
9: Can
7: sat there and
9: imagine?
7: Did it. And you didn't even know. The people didn't even know. Real Johnny Depp was just chilling right there.
9: I think that's fun that he does that.
7: Yeah.
11: A few other things that are happening at Comic-Con. DC Studios will showcase its HBO's Lanterns series with the stars on the streets of the San Diego Gaslamp Quarter.
7: Oh,
11: so that'll be
7: cool.
11: Really cool. They're also expecting to see all the stars of Avengers Doomsday at the convention. And then the actors from Widow's Bay. They're expected to be there, too. I know that you like that show, Justin.
12: It's a really good show.
9: That's on Apple TV, which I have.
11: Yes.
12: It is. And they got 19 Emmy nominations. This is going to be the show of the year.
9: I don't know, y'all. I don't know. I was just telling Anna off the when we were, you know, by the coffee. Maximum Pleasure Guaranteed. If y'all haven't seen that, woo.
11: On Apple TV.
8: I got a cousin
11: on
8: named Maximum TV. Pleasure Guaranteed.
7: He's still
9: it's
7: dancing.
9: So intense. So intense. I can only watch 3 episodes before Alan and Dylan came home last night, and I can't watch it in front of, you know, the children.
7: Whoa.
9: I don't even want to watch it with Alan.
7: Really?
9: It's naughty.
8: Maximum Pleasure Guaranteed. I'm going to put that on my next billboard.
11: Should we watch it on a plane?
7: Hold on.
9: It's good.
7: You're going to put that with your face?
8: Yeah.
9: Very good.
8: Yes.
9: All right, John Bon Jovi. I love John Bon Jovi.
8: We all do,
9: I don't know that he would remember me today, but there was a time when he was around so much that, it was
8: good friends with Kid.
9: Yeah, he was. He was good friends with Kid. Anyway, he abruptly ended last night's show after, 90 minutes at Madison Square Garden. That's a pretty good, it's
8: that's
9: not like he just sang
8: show.
9: A song and stopped.
8: Yeah.
9: Probably getting close to the end. But anyway, it's his 8th night of their 9-show residency there. But he was performing Living on a Prayer with Pat Monahan from Train. That's a high song to sing.
7: Oh, yeah, you get dizzy.
9: And at this point in John's career, he's changing the key a little bit, make it a lower register. Or when you get to the really high parts, he points the mic at the audience. You sing this part.
7: Right. Which is what we all should be doing in karaoke. So let's stop trying to hit that note in karaoke.
9: But look, this was 14 songs in. People have had a good show at this point. But after he finished that, John said, I can't. He has a really bad sinus infection.
8: Oh.
9: And if you ever had one of those, you're just miserable. So he told the audience, don't throw away your ticket stubs. I'm going to figure something out. Hold on to it. We'll figure out how to reschedule. Even though they already got a really good chunk of show.
7: Yeah. He said, hold on to what you got.
9: He's such a good guy. He had vocal cord surgery 4 years ago. And this is his first time getting back out there. And I'm sure that was scary for him as a singer, too, to build up that strength in his vocal cords to perform again. But this isn't a vocal cord issue. It's a
7: head issue.
9: Sinus. Yeah. Oh, my God. It's awful.
11: So Oliver Tree's Celebration of Life will be taking place tomorrow in his hometown of Santa Cruz, California. We talk a lot about, hypothetically, our funerals.
9: What we would do,
11: At Oliver Tree Celebration of Life, there's going to be special live performances, unreleased video content, and caskets for each of his characters.
12: Okay.
11: So he had 3 main alter egos for each of his albums. The first one was an internet troll named Turbo. And the second one, it was a blonde mullet-wearing cowboy named Shawnee Bravo. I feel like that's probably the most recognizable one, if I had to guess. And then Cornelius Cummings, that was the character that he created for his 3rd album. So there's going to be 3 caskets for the 3 characters. Mm.
13: Did he come up with this before he died?
11: I
7: think his parents really supported his art.
11: His art.
7: And so they might have known that that's...
11: Or maybe he wrote it somewhere what he would want.
7: He was so young. I mean, he did talk about in an interview how... When he dies, he wanted all his money. He wasn't going to leave any money behind for any family members. If he had kids, which he did not yet. If he had any family members, nobody was getting any of the money. He was going to give it back to artists.
11: Yeah.
7: So that's one of the things. But it was on an interview.
11: And that also makes me wonder if he kind of had this written somewhere. Because the Celebration of Life is also going to be streamed. And there's a number of limited tickets available for fans to participate. And then the money from the tickets are going to go to his foundation, Dr. Oliver Tree's Extremely Epic Art Grant for Baby Geniuses.
8: That's awesome.
11: And there's also going to be some guest speakers, Logan Paul, Diplo, and Ethan Klein of the H3 podcast. They're going to be saying a few words. So it sounds like a whole production, but it sounds like it's what he wanted, most likely.
7: Oliver Tree doing interviews with Ethan Klein were some of the funniest moments with Oliver Tree because they would go at each other so hard. And if you didn't know them, it looked like, oh, man, these guys hate each other. But it was some of the funniest interviews I've seen ever.
8: Yesterday, I had a conversation with a guy. We had a friend in common that owned a funeral home at one time.
7: Uh-huh.
8: And the guy's son, the guy that owned the funeral home's son, had been known to take a body of a deceased person in the car with him just to hang out with his friends. Unbelievable.
7: Wait, I knew the guy.
12: Hanging around with
7: a corpse? A corpse and put it in the car?
8: I'm not even
7: to
8: kidding.
7: To drive around
8: I'm
7: with?
8: Not even kidding with you.
7: Can you imagine if he got pulled over?
8: I'm not even kidding with you. This guy, who's a guy that I knew his parents. I didn't know him that well.
11: Yeah.
8: He would do this. The funeral home has since gone out of business. Imagine that. But, he would. And I had heard this story, but it was verified yesterday. I'm like, he really did that?
11: Is that legal?
14: No.
11: Asking for a friend.
14: Extremely no.
12: Yeah. Was he just a jokester?
8: No, he's on drugs.
7: That's not a joke.
12: Oh, he was on drugs. Yeah,
11: was this like drugs. A necrophilia thing?
12: He wasn't hooking up with him.
11: No, but we don't know that.
8: I don't know. Isn't that crazy?
9: Nobody ever.
8: Well, I don't know. Like I said, it was some years ago. But we just had.
9: You roll up to my house with a dead body. I'm probably going to humor you in the moment just to make sure I survive that experience.
14: Right. But
9: I'm calling the police.
8: Yeah.
12: That is so funny. Let's take pictures.
11: I'm trying to picture Kelly in that situation.
9: Well, it's kind of.
14: That is.
8: Dude, I had this conversation yesterday. I was like, what?
14: I would.
11: That's, wow.
14: Like, doesn't it, like, get stiff?
8: Well, I mean,
14: rigor mortis kicks in, yeah?
8: Yeah, at some point. I don't know.
14: I think they go into rigor mortis, and then they get floppy
12: and
14: again.
12: They get floppy again.
14: And then they get rigor mortis again.
11: Because if you think about Weekend at Bernie's.
14: Yeah, he was floppy.
11: Yeah.
9: Well, I think the rigor mortis, I always want to say rigor mortis because that's the way. Rigor mortis sets in, but then I think you go back to being soft.
14: Right, yeah.
9: Right?
14: And then.
9: But I don't know.
14: I think eventually, again.
9: Yeah. And then you start rotting.
12: Yeah.
14: Right.
8: Yeah.
14: That's the thing.
12: And there's chemicals
14: like,
12: in your body.
8: I'm sorry.
9: Let's cleanse our palates. That's enough of that.
8: Yes, please.
9: You did it.

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0: 800-543-3548. Hello, Amanda.
2: Hi.
0: How you doing this morning?
2: Oh, I'm so great. I'm excited to share my story with y'all.
0: Oh, we cannot
1: wait
0: to
1: hear it.
0: Mm-hmm. Worst date ever story from Amanda. What happened, Amanda?
2: So I met this individual online, and we had spoken for a while. He had a medical background, and he sounded impressive. The second time we got together, so he was actually traveling. He's from North Carolina. Shout out Kelly. But he was in town visiting his parents for the holidays. So he was going to cook me a fancy meal. He picked me up, and we went to Whole Foods. So while we're grocery shopping, because I don't like grocery shopping, I kind of split up from him briefly. When we reconvene, he comes back, and he's just holding this large loaf of French bread, like not in a bag or anything. And he's got a full cake, and he's got the ingredients for this fancy meal that he said he's going to make me. And I'm like, well, do you want a bag for that? He was like, bad customer service, so I helped myself. And he said that he almost got kicked out of the bakery. And I'm like, oh my goodness, okay. So we walk up to the checkout counter, and he's still holding this loaf of bread. And the cashier looks at me, and I'm like, I don't know what's happening right now. And she was like, do you want a bag for that, sir? And he goes, well, I don't know. I didn't really wash my hands before I picked it up, so does it really matter at this point? And I'm just, like, cringing. I'm like, did he really just say this? This, like, this medical professional who's been impressing me starts spewing these words. And so, like, we go to continue checking out. I don't actually like cake, so I was told the guy, I'm like, you know, I'm going to put the cake back. And he was like, oh, okay. He's like, wait, no, you can't. I had it customized just for you. And I look at it, and it says, Amanda is sexy. And this is the second time I've been with this, like, met this guy. And we're in the checkout line at Whole Foods. I didn't have any words. I was so embarrassed. So we left, and I'm like, you know, you're not acting or behaving normally. And, you know, he accuses me of being the weird one for going grocery shopping on my own. I later learned that evening, like, that he has a really cush job, but he's like, but I don't care because my mom gives me a $5,000 allowance from an insurance payout that she has. And so he's just living the cush life. I don't know at this point, when I became most disgusted. Like, we had spent time talking, and he is not cooking me a meal, FYI, you know. Not cooking me a meal. And so I asked him to leave, and he's like, fine. So he goes to collect his groceries. And, yeah, I just let him eat his own cake.
3: The one that said Amanda is sexy?
2: Yeah.
0: How's the love life now, Amanda?
2: You know, I love myself.
3: Good. There you go. Yes, girl. Yeah. Get your own cake.
0: You gotta love yourself.
4: And say what you just said again one more time.
2: I love myself.
0: Period. Hey. There you go. And also, we all learned Amanda is sexy.
1: Yeah.
0: Thank you for your story, Amanda.
2: Thank you. Love you all.
1: Love you
0: too, my girl.
1: Bye.
0: Share your worst date ever story.
1: Call or text
0: 800-543-3548. Speaking of dates, I don't know if this would qualify as one for Big Al Mac.
5: What's that?
0: And I don't know if we can finally check one of the squares on the bingo board.
3: What? Let me pull it out.
0: Big Al Mac came flustered this morning. Came in so flustered.
1: Trey?
0: It wasn't Trey.
5: It wasn't Trey. You know, you can put it back up, Anna, because
3: I just took it out.
5: I told JC this morning and White Chatter there and here. It was just guy talk. And I said, I had a dream.
3: Oh my God.
5: You know,
0: had a dream.
3: Things happen.
5: I had a dream. I had a dream.
0: One of those dreams, Kelly.
5: Yeah. And I woke up, and it was one of those real dreams, right? I'm like, I woke up. I'm like,
0: a lucid dream.
1: Who was the lucky lady?
5: Yeah, and Kelly, I do not know.
0: He won't tell us. He says he doesn't know.
5: I don't know. I honestly don't know.
0: It was a rando.
5: But yeah,
1: it could have been somebody he just passed in the street or in the restaurant. Yeah, but I know. Buried in the subconscious.
5: I remember my couch that I have now. I remember
1: on the couch.
5: Kelly, it was a dream. First of all, it's a dream.
0: Al's not even romantic in his dreams.
1: He's realistic.
3: Kind of bummed, though, that you can't describe your dream.
5: But I woke up, I'm like, oh, it was just a dream. Oh.
0: Was there a face? Like, if you saw, let's say, you have this dream, and you go and you're walking in the grocery store and you run into that. Because that's happened before. I've had not like that kind of dream, but right. I've had a dream where I see someone in it and then I see them in real life.
5: Yeah.
4: Oh.
0: Have you?
3: Like, but not somebody
1: that's
3: that you
1: deja
3: know?
1: Deja vu. Is that deja vu?
0: It might be a little deja vu-ish. No, but it was a full-on dream, and I'm like, that's the person that was playing volleyball in my dream or whatever.
4: Yeah. I think, picture the female's bathroom sign, the outline of that woman.
0: Okay.
4: Yeah. Maybe that's who you were.
5: No, I mean, there was a little
4: body
5: bit of...
4: body figure.
0: The triangle figure.
3: The triangle?
1: Yeah, yeah. I don't get it.
5: There was a little bit of conversation.
0: Uh-huh.
5: There was a little bit of... And then there was, you know...
0: Yeah.
1: And, what'd y'all talk about?
5: I don't know, Kelly. I don't remember. I remember, but it was. Just
1: I know
5: like,
1: stuff makes sense in your dreams.
5: When you haven't
1: really
5: done
1: explain.
5: Something in so long, uh-huh. and then you have the dream about it, and you're like, "Whoo!" And then you wake up because you didn't know it was a dream at the time. It just didn't make sense the way I'm saying it. It didn't even make sense to me. So I know it didn't make sense to people listening. But it just it seemed like it was real. At the time,
1: but it wasn't.
5: Even when I woke up, it seemed like it was real,
1: right.
5: and then
1: so
5: I had to kind of.
0: So we'll never be able to find this girl you dreamed about.
5: Shake my head. I'm like, yeah.
1: Maybe she's waiting in Miami.
3: Yeah.
5: And so it reminded me this morning I had to cancel a dinner reservation. I made a reservation for tonight without necessarily having a date, but because I didn't want to wait. I was just trying to, I said, since this is the last weekend of me being single.
1: You were hopeful.
5: I was like, maybe by the weekend, something will happen. And then it's hard
1: all
5: to find.
1: All you have to do is say something somebody. On the radio. The lines will flood with people wanting to have you.
0: It's a natural meet.
5: I'm not even trying to do that. But I'm just saying, I optimistically made a reservation Monday, I think. Sunday or Monday. And I put an invitation or two out there. And
0: oh, you did?
5: And
4: oh, for Miami?
5: No, for dinner tonight.
1: Dinner tonight.
5: And so I was like, and I just kept the reservation, not knowing. I said, maybe something will happen by the end of the week. Maybe I'll meet somebody or whatever. And so it didn't. So I canceled the reservation this morning as soon as I got to work.
3: Oh, I would have gone with you.
5: No, anyway, so it's cool. It's fine.
1: What happened to Emma? Party and all this stuff?
5: Right. I don't know. I have no idea.
1: He's tired.
5: But Charlie will be home next week.
1: I know. Yeah.
5: So
0: you're going to have no time.
1: You have Miami and that's it.
5: Yeah. Watch out, Miami.
3: Watch out.
5: Woo!
3: Hide the women.
0: Specifically the Lowe's Miami Beach Hotel, because that's where we're going to be at for our Kid Nation family vacation. By the way, we're going to be live from Florida next week. We're going to be sharing all our adventures, Big Al's potential dates. Plus, we'll tell you how you can win your own vacation to that iconic hotel with a fresh $55 million redesign.
5: Wow.
0: So you got a whole week next week, Big Al, to live in paradise.
5: Yeah, man.
0: And do your thing.
1: I wonder how many listeners will just shoot their shot and show up at Miami.
5: Hey, you know where I'm going to be?
1: Hotel for you.
5: You know where I'm going to be?
1: Shoot your shot, ladies.
0: Yeah.
5: Come on.
1: How serious are you about your love for Big Al?
0: Last time Big Al had sad memories there, so we want to make happy memories.
4: Yeah. Right.
3: Yeah, redemption. Yeah. This is a redemption trip.
0: Yeah.
6: I can't believe you broke up on a trip.
0: No, he didn't bring him. She dumped him. Yeah,
3: and it was not funny. It was iconic.
1: It was hilarious.
0: And then
1: awkward. It was so awkward.
0: Justin was out of the room.
3: Wait, on what day of the trip? The last day.
0: Okay, at least you did wait.
5: It was the last day.
3: But
5: yeah.
3: Y'all, correct me if I'm wrong. You guys had broken up. That's just when you announced
5: it. Right.
1: Oh, yeah. They had a long.
0: We didn't know.
5: Yeah, we had. The show didn't know. She and I knew.
1: She felt she needed to announce it on the show.
4: But she was a character on the show. We talked about her a lot.
5: We talked about her for five years.
0: That's right.
5: I mean, you know,
0: it was a whole thing. It was a full on relationship.
5: But she's married now. Got kids. She's doing.
4: Uh-huh. She's living her best life.
5: I think she lives in Miami.
4: So happy.
0: Oh really?
4: Oh man.
5: I'm gonna bring the kids
1: better.
7: I'll give anything if we can get her on the show. Anything.
0: You would.
7: What do you want from me?
0: We
7: can get her on the show.
0: Justin, what was your famous line? Because Justin was not in the room when this happened. He just walked in with his little breakfast, and we told him what just went down, and you said,
4: I am so happy for you, Dr. Girlfriend.
3: Good for you, girl.
0: What a turn of a man.
5: We did that
0: what
5: thing when we left. I never will forget when we left to go to the airport. And I was looking back at her, and she's looking, you know, at the car. You know, it's kind of like a...
1: At valet.
0: Yeah.
1: He just left her at valet.
0: All right, we got new music Friday coming your way. We got some music from Tyla, Cat's Eye. We got some Sam Smith. And we got a song that's gone extremely viral that you've probably heard. So we're going to give that song its flowers in 10 minutes.
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9: Believe it or not, but students in Chattooga County starting school today. Yeah, it's July 24th. Can you believe it? All right, I think I kind of jinxed this. It's not an accident. We did have a patrol car with its flashers on, and we had a couple of cars. I thought it was an accident, but the reason why it was so slow heading up White Oak Mountain, we had some kind of stalled vehicle. I think a trailer issue there. Yeah, everything's off the roadway, but a little congested leaving Cleveland this morning. I don't see anything major to get in your way. We'll keep you updated.
10: This morning, we'll see temperatures in the mid-70s with chances for thundershowers. By afternoon, those thundershower chances will continue with highs in the upper 80s. Tonight, we'll see partly cloudy conditions with lows in the lower 70s. From the StormTrack 9 Weather Center, I'm forecaster Katie Glanton.
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3: I think we're going to be getting to know a member of Audrey's family here in about an hour because there's some pet drama. Some juicy pet drama.
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5: Putting the pet in patty.
3: Yeah.
0: Ooh.
3: And from what I'm gathering, I think all of us have that person in our neighborhood.
0: Oh, yeah.
3: We have that person.
4: Oh, yeah.
3: So we'll get into some cut.
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3: And we hope you're having a wonderful Friday so far, Kid Nation. We got Kelly Raspberry's Entertainment Report coming up here in 20 minutes. Now, since it's Friday, maybe you're throwing a little party. You want some music to go along with it. That's why we bring you New Music Friday.
4: Okay.
3: And we're going to kick it off here with Morgan Wallen.
4: Oh, yeah. All right.
3: When he's not throwing chairs off of balconies, he's writing music, Big Al. And he's got a new song for us. It's called, it's Been by, Been. The word gives me fits because it's been, B-E-E-N.
4: Been?
0: Been. But you want to say been?
3: How have you been?
0: How you been?
3: How you been?
0: Been.
3: But it's been by now.

0: been by then.
1: Okay. I don't know why that word. I feel like that word needs a word in front of it to sound right in my head.
0: It's an implied word.
1: Been by
0: it
1: now.
0: It would have been by
1: right.
0: now.
1: Yeah.
0: But it'd been by now.
1: But the title is just been by now.
0: That's the Tennessee in him, because my buddy Mitch, he'll say, when he's talking about us, like as the show, Ewens need to come and come see me in Chattanooga or wherever he lives. Ewens. I've never heard
1: Ewens.
0: Of it. Ewens. But he's talking about us.
1: It's we would have been by now if you would have invited us.
2: You and yours.
1: Charlie XCX also released a new song for us. This one's called Camera.

0: Hello, guitar riff sounds like when somebody's learning the guitar. But she actually put it on the track and it sounded good. You know, when you're just strumming it because you're trying to learn the instrument.
1: She's a great artist, and she composed it herself.
2: Mm-hmm.
3: I want the camera to be on Audrey while we're doing this, because she dances on every song. She just
0: kind of... She's a dancer, Al.
3: She does
4: dance differently.
3: I love it.
0: Let's see how she dances to this one.
4: Don't. Oh,
0: Cat's Eye put out a new song. This one's called Animal.

0: have been on a cat's eye kick lately. Their songs are like Gabriella was good.
1: Yeah.
0: Gnarly's awesome.
2: Guess who wrote this one?
0: Who wrote this song?
2: Ed Sheeran.
0: Ed Sheeran wrote this song. Wow.
1: I really like it.
0: I believe it. I could feel it with the way the guitar's playing.
3: Oh, yeah, it does give Ed Sheeran.
0: See, now that you mention it.
4: Yeah.
0: Good catch right there, Justin. All right, Tyler's got a new song for us, and this one is called

0: That song sounds very expensive.
1: Yeah, right.
0: To buy diamonds, purses, and Maybach with the curtains.
1: Comma, comma.
2: You say you love me, put me in Chanel.
0: Don't love you that much. Sorry.
2: Well, then you don't love me.
0: I'll get you some. I'll get you some Target. That stuff.
1: There you go.
0: Nice.
1: There, Target means love.
3: Target.
0: Yeah, I'll get you some Target all day.
2: We're going to break up.
0: And don't even get me started how good Walmart clothes are right now.
3: Oh.
1: Right?
0: That's what we need
4: They've
0: to be singing
4: about. Somebody new to be in charge of all the clothing.
0: Really stepped it up.
1: I went specifically to get clothes last week.
0: Yeah.
4: I'm telling you. Walmart.
0: I want Tyler to make a song about that now. You know, those. Keep it real. All right. We got Jennie from Blackpink. She has a new solo single. It's called Less Than a Lover.

0: I guess it sounds like Sabrina Carpenter.
1: What a pretty song. Yeah, it does sound a little Sabrina.
2: She doesn't miss.
1: No.
0: No, she doesn't.
1: Yeah.
0: Hit for hit.
1: None of the girls from Blackpink miss.
2: Right.
1: None. They just hit home runs.
0: In your area.
1: Sam Smith got together with the Two City Choir for this song right here. It's called Oh Mother.

0: Man, having a choir sitting right behind you.
1: Pretty cool.
0: You think a choir would make like a regular, like one of us, sound Sam Smith-like?
2: No.
0: Because I think they elevate your level of how good you are.
3: I think we would all sound good with a choir, like in a choir.
0: But not if we were
3: the lead singer.
0: I think Kelly could be a lead in front of a choir.
1: Kelly could.
4: That's very nice.
0: You're welcome, Kelly. Because you got the voice.
1: Kelly could be the lead, and then we are the choir.
0: Right.
5: Yes. Now you're talking. Mm-hmm. Now you're talking.
0: Yeah. I don't know if we would do her justice, though.
5: As long as you got enough people, you still sound
4: so
5: decent.
4: Good for my ego.
0: 100%. The Paradox is one of my favorite bands out there, and they got a new song for us, and it's called I Kinda Like That.

0: I really like that. That's what I like.
1: Good. Good too.
0: The Paradox is so good. All their songs are great. Also, Pitbull, Dale. We got with Jason Derulo, and this one is called Privacy.

0: Apparently, Pitbull really wants to keep it on the down low.
1: I guess so.
0: All right. Don't tell your friends.
1: Does Pitbull have a ballad? Or is he always...
0: I think he's always hype.
2: Where he's always, yeah.
1: Always.
0: I don't think he can be sad.
1: I mean, it doesn't have to be a sad ballad. It could be a love ballad.
3: Slow it down.
0: Yeah.
1: I can't picture him saying, let's slow it down for a minute. Got it.
0: If, you know, I feel like if Adderall were an artist, it'd be Pitbull.
2: That's true.
0: Yeah, he's just always going.
1: Good analogy.
3: Always no, good. Pitbull does not have a traditional ballad. Okay. I just ask.
1: Thank you, Kelly Raspberry.
0: I did look into investing in car washes after finding out Jason Derulo made so much money, a lot of money, just from being a car wash owner.
1: Man, that dude has got it.
3: And laundromats.
0: And laundromats.
3: That's where the money is.
0: I mean, he is making bank.
1: He's got shark in the floor money.
0: Yeah.
1: That's what he's got a floor. You look down, Kelly Raspberry. He's got a shark down there.
0: He got blank you money.
1: Swimming around.
0: Yeah, he got blank you money.
1: Yeah.
0: Yeah. He can do whatever he wants. All right. And this song has gone extremely viral. It's all over social media. This is a Saucy Santana song. It's called Quiet on the Creek.

0: Watch out, sexy red.
1: Cried on the creek.
0: Saucy Santana's coming through.
2: Yeah, because you know whenever you'd go fishing and your dad said, hey, be quiet or the fish are going to run away.
0: Which is crazy because fish, they don't have ears.
2: They don't. It was just
0: vibrations.
2: It was just what your parents wanted you to said to you, so you'd be shut up.
0: Yeah, because you're talking too much.
2: And so it was like, you got to be real quiet on the creek.
0: Yeah.
2: But a fish is going to swim away.
0: I feel like she needs to redo that song with the Yang Yang Twins.
3: Ooh.
0: And like crossover with the Whisper song from back in the day.
1: Yeah.
2: Come a little closer. Let me whisper in your ear.
0: All right, that's your new Music Friday right there. We got Saucy Santana, Pitbull, The Paradox, Sam Smith, Jenny, Tyla, Cat's Eye, Charlie XCX, and Morgan Wallen. If you want to get your party started this weekend. Now, Kelly Raspberry, what you got coming up in your entertainment report?
3: It is so hot everywhere.
0: Everywhere, Kelly, yeah.
3: 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You might as well stay inside and watch TV this weekend. So I've got a lot of really fun stuff coming up in today's entertainment report.
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8: Believe it or not, but students in Chattooga County starting school today. Yeah, it's July 24th. Can you believe it? All right, I think I kind of jinxed this. It's not an accident. We did have a patrol car with its flashers on. We had a couple of cars. I thought it was an accident. But the reason why I was so slow heading up White Oak Mountain, we had some kind of stalled vehicle. I think a trailer issue there. Everything's off the roadway, but a little congested leaving Cleveland this morning. I don't see anything major to get in your way. We'll keep you updated.
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5: And it's time for Kelly Raspberry's Entertainment Report.
4: Yeah, I'm watching a lot more TV now that I've discovered I have Apple TV. So I'm excited to tell you what you can watch starting now. Jake Johnson is starring in The Dink on Apple TV. Now he plays a washed-up tennis pro forced to play pickleball after he's injured. And he ends up being partnered with Mary Steenburgen, the nicest woman in Hollywood.
5: You've seen her in so many movies.
4: Yes, and we're actually going to talk to her about it about 40 minutes from now.
5: Yeah.
4: So stick around for that. But that's on Apple TV. On HBO tonight, Euphoria, a look back. If you just didn't get enough, if you're not satisfied, let's look back at Euphoria. HBO Max has the streaming premiere of Mortal Kombat 2. That's all tonight. And you remember how the White House Correspondents' Dinner was canceled in April because that gunman came in guns blazing?
5: Yeah.
4: Well, it was rescheduled for tonight.
6: Oh, okay.
4: And if you are so inclined. I had the privilege of going many years ago with Kid. Mm. It was when Joe Jonas and Demi Lovato were dating.
7: Whoa. No.
4: And they were there. Yeah, so I remember that very, that was a fun night. But instead of a traditional host, they've got Oz Perlman, the mentalist, entertaining the crowd.
5: He is incredible.
4: You can watch on CNN. Tomorrow night, Saturday night, the WNBA All-Star Game on ABC.
6: Ah, okay.
4: A lot of women playing, but, you know, just...
6: Yeah,
4: just,
6: it's all women.
4: I know, but I'm not going to go through everybody. But you've got Paige Beckers from the Dallas Wings. Uh-huh. Angel Reese from the Atlanta Dreams, Asia Wilson from the Aces in Vegas, and Caitlin Clark, Indiana Fever. That's just a few of the bigger names there. And then Sunday night, after you watch House of Dragon on HBO, Anna, you can flip over to AMC for the third season premiere of The Walking Dead, Dead City. Anybody still into it?
5: Walking Dead, Dead City?
4: My daughter's just gotten into The Walking Dead. She's pretty deep in, but man, does it ever end?
5: There's a lot of Walking Dead.
7: I guess still have more zombies to kill.
5: Yeah.
4: And The Chi... Have you ever watched that on Showtime?
5: Is that a hospital thing in Chicago?
4: I don't know, but it's the series finale on Sunday night. So if you were a fan, it's over after that.
6: Okay.
4: And, you know, as I've let everybody know, I have Apple TV and everybody's like, well, you need to watch The Morning Show. Well, now that I just found out they're going to finish it after season 5, that's going to be it.
8: It needs only 5 seasons.
4: Well, it premiered, it was one of the original scripted series for Apple TV. It debuted back in 2019, November 1st of 2019, and they pretty much put out a new season every 2 years. So it's going to be the 5th and final season of The Morning Show, and I looked it up because I was curious. It says Jennifer Aniston and Reese Witherspoon, who's Sunshine Productions or whatever. She's one of the production companies behind this and that new Lucky show I'm watching.
7: Yeah.
4: And Reese Witherspoon is banking right now. But she and Jennifer each earn a baseline of $2 million per episode.
5: Wow.
4: And a typical season is 10 episodes. So that's
7: good for them.
4: A baseline. So I guess that means they get more with incentives and stuff.
8: And Apple has money.
7: Yeah.
4: Mm-hmm. Apparently.
8: They have mine.
5: Mm-hmm.
6: Right.
4: New music from Destiny's Child?
5: What?
8: I heard.
4: That's what Beyonce's daddy says. Now, it's not like they got back in the recording studio. Matthew Knowles told Page Six there's some new remixes, but some that have never been heard before that will be released in the next 30 days. The tracks are going to be primarily Beyonce, Kelly, and Michelle, but there's going to be some guest rappers on the remixes, and he said Missy Elliott, but then he stopped himself from revealing any more. So Missy Elliott's going to be apparently on at least one of the tracks.
8: And over while we were on vacation, Beyonce had released another song as well, which was from her, I think, her B-Day album, which we heard. So I think Beyonce's releasing some old music along with that.
4: Yeah, why get back in the studio if you've got all this stuff just sitting there on the shelf?
0: Exactly, just let us have that.
4: Right?
6: Let the other ladies make a little money too.
4: So, Katy Perry, a lot of people think she needs to just go away for a minute. Let us miss her. You got to let us miss you for a minute, right?
6: I mean, she's not really doing anything other than dating that...
4: She jumped the shark with going up into space.
7: Yeah.
4: She had a jump the shark moment.
0: And she's dating a jean wearer on a yacht.
4: Shirtless.
0: Justin Trudeau.
4: And barefoot, but wearing jeans on a yacht, Justin Trudeau.
6: So why did she jump the shark going up into space, but nobody else did?
4: Oh, they all paid the price.
0: Yeah, they all.
4: Gayle King took a big hit on that.
7: Katie's music just hasn't been doing well.
4: And her music
7: anyway.
4: Yeah.
8: Did she jump the left shark?
4: Right. Speaking of, that was like prophetic on her part, maybe. But anyway, her Lifetime's tour, Live from Paris, is going to be in theaters and in IMAX for a limited time starting September 2nd. Now, it premiered at the Tribeca Film Festival last month. The reviews have been positive for it. If you're a Katy Perry fan, you're going to love it.
8: I'm a kitty cat.
4: It was filmed across two of her performances back in November in Paris. 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Sure. We'll see how it goes.
6: Okay.
4: The Hollywood Walk of Fame, the 2027 class, was announced by the Hollywood Chamber of Commerce. 32 new stars for you to stomp all over and to face if they say something that makes you mad and you want to cancel them. It happens. But there's too many to name, but they divide them up into categories.
6: Yeah.
4: In the world of radio, only one name going in this year.
0: Kelly Raspberry.
4: No.
0: Oh, wow.
4: No. Charlemagne the God.
0: Oh, Charlemagne got in.
4: You know his real name?
0: No. No, Charlemagne for a minute. Don't know his name.
4: I'm assuming it's pronounced Leonard, but it's spelled Leonard, L-E-N-A-R-D.
0: Okay.
4: Leonard or Leonard McKelvey.
0: Okay.
4: Leonard McKelvey.
6: Huh.
4: Charlemagne the God. He's going in. Jimmy Johnson from Sports World is going in. He's the only sports guy going
6: really?
4: In this year.
0: Coach Jimmy Johnson or driver coach? Jimmy Johnson?
4: In the world of, let's do music first. You got Carol G, David Guetta, Waylon Jennings, posthumously going in. The Ramones, Joseph Sadler, Grandmaster Flash.
6: Oh, wow, okay.
4: Sia, The Smashing Pumpkins, Linkin Park, and Lil Wayne.
0: Wow.
4: That's going to be an interesting
0: ceremony. A lot of stars.
4: From the world of TV, you've got David Alan Greer. He was checking into a hotel I was checking into one time in Houston.
6: Yeah. In Houston.
4: Remember that? And he was very upset about his room. Mm-hmm. He was being polite, but he was frustrated.
6: Kelly, you know who it was? It wasn't David Alan Greer.
4: You're talking about the Cancer Hotel.
6: No,
4: David Alan Greer was the one checking into the hotel in Houston. The Cancer Hotel was somebody else.
6: No, who's the guy that came in here and stayed forever and played the piano? Black guy.
4: That wasn't him.
8: No, from The Office.
6: Yes.
4: Oh. Yeah, that wasn't him.
6: It wasn't?
4: No, just David Alan Greer in the hotel in Houston. Okay. Lisa Kudrow, Pedro Pascal is going in. Jeff Probst, Kiki Palmer, and Raven Simone.
8: Love Kiki.
4: And in motion pictures, like I said, I'm not doing all of them, but just a few of the highlights. Cheech and Chong. Elle and Dakota Fanning. They're going in together. They're doing a double ceremony.
0: Double Fanning.
4: Idris Elba, who says he was never in the running for James Bond. He said people were just floating that. He said he wasn't. He said nobody ever approached me, but people were floating who they want, you know. Sam Elliott, he's hot. Mm-hmm. Getting up there, though. Kate Hudson and Sam Rockwell. Okay. So that's just a few, and their ceremonies will be in.
0: And so we have two Kate Hudsons going in, because Katy Perry's not getting in. Never mind.
8: This is what ceremony?
0: The Hollywood Walk of Fame.
4: Yeah. Yeah, you have to be like approved by the chamber. You have to pay. It used to be, I heard, like 10 grand or something. I'm sure that it's gone up.
0: But, yeah, you got
4: to
0: pay for your store.
4: And the maintenance of it and all that.
0: Mm-hmm.
4: Matt Rife is doing a 4-night comedy cruise. And he's calling it Sweet Rife on Deck, which is really cute. It's going to be 4 nights setting sail from Miami, a stop in Grand Turk. February 10th through the 14th of next year. And he's got Craig Robinson. That's the name you were trying to think of.
6: Yes.
4: He's going to be on the cruise performing, okay. And a lot of his comedy friends, too many to list. But if you're interested, registration is now open, but ticket packages are going on sale on Tuesday. Added bonus, the first 500 cabins booked get an onboard meet and greet and photo op with Matt. And the full schedule of comedians and everybody's going to be announced.
0: So is it like the Titanic where he's like in a different area and you never get to see him? And you're like in the lower.
4: He's saying it's the 500 people you get a meet and greet. They're going to have comedy shows every night.
0: It's going to be all over the place. Yeah.
4: Yeah, if you like comedy, this is the cruise for you. But that's today's entertainment report.
0: Thank you, Kelly Raspberry. And this morning, the Kid Craddock Morning Show is sponsored by Row.co.
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2: Move left. Everything's off the roadway. I don't know why it's so congested, but from exit 20 all the way to the foot of White Oak Mountain, it's very congested. We've got a stalled vehicle. T-Dot's out with it. But just be careful. It's very congested this morning in Broward County, right there at the foot of White Oak Mountain, but it's backed up all the way almost to exit 20. Chattooga County students are heading back to school. School zones have been activated in Chattooga County today.
3: This morning, we'll see temperatures in the mid-70s with chances for thundershowers. By afternoon, those thundershower chances will continue with highs in the upper 80s. Tonight, we'll see partly cloudy conditions with lows in the lower 70s. From the StormTrack 9 Weather Center, I'm forecaster Katie Glanton.
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2: is back.
3: So we've been watching Big Brother.
2: Yes.
4: Oh, brother.
2: Yes.
3: Oh, brother.
2: So good.
3: And on this show, there's a lot of strangers that move in together, and sometimes showmances happen. And Anna, I could not agree with you more.
2: I was about to say, can I say something?
3: This is probably the worst showmance ever.
2: This is a showmance. For those that are not watching, a showmance is, like JC said, a relationship that happens on the show. Show, romance.
4: Yeah.
2: There are two people in this house. The man is named Rome. The woman is named Lyric.
5: They were made for you.
3: And they're really good-looking people.
4: Yeah, they're
2: very, very good-looking people.
3: They're both tens.
2: Yeah. On day two in the house, they decided to get together, start saying I love you to each other.
3: Day two.
2: Day two. However, as this showman's progresses, I'm so sorry. They give me the ick.
3: Me too.
2: They baby talk each other while other people are in the room, and it drives me nuts. And they're like, yes, baby. Oh, my gosh, yes, baby. No, you're going to stay. You're going to stay safe. Don't worry, baby. I'm like, shut up. It gives me the ick. I said, get them out of my house.
3: And they're all cuddling in their bunk beds. And like, oh, we can't let people know. Let's be quiet. And then you hear nothing but...
5: Oh, I can't stand that. I cannot stand the noise.
4: What are you guys doing?
2: And there's other people in the room.
4: Dummies?
2: Yeah.
5: I love it.
2: You like the showmance?
5: No.
6: The drama.
3: The baby talk?
6: But I personally is not. I don't like PDA. You know, I with me and my significant other.
3: Says a guy that just went on vacation and said he loved the making out under a waterfall.
5: But nobody was around to watch.
3: That's
6: well,
3: true.
6: There was. It was a crowd.
3: It was a tourist attraction.
6: But I'm like, I'm going to still make out under a waterfall. Like, how often do we get this opportunity? It sucks that there's people here.
5: How often do they get the opportunity to be in the Big Brother house?
2: So true.
5: Yeah, and everyone loves.
6: Exactly.
2: And I do think that it probably, I've never been on Big Brother, so I don't know, but I feel like in these shows, at a certain point, they probably forget they're on camera. Even though the whole premise is you're on camera 24/7.
4: Yeah.
2: And so they're like kissing, making out, like thinking that they're having a private moment. But not only are there eight other people in the room, but America is watching as well.
5: That's the part I can't get over. I can get the whole doing this on camera because you live there and you're constantly filmed.
3: Sure.
5: But doing it with like everyone in the room is crazy.
2: And I guess there was a point where Lyric in her diary room, which is when they do their confessionals, she said at one point, she's like, my grandparents are watching.
5: Yeah.
3: So stop doing that.
2: Yeah.
3: How about pump the brakes?
7: You have the ability to not do that.
4: Right.
6: But you can't control love.
5: You can't control your actions.
6: You can't, especially whenever it's so hot.
3: And it makes people hate you in the house. It makes people, when they see you constantly together and kissy-facing and baby-talking each other, it makes people go, ugh.
2: And it does, in the game, it puts a target on your back.
5: Yeah, you're a threat.
2: It's bad gameplay, especially right out the gate. People fall in love. There's been people that got married and had kids after being in the Big Brother house together. So, you know, who's to say?
6: I love how you love Love Island as well, Anna. So, like...
2: It's different.
6: It's a different show for a different place, right?
2: It's different. I'm watching Love Island because it is a relationship show. I'm watching Big Brother. The showmance is... It's fine. It's something about this showmance specifically that's just given me the ick.
3: Yeah. Speaking of shows, my wife and I started watching The Hawk. The golf
5: with
3: Will Ferrell on Netflix.
4: It's a show, not a movie, right?
3: It's a show. It's a series.
7: I thought it was a one-off movie.
4: Yeah, me too.
3: I'm a big Will Ferrell fan, and if you like Will Ferrell, it is dumb but hilarious.
4: Okay.
3: It's very dumb.
2: Is this the one with Jimmy Tatro? What's his name? Is he in this as well?
3: Who's Jimmy Tatro?
2: The comedian?
5: Yes, I just looked up the cast.
2: Zoe Dutch's fiance?
3: Oh, yeah.
4: Wasn't Anchorman dumb?
3: They're all dumb. Step Brothers, dumb. But it's funny dumb.
4: It's fun. Yeah.
3: It's
4: that's what you get with him.
3: Would never happen.
4: I'm fine with that.
3: Like, so dumb. He's a golfer, but he walks around on concrete with his golf shoes on.
4: Yeah.
3: That kind of dumb.
4: I'm down with it. Talladega Nights. It was dumb, but, you know, I loved it.
3: Yeah.
5: He wore a visor with the word hawk on
3: 100%.
2: So what's the premise?
3: He's a golfer who's trying to get back on the PGA tour, and he has a son who's actually a successful golfer, and he's just a screw up. He is just a generational screw up.
7: The son or Will Ferrell?
3: Will Ferrell is. The son has got it all together. Will doesn't. He rides around on a bus. His I don't want to spill too much, but he ends up hiring a caddy who's never caddied before and doesn't know golf. He just is not a good human, doesn't care about other people, but people care about him. Mm. And so he's just...
7: He's like, I'm not a role model.
3: He's unlikable, but funny. He's an unlikable person, but that's what makes it funny. It's good. It's got Ron Burgundy-ish type characteristics with the with this character arc. But Kinsey and I we laugh out loud a lot during this show. But again, it is incredibly dumb.
4: D-U-M-show.
3: A very dumb show.
4: Okay.
3: Anybody else watching any shows that we should be aware of?
4: Kelly, you were just talking about something, right?
7: Yeah, a maximum pleasure guarantee.
4: Yeah. Shout out.
3: I've never heard Kelly talk about a naughty show like that.
2: Does it mean what I think it means?
7: Well, there's a murder mystery in it, too, but it does have a naughty premise. But it's more about the, you know,
2: the thrill,
7: the blackmail, you know, being scammed and then a murder. And it's just very intense. And I watched the first three episodes last night. I was just sweating. And then the first three episodes of Lucky are out. These are all Apple TV Plus shows. And then you've got The Dink out today. So I'm just like all in on Apple TV right now.
3: We're going to be talking with Mary Steenburgen coming up here in about 15 minutes. Yeah. And you know her from Step Brothers and Elf and Back to the Future 3.
7: She's been in so many
3: She's been in so many things.
6: What's Eating Gilbert Grape?
3: Yeah. Yes. Yeah. She's an Academy Award winner. I mean, she's big
7: married
3: time.
7: Married to Ted Danson.
3: Yeah, she is married to Ted Danson.
2: She's an icon.
3: From Cheers, which is really cool.
2: Mm-hmm. And The Good Place.
6: I'm watching Widow's Bay.
2: Also on Apple TV?
6: Yes, I've been trying to get people. Y'all to watch it. It's got 19 Emmy nominations. I think it's going to sweep. It's just really good. It's about like this island that's haunted, but the humor is just so dry and funny. So you're like, what is going on? And every episode, it's like, it could be a witch, it could be a ghost, it could be a zombie, one of those that's on the island. And it's funny.
2: Yeah, we were saying earlier, like Apple TV has really quality content. They just don't put any money towards their marketing. So it's like we hear about these shows and I'm like, how did everyone know to watch this? But you just stumble upon it on Apple TV.
6: There was one that
3: Apple TV Plus is missing on opportunity to get their logo on my neck, my forehead.
6: For TV. Yeah. Jason Momoa has a show on it. It's called Chief of War, where it's like what the natives in Hawaii were facing in the drama before settlers came in. And so, like, they're all wearing, like, these loincloths. They're hunting fish and riding whales, like Moana.
3: Riding whales?
6: Like Moana. Well, sharks.
3: Sharks?
6: Well, And but they got drama. It's very violent, and it's good.
4: Correct me if I'm wrong. Trey, you might remember this. When Apple first, when the computers and the iPod, when they first came out, they didn't do a lot of marketing for, they've traditionally been a company that doesn't do a lot of promote, you know,
3: they let us do the promoting for them.
4: Yeah. So maybe that's their MO.
3: Steve Jobs was very strategic with that.
2: But they had those cool commercials with like the dancing figures.
4: But I think when they first hit the scene, you just had to know. The cool people knew about Apple and you tell other cool people. And that's how you found out about it.
2: I did see, I don't know what city it's in, but the Apple store in some random city, if you fly over it, it looks like a MacBook.
3: What?
2: Yeah. Wow. Maybe it was fake.
8: They do stuff.
4: That sounds like something that they would do.
2: But it sounds like something they would do, right?
3: It has got the Apple on there?
7: I've seen stuff advertised on tops of buildings when you fly over and stuff.
8: We should do that.
7: It doesn't seem like very effective marketing. It's very niche.
4: You better be near an airport.
2: Okay.
4: Otherwise, nobody's going to see it.
2: It's in Taiwan.
3: So we got to go to Taiwan to see this?
2: Yes, but the Apple store above it looks like a big MacBook.
4: Yeah.
8: You want to move to Taiwan?
2: What?
6: You want to move to Taiwan? White Lotus.
2: Also a great show.
3: On Hulu.
2: HBO.
3: No. Nah. I watch it on Hulu. Yeah. How come I watch it on Hulu?
9: You have a subscription through Hulu. I have HBO Max on Hulu as well.
2: Oof. Eventually it's all just going to be one thing.
8: What?
2: Right?
8: Why am I subscribed to both?
3: Because they bundle them together. See, that's why I don't know what I got and what I don't.
9: But what's even more annoying is that if there's a Hulu show I want to watch, I'm supposed to go through Disney Plus.
6: That's annoying.
2: Oh, see, that is annoying.
9: The HBO shows are on Hulu, but the Hulu shows are on Disney Plus.
4: Oh, confused.
6: Are y'all watching any good plays?
4: No.
3: No, but you should watch The Dink on Apple TV Plus. In fact, we're going to have Mary Steenburgen joining us on the show in about 10 minutes to talk all about it.
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10: Keep this in mind, especially this afternoon. Chattooga County school kids, they headed back to school this morning. It's their first day of school. Can you believe that? So, yeah, watch out for those activated school zones in Chattooga County, Georgia. First Street and Cherry Streets, because of that sinkhole we told you about yesterday. We still have orange barrels, obviously, at that location. I don't see anything major to get in your way. Looking a whole lot better up and over White Oak Mountain, leaving Cleveland on southbound 75.
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13: This afternoon, we'll see highs in the upper 80s with scattered thundershower chances. Tonight, we'll see partly cloudy conditions with lows in the lower 70s. Tomorrow, we'll see scattered thundershower chances again with highs in the upper 80s. From the StormTrack 9 Weather Center, I'm forecaster Katie Glanton.
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5: All right, The Dink is hitting Apple TV Plus today. Mary Steenburgen is going to be joining us on the phone in a couple of minutes.
6: A show about pickleball.
5: Yeah.
6: Dink, is that what you say when you score? Dink?
5: Dink is when you're like hitting the ball. It's the
4: Are you serious?
6: Oh, it's the sound the ball makes when it hits.
5: And I think you got to like, you want to go slow at first. You don't want to be just killing it every
4: time. I tried pickleball exactly one time.
5: It's a lot of fun.
4: It can also be dangerous.
7: So much fun she never did.
5: How about
7: again.
5: This?
4: I thought I was going to break my ankle. I wasn't wearing the right shoes.
8: Oh. Kelly, my mother-in-law did break her ankle playing pickleball.
4: You have to wear the
5: you
4: right
5: gotta
4: shoes.
5: You got to be careful. Yeah. Mm-hmm. And maybe we can get a little pickleball in on our family vacation. Which want to remind you, listen next week as we broadcast live from the iconic Lowe's Miami Beach Hotel, which is located in the heart of South Beach. It is steps away from the Atlantic. We've been there before, and we're really excited to head back because we have so many great memories there. Right, Big Al? We want to check out their redesign, their new culinary concepts, and more. It'll be a lot of fun, and you can follow along on air and on Instagram as well, because maybe you want to have a nice similar vacation to what we're going to be doing next week.
7: That was a response. I don't want you to think I was ignoring you. My silence was a response.
4: It spoke volumes.
5: Yeah.
7: Okay.
5: Very volume.
6: I heard it.
5: Mm-hmm. Yeah.
4: It was loud.
5: Yeah. Right. Great, great memories out there.
7: Right, like, ask me if I'm married right now.
5: Okay. Big Al, are you married right now? There it is.
4: Volume.
5: Yeah.
6: But he's still in positive spirits, right?
7: Oh, yeah. I'm
5: yeah, of course. He's fine.
4: I just connected the dots of why you were silent.
6: Because he got broken up with.
4: Yeah.
5: Right.
4: Sorry.
5: That we're trying to create happy memories.
6: But that's also where I split my romp him.
5: That's right down the butt crack.
4: Yes. Uh-huh.
6: That's why I pushed Anna in traffic.
7: So it does have happy memories.
4: Yes. This is where I got so drunk that Alan and I missed the big dinner and we got in a lot of trouble.
5: Right.
6: That's where we had the best dinner of
4: that's what everybody
6: life.
4: Says.
5: Greatest
4: everybody
5: dinner ever.
4: Rubs my name
8: I still think that's the best dinner I've ever had.
6: A 7-course meal, a cocktail paired with every meal.
4: Yes. So good. Uh-huh. Missed it.
8: Yeah, that was the first time I tried oysters.
6: I still think about that meal.
4: Slept right through it.
5: I know you did, but this time you're not going to, Kelly.
6: The chef from Dubai just to cook for us.
5: It's gonna be so good.
8: And
5: all
8: they
5: right.
8: gave us $1 million.
4: Wow.
5: Yeah. They told us not to say anything.
8: You missed it.
5: Yeah, it was so much fun.
4: Finally, the truth comes out.
5: Anyway, we'll be live from the Lowe's out there in Miami next week. So make sure you join us and keep track. But I think we have Mary on the phone now.
7: Hello.
5: Joining us on the show right now is the star of the new movie, The Dink.
4: The nicest woman in Hollywood,
5: probably,
4: I would argue.
5: The nicest woman in Hollywood. She's played some of your favorite moms, including one of my favorite movies of all time, Step Brothers, of course. Joining us on the show right now is Mary Steenburgen. Hello, Mary.
9: Hi, guys. How are you?
4: So honored to be talking to you.
9: Well, thank you. Back at you.
4: I'm
9: happy to talk to you about this funny movie.
5: Now, Mary, are you, in fact, a pickleball player yourself?
4: Or are you acting?
9: Well, I was acting, and I started playing 2 months before I knew anything about this movie. My son, Charlie McDowell, who's an amazing pickleball player, gave me my first paddle and said, "Mom, people even older than you have beaten me at this sport." So with that lovely backhanded compliment, I began to play with him, and he was my first teacher. And then I was offered this movie, which was crazy. And I had already fallen in love with the sport, and I immediately wanted to do the movie. And And we had Brad Gilbert, who's the great tennis coach, coaching us. Andy Roddick is in the movie, and he would hit with me and give me pointers. So I had a lot of good advice from those guys.
5: Now, are you an aggressive pickleball player, Mary? Like, because I know there's the unwritten rule where we're not supposed to peg each other with the ball, but...
4: You think she's a pegger?
5: I feel like sometimes you got to send a message.
9: We call them bangers. We call them bangers, but... No, I'm a little more subtle, mostly because I really still consider myself a beginner, but I mostly am playing people I love, so I don't really try to crush them with the ball, but I do try to win.
8: Mary, with such an incredible career and resume and everything, I have to assume that at this point you can be really picky with what projects you want to do. What was it about the Dink, besides having just started to play pickleball, what was it about the Dink that made you want to sign on to the project?
9: You know, it was just a brilliant script. It made me laugh out loud. And it was deeply funny, but what really sealed it for me was each character was so unique and had such a journey in the film, and there was so much heart to the film. And so it feels like a classic throwback sports comedy, except that it has more heart than a lot of them do. And it just, the character was so appealing to me. I couldn't wait to play her. Felt like I really understood her. When my character and Jake Johnson meet, they're both two people that they're both at a really rough moment in their lives. Me from going through a divorce, and my husband gets all the friends. And he is someone who's just spent his life trying to please a dad who only appreciates his son when his son is winning at tennis. And he hasn't won for a long time. So it's really full of heart. And it's the kind of film that when I'm on Apple TV or any of the streamers, this is what I'm often seeking. And I knew that I wanted to be a part of it.
4: Aww. I can't wait to see it with my daughter. She's a huge Jake Johnson fan.
5: And your chemistry with Jake.
9: She will love it.
5: With Jake looks awesome in this movie. You guys are perfect together. Real quick, Mary Steenburgen, if I may ask you this before we let you go, since you're an Academy Award winner and Golden Globe winner, I often wonder where you keep these awards.
9: We have them in our TV room where we watch TV at night, and our awards are all together. I do think he needs to surround my Oscar with all his Emmys just to feel like I'm not the winner.
5: That's crazy. I'm thinking of Ted Danson, your husband, and you sitting there watching TVs and movies and going, we could have done that because you literally have the awards to prove it.
6: Trophies everywhere.
4: Well, I do have a question about your husband. I am a huge fan of Man on the Inside, which you joined in season 2.
9: Thank you.
4: And I saw I love it. It's on Netflix if y'all haven't seen it. It's amazing. And I know it got renewed for season 3, but I haven't heard when it's coming out.
9: I actually don't know the answer to that. Okay. I know it's starting filming in September. So
4: it's so great. Yeah.
6: And did you ever find out what's eating Gilbert Grape?
4: That's good.
9: Well, I did have quite the romance in that with Johnny Depp. It was pretty fun, I have to say.
6: One of my favorite movies. Thank you for that.
5: Well, make sure you check out The Dink is officially on Apple TV. If you don't have Apple TV, get it for our good friend Mary Steenburgen and check her out. You have been such a huge part of our lives on screen, Mary, and it's really awesome that we finally got to talk to you. Thank you so much for all the laughs, all the tears, all the years.
7: Yeah.
9: Oh, you guys are great. Thank you so much.
4: Thank you, Mary.
5: Bye, Mary.
4: Bye.
5: Starring Jake Johnson, Chloe Fineman, Ed Harris, Mary herself, and Ben Stiller. Check out The Dink, Apple TV.
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5: All right, here we go. Feel Good Friday time. 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Tell us why you are smiling headed into the weekend. Now, Big Al Max showed up smiling this morning.
6: I was smiling.
5: Because Big Al had a dream. And he kind of described what the dream was all about. But luckily, science has come a long way. And I called up one of my scientist friends. And they were able to pull the dream from Big Al's head.
7: Wow.
6: Wow.
7: Yeah. A dream sucker.
5: Dream sucker. Now they have, they have audio and hopefully one day cameras that can pull our dreams out for us.
6: Man.
5: And so, I mean,
6: technology.
5: This is still in the beta stage of, dream sucking, but it's out there. So we're going to go ahead and see what Big Al Mac's dream was really like. This, again, really happened in Big Al Mac's head.
6: So, we are, baby. The House of Mac. The Mac Palace. Want to get some Mac and kiss?
7: Oh, Al. You're so funny and hot and buff. And look at that beautiful head of hair.
6: I know, right? Dream Al is hot. You know, ChatGPT said I'm an 8.5 to a 9 on a high scale.
7: So what should we do?
6: You know what we should do. We got to get my biscuit off the grill.
7: Oh, I love your sexy talk.
6: What? No, we really need to get my brisket off the grill. Hold on, baby. I'll be right back.
8: Hi.
7: Hi. I didn't know there was a little girl here.
8: Yeah, my grandpa keeps me in my room when he's dreaming.
7: Well, what's your name?
8: My name is Charlie. So what are your intentions with my grandpa?
7: I don't know. It's his dream.
6: Hey, Charlie, what are you doing in my sexy dream? Girl, go back to your room.
8: Okay. I still don't miss you.
6: Anyway, where were we?
9: Hey, Big Al, it's me, the mayor. Just got done walking your dogs, washed your car, took your mom to her appointment. You need anything else?
6: No, Mr. Mayor, you can go back to running the city.
9: Okay.
7: Wow, you know the mayor.
9: Know me? I'm basically his assistant. Oh, no, Al. I got a call on my mayor phone saying there's a police chase and it's headed straight to your house.
6: Hold on, baby. I got to go be a hero.
10: Big Al gets in his truck and pulls it out in front of the car being chased by the police.
6: Well, job complete.
11: Well done, Big Al. You totaled a car and the 6 police cruisers, which is better than last month's incident.
7: What?
11: As the chief of police, I want to give you a medal of honor for your service.
7: Should have told me. What a hero.
6: I know. Let's go back inside, baby girl.
7: Wait, who is this woman who just magically appeared in your house wearing a sexy maid outfit?
6: Oh, that's my British housemaid.
12: Big Al, your bed is made, your clothes are folded, Charlie is in bed sleeping, and the dogs have been bathed and put up. You are all set to go with your, you know.
6: Oh, I know. Thank you, baby girl. I appreciate it. Whatever your name is. Okay, baby, let's get back to business.
7: We kiss now?
6: Oh, yeah, we kiss now.
10: Big Al wakes up to his dog, Chico the Chihuahua, licking his face.
6: Dang, girl, your breath smells like dog food. Still got it. Best kisser on the show, even in my dream.
5: Wow, what a... Science has come a long way.
6: Good job, science.
7: Wow.
10: And,
7: yeah.
10: And Audrey's British accent has come a long way.
5: Audrey, what are you talking about? That's a British girl in Al's dream.
10: Excuse me, so sorry.
5: Who happens to look like Audrey.
6: Yeah, that was...
7: I've been telling y'all my accents are there.
5: That is wild.
6: That was pretty good.
5: Yeah,
7: science, that was fun.
6: Science be hidden.
5: Your dreams are fun.
6: Pretty much just like it happened.
5: All right, let's get to Feel Good Friday, Kid Nation. Again, our phone number is 800-543-3548.
0: And that should make you feel good.
5: And we're going to kick it off here with Jay. Good. What's up, Jay?
4: And that should make you feel good.
5: Hello. What's your Feel Good Friday?
4: My Feel Good Friday is this Sunday we'll be celebrating my parents' 75th wedding anniversary.
7: Wow! Whoa.
5: They've been married for 75 years.
6: How old are they?
7: Yeah.
4: My dad is 94. My mom is 92. And their actual anniversary is Tuesday, but we're celebrating this Sunday.
7: Right.
4: And they're both in their right mind. They're healthy, and it's a blessing.
7: That's amazing.
6: That is so amazing. If you are anywhere near my restaurant, you please bring them by. Let me buy them lunch, dinner, something.
5: Have you asked them, Jay, what the secret is to this long-running relationship?
4: Yes. So my dad always quotes the lyrics to the song The Gambler. You got to know when to hold them, know when to fold them, know when to walk away, and know when to run.
7: That's right.
5: Yeah.
8: That's awesome.
6: Do you think they'll be celebrating?
11: Right.
6: If you know what I mean?
5: Ow.
11: Uh-huh.
4: Ew. I doubt it.
8: Maybe in their dreams.
7: Yeah.
5: Thank you, Jay.
6: That is fantastic.
5: That is so 75 years
7: of
5: marriage.
7: That diamond? I'm assuming that's the diamond.
5: Yeah. Yeah.
8: What do you get someone for 75 years?
5: I gave you me my whole life. I'm not kidding.
11: My life, yeah.
13: Yeah, I gave you everything.
11: Wow. That's awesome. That doesn't really feel good.
5: As opposed to my grandfather, who used to quote the song, Let Me See That Thong. Hey, Paris.
14: Hi, JC.
5: How are you doing this morning?
14: I'm doing great. How are y'all?
5: Doing awesome. What's your feel-good...
14: Hi, Anna.
6: Hey.
5: What's your feel-good Friday?
14: I just finished physical therapy. My last appointment. I've been at it for 3 months.
7: Let's go.
6: All right.
7: What a blessing to be done with that.
11: Yeah. What'd you hurt? Your leg?
14: My knee.
7: Mm. Ooh. Well, glad you're doing better.
5: Yeah, finishing.
7: And you went
5: good.
7: And got medical intervention for a bad knee, huh?
5: Huh. Isn't that crazy, Justin?
11: Huh. My knee is perfectly fine with no physical therapy, might I add. And that is my Feel Good Friday.
5: Yeah. Well, Paris, you did it right. And
7: you did it the right way.
8: I liked that tone.
5: Yeah, because Justin still sits down and goes, oh.
11: No, look at this. Look at this
8: careful.
11: Knee.
8: Careful.
5: You're going to hurt
7: sassy
5: it.
7: Sassy today.
5: Careful, yeah, he is. He's sassy every day. It's a good thing. Hi, Javier.
15: Hey, how's it going?
5: What's up, man? What's your Feel Good Friday?
15: Yeah, my son made a national team for a soccer club, so we leave for Portugal on Sunday for 10 days.
7: Wow!
5: So Portugal? He made the U.S. national team?
15: No, his soccer club youth team, international team.
5: Oh, the okay. Oh.
6: You. So the whole family has to go to Portugal?
7: Has to.
15: Yeah, we all have to go.
8: That's awesome.
6: How much is that going to run you, brother?
15: Can I charge you the bill, Al?
6: I got Portugal money.
7: Imagine what that's going to say.
6: Yeah.
7: Soccer, that's a commitment.
5: Soccer can get really expensive when you start traveling internationally.
6: Yeah.
5: What's your son's name?
15: Yeah. Liam.
5: Liam, and what position does he play?
15: He plays left back.
5: Oh, he's a left back. He plays defense, Kelly. Can't get past Liam.
6: Yep. How old is he?
15: He's 12.
5: Wow.
7: Going so he has, like, there's a very real possibility that in a few years from now he could be FIFA World Cup player, right?
6: Yeah.
7: If you're that good,
5: we had 17-year-olds playing
15: that's
5: in this tournament.
7: Yeah.
5: Well, keep us posted on Liam's journey to making the U.S. national team.
8: Yeah, maybe he's manifesting since the next World Cup is in Portugal.
5: That's right.
6: And that's where Ronaldo
5: is from Portugal.
6: Portugal, right?
5: Cristiano Ronaldo, yeah.
11: And the man. Portugal the man.
5: Portugal the man is a. Is Portugal the man from Portugal?
11: I don't know.
5: We need to find that out. Hi, Onaya.
16: Hello.
5: What's your Feel Good Friday?
16: Hi. So I recently got engaged about 2 days ago.
7: Yay.
16: So that is my Feel Good Friday.
7: Congratulations.
6: Girl,
7: isn't that fun?
16: Thank you.
5: How'd he do it? What was the special way? Or was it just like what?
17: So I really love personal, so I wanted more of a private proposal, and he did it in front of our new home in the rain. We love to dance. We're two steppers, so we love to dance, and he danced outside with me in the rain when I got back from work, and he got down on one knee. It's a little move we do, but I thought he was just doing the move, and then he pulls out and whips out the ring, and he proposes to me beautifully in the rain, so it was beautiful.
7: It's like a movie.
6: That's beautiful.
5: Did you guys make out in the rain like they did in The Notebook?
17: Oh, of course. Oh. We are The Notebook. Oh. We are that story.
8: He wrote you 365 letters?
17: Yes, ma'am. He sure did.
5: You dumped a rich, good-looking guy for him?
17: Oh, uh-huh.
7: Yeah, the fun part about getting engaged, Anna, if this is true, tell me, when you get in the car and you hold the steering wheel and you look at your hand, and there's something about the first time when you hold the steering wheel with your ring on. Yeah. You know what I'm talking about?
8: Because the sunlight hits it.
5: As a man, I looked over at Kenzie when she was driving. I was like, look at that thing right there. Anaya, congratulations. Yeah.
7: That's amazing.
18: Did y'all pick out your rings with your man?
8: I did.
7: We went shopping to get ideas, but I wanted to still be surprised.
8: Okay. I did. I told Ryan, I said, the ring, I don't want it to be a surprise, but the proposal I want to be a surprise.
7: Okay.
5: And Amy has something in common with us. Amy, what is your Feel Good Friday?
19: Me?
5: Yeah.
7: Yeah.
19: We are leaving tomorrow morning to go to the beach to celebrate my twins' 12th birthday.
8: Aww. Happy birthday, happy birthday.
5: Give them a shout out. What's their names?
19: Easton and Landry.
5: Easton and Landry.
19: And then when we get back, we're going to move into our new place, and they're going to have their own room for the first time ever.
5: Wow. They get their own rooms, and they're turning 12 years old.
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9: This afternoon, we'll see highs in the upper 80s with scattered thundershower chances. Tonight, we'll see partly cloudy conditions with lows in the lower 70s. Tomorrow, we'll see scattered thundershower chances again with highs in the upper 80s. From the StormTrack 9 Weather Center, I'm forecaster Katie Glanton.
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Well, we have made it to Friday. Good Friday morning. No, it's not DJ Kev. It's Sam Belding stepping in for DJ Kev, who's running a few minutes late. He'll be back in, giving you all sorts of fun stuff, see what kind of craziness he'll have for you. But I'm going to entertain you for a little bit at least. Right now, Sabrina Carpenter.

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3: This afternoon, we'll see highs in the upper 80s with scattered thundershower chances. Tonight, we'll see partly cloudy conditions with lows in the lower 70s. Tomorrow, we'll see scattered thundershower chances again with highs in the upper 80s. From the StormTrack 9 Weather Center, I'm forecaster Katie Glanton.
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your home of the Kid Craddock Morning Show, Hits 96. Thanks to Sam for holding it down for me. Glad to be here hanging out with you. Don't forget, today is Free Ticket Friday. I'll tell you where I'm going to be later on today. And don't forget, the Midday Mix is coming up at 12 noon with DJ Scuba Steve. So if you got a song request, feel free to text me, 423-642-9636.

0: 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Do you want to go to see the Atlanta Braves down at Truist Park on July 31st? The answer is yes. 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Question is, how long should you wait to be repaid for a loan? Now, I know money and friends and family don't always mix, but if you loan a friend or a family member some money, how long would you wait to ask them to pay you back? 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
10: This afternoon, we'll see highs in the upper 80s with scattered thundershower chances. Tonight, we'll see partly cloudy conditions with lows in the lower 70s. Tomorrow, we'll see scattered thundershower chances again with highs in the upper 80s. From the StormTrack 9 Weather Center, I'm forecaster Katie Glanton.
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Ariana Grande here on Hits 96. In our health break today, we're talking about a new set of footwear for the bathroom. Toilet shoes. We'll talk about it at 11:10. Hi.

0: 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Has everyone running to the bathroom? They're called toilet shoes. Yes, you heard me say it correctly. DJ Kev here with Hits 96. There is a website called TakeLetLoose.com. They have these platform-style shoes that help elevate your legs. So as you're doing number two, it gives you better posture and is good for your gut health. I guess allows you to clean your colon out more easily and efficiently. These shoes are $70, and get this, they are already sold out. So if you want to save some money, there's a cheaper way, though I wouldn't recommend it. But if you're trying to clean yourself out, just eat some of that diarrhea lettuce and you'll be just fine.
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9: This afternoon, we'll see highs in the upper 80s with scattered thundershower chances. Tonight, we'll see partly cloudy conditions with lows in the lower 70s. Tomorrow, we'll see scattered thundershower chances again with highs in the upper 80s. From the StormTrack 9 Weather Center, I'm forecaster Katie Glanton.
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DJ Kev here with Hits 96. It is Free Ticket Friday. Now, if you want to come join me, you could win tickets to either Dollywood, Splash Country, Soaky Mountain, or maybe even a few concert tickets. I've got some of those in my back pocket. In the next 15 minutes, I'll tell you where

0: 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DJ Kev with Hits 96. Now at 3 o'clock today, I'm going to be at Creature Comforts Brewing Company. I'm going to be in their beer garden. I'm going to be there at 3 o'clock. I'll give you a keyword later on in the afternoon. All you got to do is come join me, give me that keyword, and you can win tickets to Dollywood Splash, Country Smoky Mountain, or even a concert or two. I'll let you pick. So make sure you come join me today at 3 o'clock. Now, coming up at 12 o'clock, we got the Midday Mix with my buddy, DJ Scuba Steve. If you got a song request that you want to hear, please reach out to him at the DJ Scuba Steve on Instagram.
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9: This afternoon, we'll see highs in the upper 80s with scattered thundershower chances. Tonight, we'll see partly cloudy conditions with lows in the lower 70s. Tomorrow, we'll see scattered thundershower chances again with highs in the upper 80s. From the StormTrack 9 Weather Center, I'm forecaster Katie Glanton.
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11: This afternoon, we'll see highs in the upper 80s with scattered thundershower chances. Tonight, we'll see partly cloudy conditions with lows in the lower 70s. Tomorrow, we'll see scattered thundershower chances again with highs in the upper 80s. From the StormTrack 9 Weather Center, I'm forecaster Katie Glanton.
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Look at our story and find out what today's attraction is, because that cuticle call is going to come up between now and 2 p.m. On the way now is Woman Republic.

like a brother. Gotta swing that. Treat you like a friend. Respect you like a lover. Sure thing here on Hits 96. One thing for sure, it is National Drive-Through Day. And coming up after Ella Langland, we're talking about the fastest, the slowest, and the friendliest drive-throughs in the country. On the way now is Down This Hill on Hits 96.

0: Q's in Texas here on Hits 96. Today is National Drive-Thru Day. So which drive-thru restaurant are you choosing on this day? If you want something fast, well, Taco Bell is number one for the fifth consecutive year, only taking about 4 minutes to get your order. I still think Taco Bell is still trying to make amends for taking away the Mexican pizza. No one asked you to take that away from us. We didn't want the little chicken wings you gave us. We wanted our Mexican pizza. Now, the friendliest drive-thru, of course, without no surprise, Chick-fil-A, my pleasure. Even though they take the longest, about 7 minutes, they still have the friendliest staff. And honestly, if I see a video of a Chick-fil-A employee going off on somebody, I'm siding with the Chick-fil-A employee because they are rarely ever out of character or out of pocket. So if a Chick-fil-A employee cusses you out or put hands on you, I blame you.
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7: This afternoon, we'll see highs in the upper 80s with scattered thundershower chances. Tonight, we'll see partly cloudy conditions with lows in the lower 70s. Tomorrow, we'll see scattered thundershower chances again with highs in the upper 80s. From the StormTrack 9 Weather Center, I'm forecaster Katie Glanton.
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DJ Kev here with Hits 96. Got a question. If I told you that today's Simple Simon got arrested for stealing bacon and vodka, what state do you think that they're from? I'll give you three guesses. Your first two don't count. I'll tell you where she's from after Alex Warren. On the way now is Mr. Know-It-All Teddy Swims on Hits 96.

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3: 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Now, you're probably thinking, like, aren't most Californians vegan? I know, I probably thought the same thing, too. Honestly, I really thought that this person was from Florida when I read about what they were doing. But this woman was going to different grocery stores and stealing bacon and vodka. Talk about the oddest combinations of things to steal. I could understand maybe stealing bacon and eggs or vodka and orange juice, but bacon and vodka just seems like a very odd combination to steal. But the woman, her name is Shanae Watkins, has been charged with possession of stolen property and petty theft. 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

0: 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Who is this?
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0: What's up? How are you doing today?
1: I'm good.
0: All right. What is today's attraction to win tickets to Dollywood Splash Country?
1: Downbound Float Trip.
0: That's it. Congratulations. You got... Congratulations.
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0: Congratulations, you got two tickets to Splash Country. 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

0: Kev with Hits 96. Gotta say congratulations to Erin Arthur. She's picked up a pair of tickets to the Braves game. She says she wants her money ASAP. I can't agree more with you on that. Now, when it comes to free Ticket Friday, I'm going to be at Creature Comforts Brewery over there by the Erlanger Stadium. So if you want to come hang out with me, I'll be there at 3. You can win tickets to Dollywood Splash, Country Smoky Mountain, or even some sold-out concerts. A little hint there. If you want to find out what concerts I'm giving away, what concert tickets I'm giving away, come join me at 3 o'clock. Until tomorrow, stay safe and stay blessed.
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0: Olivia Dean right here on Hits 96, Chattanooga's number one hit music station. Gino D officially signing in. Welcome to the afternoon show, and away we go. We are all about Hillary Duff this afternoon. Yes, Hillary Duff tickets up for grabs. If you hear her song Mature, that's when you want to be calling number 9 at 423-642-9636. It's also a free ticket Friday, and DJ Kev is on his way now over to Creature Comforts right over by Erlanger Park. He's going to be there starting at 3 o'clock. He's also got tickets to Hillary Duff. He's also has tickets to Noah Kahan, from what I hear, and a whole bunch more, including Usher and Chris Brown. Yes, we have tickets available, but you need to get to Creature Comforts by 3 o'clock. Kevin will be there, first come, first serve, while supplies last. We'll be hearing from him in just a little while. He'll be chiming in and telling us everything that he has. It's concert tickets and lots of them. So make sure that you come on out if you can this afternoon. Of course, be safe about it and do what you got to do. But that will be happening later on this afternoon. Free Ticket Friday right here on Hits 96. At 6 o'clock, we got a brand new episode of the Proximity Playlist dropping featuring Dock Party. They're performing on Saturday at Riverfront Nights. Looking forward to that big performance. We'll be talking with them, getting to know them a bit better, and we'll play their song Drugstore right here on Hits 96. So, again, lots to look forward to today. We're going to have some fun. Plus, I have all the details about next week's big giveaway, and we'll get into all of that and more. Let's have some fun. It's Hits.
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Hits 96. Just a reminder, it's Free Ticket Friday. And starting at 3 o'clock, they're going to actually open an hour early for us over at Creature Comforts over at the Foundry Plaza. DJ Kev's going to be hanging out, and he's got concert tickets. Usher and Chris Brown, Hilary Duff, and Noah Kahan. You got to be there to win, though.

I Knew It, I Knew You, right here on Hits 96. Coming up, we're going to get In the Know. There's a new addition to the Tennessee Aquarium, especially when it comes to their Penguins Rock Gallery. A baby penguin has been born not too long ago. We'll tell you all about it after Olivia on Hits.

0: Dominic Fike right there on Hits 96. We're Chattanooga's number one hit music station. For your In the Know today, there is a new Gentoo penguin. It's a chick that has recently joined the growing colony over at the Tennessee Aquarium and their Penguins Rock Gallery, adding a fresh splash to their popular exhibit. Actually, in fact, I was just at the Tennessee Aquarium over the weekend. Such a fantastic time. If you have not gone yet, especially in recent time, the Scuttlebutt Reef is brand new. They're always changing things. You need to go. Take the family and enjoy yourself. Just recently, this little chick was actually born on June 25th, so it's just about a month ago now, to parents Nipper and Pebbles. The chick remains unnamed, but it's already making a notable impression, of course, over there at the aquarium, and they say it has a very calm demeanor and, of course, rapid growth. The chick's parents are seasoned breeders. They previously raised Lizzie, who's a female that was born in 2020, as well as other offspring throughout various pairings. The experience appears to be paying off, with caretakers noting that the parents' relaxed and confident approach to parenting. The chick itself exhibits a surprisingly laid-back personality, often quiet and easygoing. Veterinary staff are closely monitoring the health of the chick, which is rapidly due to the parents' attentive feeding. It's actually growing really fast. The chicks typically reach adult size around 70 days after hatching, and this chick has already experienced remarkable growth. If you'd like to see some of the photos, they're posted up on our website at hits96.com. Like, they do not know the gender yet. They say they will find that out come November. Come November, they'll find out the gender of this little chick, and then from there, they'll go through a naming process with the public and always have a good time at the Tennessee Aquarium. So if you want to learn more about their latest edition, again, the pictures are absolutely adorable. You can go to our website, hits96.com. And now you're in the know.
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0: Panthers, Zara Larsson, stateside, right here on Hits 96. We are Chattanooga's number one hit music station, and it is time for some food news. Happy National Drive-Thru Day. Many people wouldn't say fast food is cheap nowadays, but a lot of us do still appreciate the convenience, assuming that the line keeps moving, right? A recent report analyzed the average drive-thru wait time at fast food joints, and there's something to say when it comes to good things come to those who wait. All right, first we'll get into the fastest. Taco Bell was number one, believe it or not, although I think I've waited in Taco Bell lines more than any other if I had to put it all together. But Taco Bell is number one by total time, and that's for the fifth consecutive year. They're holding that title. The average time that you will be in a Taco Bell drive-thru is just over 4 minutes, about 256 seconds. KFC came in second, then it was a whole list of others. If you want to check out the full list, it's on our website. Chicken places took a little bit longer. In fact, Chick-fil-A ranked last at 427 seconds. That's just about 7 minutes. Popeyes was second slowest, followed by Raising Cane's. So the chicken places were on the down low. When it comes to Chick-fil-A, Raising Cane's, they had the most cars in line on average. Arby's had the emptiest drive-thru, followed by KFC. Chick-fil-A may be a long wait, but they did get the most friendliest drive-thru out of them all, and I do have to agree with that. Those people are very, very happy that work at Chick-fil-A, usually, for the most part. I think they've had nothing but pleasant experiences there. And Chick-fil-A was also number one when it comes to their order accuracy, which is kind of a big deal when it comes down to it. So Chick-fil-A, overall satisfaction, very, very good, but they were the slowest. That's why it says, well, sometimes patience is a virtue. And as I mentioned, good things come to those who wait. Interesting study. If you want to see the full list, all of the rankings, and all the guys are mentioned, McDonald's, Burger King, what else, Popeyes, they're in there. They're all there. Check it out. It's on our website, hits96.com. That is your food news for this afternoon. We're going to be hearing from DJ Kev in a matter of moments. He is over at Creature Comforts for Free Ticket Friday. He's got concert tickets on him. If you can find Kevin and ask for a concert ticket, apparently, he might have a keyword or something. We'll get into it, and we'll find out what we need to do. But he is over at Creature Comforts at the Foundry Plaza. If you can find Kevin, you'll score concert tickets. Hillary Duff tickets. He's got some Noah Kahan, Usher tickets, all while supplies last. You just got to find them. It's 96.
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What up, DJ Kev with Hits 96, broadcasting live right here at Erlanger Park. I'm actually next door at Creature Comforts Brewery. It's a nice little beer garden, little play area for adults. They've got a container full of all your favorite adult beverages if you like beer, and they've got large Jenga and Connect Four. But the real reason you want to come out and see me today, because I've got tickets to Dollywood, Splash Country, Sulky Mountain, and even tickets to some sold out shows in Atlanta and in Nashville. Now you'll need to give me the keyword in order to pick your tickets. The keyword is creature. So come out of here. I'm here. Maybe it's about 4 o'clock or while supplies last. So get on out of here and see me. I'm over here at Creature Comfort Brewery right next to Erlanger Park. Can't wait to see you.

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0: Choosing Texas right here on Chattanooga's number one hit music station, Hits 96. Don't forget, DJ Kev is out at Creatures Comfort. They opened early so he could hang out there. If you want to stop on by, it's over by Erlanger Park. Give him the password creature and you'll be able to pick your tickets while supplies last. He has tickets to a bunch of concerts, Noah Kahan, Hillary Duff, Usher, and Chris Brown. He also has tickets to Dollywood and Dollywood Splash Country. So go find Kevin. He's there for another 10, 15 minutes over at Creature Comforts. This coming Sunday, it's going to be the Chattanooga Market once again. And this time around, they are highlighting local singer-songwriters. Patty Sanders and Mo Salail will tell us all about it.
1: Something different this coming Sunday, July 26th, at the Chattanooga Market at First Horizon Pavilion. Melissa Lale is here to tell us more about it. Hi, Melissa. Something new, Singer-Songwriter Sunday. Are you giving locals or even regional artists kind of a platform to introduce us to their original music?
2: Yeah, we are. It's a neat way to let people have an audience right away, built-in audience, and perform their art in front of a stage. We're really excited about it.
1: So it isn't karaoke. We don't get up and sing. You have singers and songwriters sing for us.
2: Yes, that's right. They're going to have an opportunity to perform. You'll be able to register yourself on our website.
1: All of your farmers and artists will be there. So we'll be shopping while we're enjoying Singer-Songwriter Sunday.
2: That's right. There will be all of our regular farms and artisans there. So it's a regular Chattanooga Market Day, but the entertainment is something all new.
1: Very cool. Yes. Never an admission charge at First Horizon Pavilion on Sundays. And we love you for that, Melissa. All right, I look forward to it. Singer-Songwriter Sunday. Hey, I think you're going to discover some new folks this weekend. We'll see you Sunday. Thank you for all you do for the Chattanooga Market.
2: Thank you for having me.
0: Again, special thanks to Patty Sanders and Melissa Lale letting us eavesdrop in on the conversation. That's right, highlighting local singers and songwriters. 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ChattanoogaMarket.com. You can also get the full details of everything that's happening this Sunday. First Horizon Pavilion, 11 a.m. till 4. They will be out there. It's a staple of a Chattanooga weekend, so make sure you make it a part. It's Hits 96.
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2: And 24 eastbound looking good this afternoon. Westbound 24, a different story. It's about 20 minutes to get from the split to downtown, but then you're good from there. Southbound 27 already lining up to get onto 24 westbound. 153 is good between I-75 and the dam. 75 northbound, a little slow passing Ooltewah, nothing to worry about. Southbound on 75 is good. Watch out for accidents East Brainerd at Mackey Branch and 18th at Willow.
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4: 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We are Hits 96. Well, I'm going to share with you now. I've got a pair of tickets to Noah Kahan in Atlanta. The show is sold out, and I'll probably have the last pair of tickets here in the Scenic City. So if you want these tickets, come to Creature Comforts over here next to Erlanger Park. Give me the keyword, which is creature, and the tickets could be yours. Please take your time getting here. No need to get a speeding ticket or do something crazy, but I'm here. Looking forward to seeing you. 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

0: Teddy Swims, Mr. Know-It-All. It's Hits 96. Remember, you are listening for Hillary Duff's Mature. If you hear her song, Mature, you want to be caller number 9 at 423-642-9636. If you can do so, you are going to instantly score tickets. It's my final pair of tickets to give away to see Hillary Duff live on the 29th. That's next week. If you want to go, keep listening. Her song, Mature, when it plays, be caller number 9. For your celebrity beat, NASCAR is celebrating America's 250th birthday with a new three-part docu-series they're calling NASCAR Americana. And it's actually being produced by Peyton Manning and his Omaha Productions team. It's premiering on August 9th, so we don't have to wait too far, and it's going to be on the USA Network to kick things off. I can only imagine it will be streaming somewhere as well. The series will explore the sport from its moonshine running roots to its place as a major part of American culture. It's going to be featuring all types of stories and interviews with some racing greats like Bubba Wallace, Jeff Gordon, Kurt Busch, and numerous others. If you want to check out the trailer, it actually looks really good, especially if you're a NASCAR fan. Absolutely. Check it out. Hits96.com. My name's Gino D, and I walk the celebrity beat.
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5: And we're still looking good this afternoon. 24 eastbound is going to be about 10 or 11 minutes to get from downtown to the split. Westbound 24, about 12 or 13 minutes from the top of the ridge cut to downtown. Southbound on 27, lining up to get onto 24 westbound. 153, no problem between I-75 and the dam. 75 northbound, just a bit slow passing Ooltewah. That's just Friday afternoon traffic. Southbound 75, everything looks good.
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That's the latest from BTS called Normal. Christy wanted that one, so she texted in to 423-642-9636. Happy to make that happen for you, Christy. Thanks for listening. Olivia Rodrigo right now. It's Drop Dead on Hits 96. Enjoy.

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0: Benson Boone, the time of my life on Hits 96. Gina D hanging out with you. Remember, we are listening for Hillary Duff's Mature. And I'm giving you a hint, it's going to happen very soon. When you hear it, be calling number 9 at 423-642-9636. It's my final pair of tickets. If you want to go see her on the 29th, keep listening for your chance to win. Mature from Hillary Duff is what you're listening for. This weekend, you need to have tacos. All right, you don't have a choice. It's Chattanooga Taco Week. Now's the time. Dozens and dozens of local eateries, restaurants, and bars all across the city are doing $4 special tacos. I mean, you can't go wrong, folks. You really cannot go wrong. Do not miss this opportunity. In fact, tonight, if you're looking for something, get tacos. Tomorrow, tacos. Sunday, tacos. That's what it's all about. You can't go anywhere in the scenic city without seeing Chattanooga Taco Week somewhere. White Duck Taco's doing their thing. Whiskey Cowgirl, Southside Social, Taco Mamacita, Hi-Fi Clyde's is participating, Wanderlinger, Bitter Alibi, the Clever L House, Agave and Rye, La Santa, Bar Q, Real Roots, Five Wits, Bollywood Tacos, The Amigos Cocina, Mexiville Downtown, Mexiville North Shore, 423 Taco, Chi Chi's Charred Chicken, as well as Shady's Corner, and that is just to name a few. 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
2: And 24 eastbound's going to be 13 or 14 minutes to get from downtown to the split. Westbound 24, 12 or 13 minutes from the top of the ridge cut to downtown. Southbound 27, you're still lining up to get onto 24 westbound. 153 northbound, a little busy toward the dam, but nothing to worry about. Southbound traffic on 153 looking good. 75 is moving well between Cleveland and Dalton. Watch out for accidents. Bonnie Oaks between I-75 and Lee Highway, and also Amnicola in front of Chattanooga State.
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0: me.
1: Olivia Dean right there on Hits 96. Congratulations to Amber. She was caller number 9 at 423-642-9636 and scored the tickets, the final pair of tickets that we have, to see Hilary Duff live on the 29th. Congratulations again to Amber. Hilary Duff, we played bingo for Hilary Duff. A couple months ago, we did this giant call-in contest, and then this was the last week of giveaways when it comes down to it. And make sure you go out and enjoy, whoever get your hands on those tickets, enjoy that show to the fullest. I've heard nothing but fantastic things. The videos have been awesome, and I will say I'm a little bit jealous. I think Kevin, DJ Kevin's going to one of the shows, and I'm super jealous of that fact. I just have to throw that out there. He might even be able to meet Hilary Duff. Who knows? That would be my luck, right? All right, coming up, we got lots to talk about still. We have a new episode of the Proximity Playlist that's happening in the 6 o'clock hour that is going to feature Doc Party from right here in Chattanooga, graduates of Macaulay School. They're performing at Riverfront Nights tomorrow. We'll get into that. And we have a new giveaway that we're launching on Monday. Those details on the way. It's Hits 96.
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1: And we got problems. 24 eastbound, there's an accident right as you pass Browns Ferry Road. The left lane's going to be blocked. At this point, 20 to 25 minutes to get from I-59 to downtown. But once you're past that accident, you're good all the way to I-75. Westbound 24, 12 or 13 minutes from the top of the ridge cut to downtown. Then a couple of slow spots as you pass that accident in the eastbound lane. Southbound 27 lined up to get onto 24. Westbound 153 is good between I-75 and the dam. 75 looking good between Cleveland and Dalton.
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right there with Homewrecker. It's Hits 96, Chattanooga's number one hit music station. Coming up, 6 o'clock, we have a brand new episode of the Proximity Playlist for you to check out. I'll be introducing you to Doc Party. 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And they're going to be doing Riverfront Nights on Saturday. We'll get to know them a bit better. 6 o'clock tonight. Stay tuned.

Coming up on Monday, we have an opportunity for you. Oh, my goodness. Another giveaway that we are launching on Monday. It's going to be a big one. I'll tell you all about it after Lola Young. This one's called Messy. It's Hits 96, Chattanooga's number one hit music station. Happy Friday, y'all.

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6: 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You're going to be listening for producer Sam. He will give you the 5K keyword. DJ Kev will hook you up during the midday. I got you covered in the afternoon. XYZ in the evening. We'll give you as many keywords as we possibly can, and you guys will be able to enter at hits96.com each time you hear one. 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The second week, a family four-pack of tickets to Soaky Mountain Water Park will be up for grabs, part of our 5K giveaway. For week three, we'll have tickets to see Teddy Swims live in concert, which would be pretty amazing. And for week four, Miles Smith tickets up for grabs. Even more incentive to play with our 5K Sizzlin' Cash giveaway. This is going to be a lot of fun. 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It's Hits 96 coming up. A brand new episode of the Proximity Playlist featuring from right here in Chattanooga, Doc Party. Stick around. It's Hits.

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3: I-24 eastbound, still that accident working as you pass Browns Ferry Road. Now, they have moved everything out of the roadway, so both lanes are open. Still a few slow spots between I-59 and downtown, but no major problem. Then from downtown to the split, everything looks good. Westbound 24, about 10 or 11 minutes from the ridge cut to downtown, then you're good to go from there. Southbound 27, still stacked up to get onto 24 westbound. 153 moving well between I-75 and the dam. 75 is good between Cleveland and Dalton. Watch out for accidents. Signal Mountain Road at Dayton Boulevard and Highway 58 at Rocky River.
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nothing about a conservative regular girl that still can beat up jazz. Thorough as f- don't need your jazz. Psychic as f- can reach your jazz. Zodiac sign, it must be a Gemini moon, cause we about to go half. Mistakenly, nobody been in a bag, but how many bodies done been in her?

Up next, right here on Hits 96, we're going to feature Doc Party from Chattanooga. The boys joined me not too long ago. We had a great conversation. I'll give you a little bit of a teaser of that. Plus, we'll play their song Drugstore, getting ready for tomorrow's big performance. Stay tuned.

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1: 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And that's really just the beginning. Make sure you follow them on socials for the latest. 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This week, we are going to focus on Dock Party. This is a band made up of four Chattanooga natives who have been making a name for themselves with energetic live shows and a sound that is perfect for summer. They're all graduates of Macaulay School. The band is made up of Henry, Colin, Stuart, and Sid. And this is them talking about why they love performing as Dock Party.
2: It's got to be the energy. The crowds, all the different crowds that we bring is just so fun. I know the last song, Words We Played, was definitely my favorite. Having that energy, when people know the songs that you're playing and they feel comfortable enough to just jump around and scream and just like let all their energy out. Like, it's so great to just like feed off of that.
1: In that clip, you can definitely hear how much passion and love they have for getting on the stage. And if you want to see that energy yourself, you won't have to wait too long. Tomorrow night, they're performing at Riverfront Nights. They are the opening act. I asked them what it means to once again, yes, they've already done Riverfront and they're doing it again, to once again play one of Chattanooga's biggest summer concert series. Here's what they said.
3: Yeah, I mean, we're definitely in classic Dock Party fashion. We're going to bring the energy. I think we're really psyched on this set because we're gonna put our own spin on some different covers, cool. Diving into maybe a little more of the 80s realm,
1: yeah.
3: But still putting our spin on it. So it might not sound like the recordings, but again, like you said, we definitely it's just fun to hear music, you know, and for the crowd, we think of the covers that we do choose. Hopefully, people get up and dance, have a good time. Yeah. But yeah, we're just so stoked.
4: If we can get one person to stand up out of their, like, fold-out lawn chair and start dancing, then that'll be a success.
2: That's a success, you know? Yeah, exactly.
1: Again, that is Dock Party talking about how they'll be performing this Saturday's free show over at Riverfront Nights at Ross's Landing. Make sure you go and check it out. And, of course, this wouldn't be the Proximity Playlist if we didn't feature some local music. We're going to play one of Dock Party's songs for you. It's called Drugstore. Before I play it, here's Sid telling us all about it.
5: Yeah, I wrote that song, like, second semester senior year, like, peak senior slide.
1: Okay.
5: Where just the vibes are high and you're just, you know, like, you feel like you're on top of the world, you know? So that song's kind of, like, about, like, during that time we were making the album. We were all, like, just recording for the album. It was just nothing to worry about. At this point, we all knew what college we were going to, so we were done with all the supplemental stuff, all that. So it's just feeling good. It's about just hanging out at this gas station near Henry's crib where we used to hang out after we'd record, just, you know, hanging out, having a good time. So, yeah, we tried to encapsulate that whole feeling in that song.
1: Again, that is Dock Party talking about their song, Drugstore. 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
5: And 24 eastbound, still a few slow spots between I-59 to downtown. Once you get to downtown, you're good all the way to the split. Westbound 24, 7 or 8 minutes from the bottom of the ridge cut to downtown. Southbound 27, still lining up to get on to 24 westbound. 153 is good between I-75 and the dam. 75 looking good between Cleveland and Dalton. And we still have that accident working in Catoosa County, Chattanooga Road at Georgia Route 2.
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Faraway Friday? I don't know. It doesn't matter. Beyonce, Crazy in Love, Ariana Grande now. It's Hits 96.

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0: Congratulations again to Amber being our big winner. She took home the Hillary Duff tickets. Not tomorrow. I'll be here tomorrow, but not in the same capacity. I'll be broadcasting live from the Kia of Cleveland tomorrow. Tomorrow, I'll be over at the Kia of Cleveland. Might as well talk about that from 11 till 1. You can come on out. Stop by. I'm going to have tickets to Dollywood up for grabs. We'll give away some swag, too. We'll have some fun with that. So that's tomorrow. But what I was going to say is Monday, speaking of tickets, I have tickets to Noah Kahan that we're giving away. It's a Hail Mary pass, only because the show is actually on the 27th. So it's going to be wild. It's going to be that Tuesday. So basically, we're going to give these tickets away, and then you're going to be able to go to the show. It's going to be that instant. So if you can go to the show, you'll be able to get those tickets. And I'll give you all the details Monday right here on Hits 96. Looking forward to that opportunity. We'll see who gets those last-minute tickets. That's wild. Plus, of course, we're kicking off the Sizzling Cash giveaway. 5K will be up for grabs. We've got more Dollywood tickets. Make sure you're following us on Instagram for that opportunity. And don't forget to check out the Proximity playlist now featuring Doc Party. That is wherever you get your podcasts. Have a fantastic weekend. I hope to see you tomorrow over at the Kia of Cleveland. And we'll see you then. XYZ with Eric Zachary's up next. It's Hits 96.
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2: Audrey didn't want to come. It's X,
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2: Y, Z.
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3: she's,
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3: She's too cool for us with X.
2: I forgot how to say my own shit. X, Y, Z with Eric Zachary. Happy Friday, first and foremost, friends. Hi, Jordan.
3: Hello.
2: Hi, Audrey.
4: Hello.
2: I got my boots on. I'm ready. Usually, Jordan brings his cowboy hat to Nashville.
3: That was last year. This year.
2: You're like 2026 Nashville. You got the linen pants on.
3: Yeah, exactly.
2: You got a short sleeve tee.
3: This is comfort.
2: He has a hat that says, a trucker hat that says, let's die, friends.
3: You keep saying it wrong. It's let's die friends. There's no comma in it. That would be morbid. This is like let's be friends forever.
2: Oh.
3: Yeah. That's how you've been reading it the entire time?
2: Yeah.
3: Grammar is crucial, Eric. Punctuation is key.
2: All right. Anyway, Jordan and I in Nashville, Audrey holding it down in the studio. Let's see which town burns down first. XYZ with Eric Zachary.
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1: Adam Driver has been turning down Marvel movies, and apparently he's calling it a tradition because this has happened more than once.
2: Well, okay, so I don't know if it's him that's calling it a tradition. This is from Kevin Feige.
3: Kevin Feige.
1: Did you just sing the name because you didn't know how to pronounce it? That could have saved me in so many cultural situations.
2: Jordan taught me earlier how to say it, but I forgot. Okay. Anyway, this is a president of Marvel Studios. Yep. In an interview, he was recently asked if they were getting Adam Driver on anytime soon, and this is what he had to say.
4: It's no secret we'd like to, but it's a tradition to Zoom with him, and then he passes.
3: He passes.
2: So I guess like they just keep asking him, and he keeps saying no.
1: That is my definition of making it in Hollywood. It's not the amount of money. It's not the amount of fame. It's that you can tell Marvel no.
2: No, and I guess it's because, I mean, he's really committed to Star Wars.
1: Yeah.
2: And, like,
1: I'm sure Disney has him on lock and key, but also, like...
3: Well, they killed him off in Star Wars, and, like, his time being, what was it, Ben Kenobi or whoever he was really weird. Like, he went from being like, oh, the next great, like, Darth Vader type, and then they killed him. They got a new director.
2: Well, yeah,
3: and everything.
2: It sounds like he kind of just like wants that to be his thing.
1: I think, and I'm going to take Adam Driver's side here, he is such a truly incredible actor. If you've seen him in any of his dramatic movies, like, I mean, he like went to theater school.
3: He
1: studied everything. So I think the Star Wars thing for him was like, cool, this put me on the map. Now I never want to do like one of these character actors again.
3: Sure, yeah.
1: I would like to just do really intense stuff.
3: And he wants to stay away from Disney.
1: He doesn't want to be like Hawk Bird Boy
3: for 12 years.
1: Yeah, whatever the next Marvel universe is.
3: Yeah, so yes, that was disrespectful to Marvel.
1: Good.
3: Hawk
1: Bird Boy.
2: Stop. I don't know.
1: That's one of them, right?
3: Okay, sure.
2: But you know who Spider does want to be in Marvel and they won't let him in?
1: Mel Gibson?
2: Cynthia Erivo.
1: Cynthia Erivo?
2: She wants to be Storm.
3: Yeah, I heard
2: and
3: that.
2: Then Ryan Gosling wants to be, what's his face?
3: Ghost Rider.
2: Yeah,
3: I'm sure that's just them teasing that they'll be those characters.
1: It's usually how that works.
3: Yeah.
1: Cynthia Erivo is kind of the opposite to Adam Driver in my head, where she is also such an incredible dramatic actor, but she did so much of that first.
3: Yeah.
1: That I think after Wicked, she's like, this is way easier.
3: Hey,
1: I'd rather just keep doing this stuff.
3: I'm down for her to be Storm.
1: Listen,
3: don't sing.
1: There's no right or wrong way to do it.
2: Don't sing. Well, she just had that.
1: Storm.
3: Yeah, I don't want that.
2: No.
1: Stormy.
3: I do not. Okay, we get it.
1: All right. Adam Driver is not joining Marvel anytime soon. That was the too long don't read. Your XYZ ENT Entertainment Report, all brought to you by Eggland's Best.
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0: XYZ with their exactory.
1: All right. I'm talking about
0: Audrey, put it in the script.
1: Yeah. So, okay. Well, I thought you would like this one because you like stuff like this. So they're doing a Fred Astaire biopic.
0: Wait, my mom's still here.
2: Wait, you're here?
0: Wait, mom's hot take is coming up. Yeah. Mom's hot take is coming up next. All right, proceed. Yeah, anyway, she's already here, so
2: let's just go for it.
1: Okay, so they're doing a Fred Astaire biopic. The screenplay got approved in like 2021. They're still doing it. Tom Holland is starring in it.
3: Perfect. Oh, wow, okay.
1: Right? But he's kind of losing it because he wants to do all his own dancing.
3: Yeah.
1: So he's like dreading the prep work for it because it's going to be so amazing.
0: He's going to be incredible.
1: Well, it's going to be awesome. I knew you would like this.
0: Here's the thing. If you could do a backflip, like he does most of his own stunts on Spider-Man. Like, yes. If you could do that, you can learn to dance.
1: Yeah. Well, Jordan so kindly reminded me of when he did Umbrella by Rihanna lip sync. Yes. And I forgot that happened because it was like 10 years ago, but he did a great job.
2: He's going to be great at this.
1: Yeah. So they're starting filming in 2027. So I don't know when in January, like early 2027.
0: It's usually like a year cycle.
1: Yeah. So it'll probably be.
0: Love that. Love that.
1: But I know, fun stuff, right?
0: My mom, who's been creeping on the line. Mom's hot takes coming up in a few.
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0: I'm a little wary. For several months on Mom's Hot Take, we kind of had to put her in a pip.
1: No, performance we're review. Not going there.
0: Because we were like,
2: a pip.
1: Unless well, I was that's the like, hey, name like, of a pet.
0: Run the ideas past.
1: You can't put people over 60 in that category.
0: I think that's actually, it's sad, but that's most of the people that end up in pips at corporate America. But they're trying to sunset them. The point is, Mom, we've been kind of letting you have free range of bringing topics to us that we don't know about ahead of time, and they've been very lukewarm takes.
1: And that's going to happen today, too, right?
0: No.
2: I hope not.
0: The last take, you were like, I'm Switzerland. I'm like, that's the opposite of a hot take.
3: Right.
0: So what is today's topic?
1: Telephones.
0: Oof.
3: Oh man.
1: Okay.
3: Here we go.
0: Okay. Hey, Alexander Graham talking to my mom on Mom's Hot Take next.
4: Summer hits. Come on. It brings the sunshine. Just a bit of sunshine.
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1: Mom's hot take on XYZ with Eric Zachary. Now, this is supposed to be a segment, Mom, where you take a very hard stance.
2: You know what? How many times I've used that tone with you through the years? This is supposed to be homework, honey. You're supposed to be doing your algebra. You're supposed to be learning your lines.
1: No, hang on. This is revisionist history. I had a higher GPA than you did in school.
2: My school was harder than your school. Your school was a piece of cake.
1: Today, all we know is that you want to talk about telephones.
2: Okay, so I was in Target, and the search of retro landline corded phones is huge. Yeah. I was like, what is this?
1: Are they at Target now?
2: Yes. Okay. There's like so many varieties.
1: Varieties? And you're coming at me for my homework?
2: Okay.
1: Did you go to DeVry?
2: You know, that's mean to DeVry people. Okay, so anyways, I was thinking for a moment, if we're going back to that retro corded telephone look, then we need to go back to offer jobs now to women or men who can be telephone operators, because the amount of time that I have been switched back and forth this week alone, and then the call dropped, is like, okay, we need a serious conversation.
3: Switchboard operator?
2: Yeah, we need switchboard operators.
1: I am going to cautiously side with my mother here, right? Okay. We've been pretty open on the show, and I don't want to get into all of it, that my dad's in the hospital, so we've been having to call them a lot. Right. And anyone that's ever had to deal with like a medical office, especially a big hospital, they will send you between departments left and right before you can even finish a sentence, just because they don't want to deal with you.
3: Right.
1: This is not a shot at the medical industry, I can only imagine. But to my mom's point, if there was like a dedicated operator, not an automated system, you would just get connected to the right department right away.
3: I want to know are you going to get a corded phone on top of this to make these calls?
2: Oh, yeah, I'd love that. I think I am.
1: I hope you do, because the amount of times
2: I can slam it on you.
1: No, the amount of times you put me on speakerphone and then walk away from your phone and try to talk to me at the same volume from across the room, I'm like,
2: no, we're not going there.
1: Went underwater.
2: I want to slam that headset down on you, like click, bye.
1: What is it? Is it connecting to like your cell phone? Is it a Bluetooth phone?
2: Yeah, of course, it's a Bluetooth.
1: So people still don't have like landlines wired into their house. I'm sure someone hearing this is like, hey, I'm like, okay, you're in the
3: Some do, some do.
2: Some do.
3: But we were talking about this a while back, where like they're bringing it back for young kids that they can like develop the social skills and the communicating that they're losing being on iPads all the time.
4: I mean, honestly, I would love a landline.
3: Okay.
1: So Mom, can you explain to Audrey what it meant to have a bathroom phone?
2: Oh, I was one of the first in the whole Mount Prospect area to have a bathroom landline phone.
1: The amount of people that are like, where's Mount Prospect?
2: That's my hometown. My dad worked in kind of an industry that...
1: He was like telecoms.
2: And so he brought home a phone and installed it into our bathroom with a really long cord. So I was talking on the bathtub to my friends.
4: Wait, that's so luxurious.
2: It was
1: like a
2: so
1: sign
2: cool.
1: of wealth. Like even if it really wasn't a house that had that, that was like the house that had the pool or the house that had the cool TV.
4: A telephone cord in a bubble bath is my dream.
3: I feel so out of the loop, because the second I heard bathroom phone, I was like, oh, so you can take calls on the toilet.
1: Well, that's the man version.
3: Okay, got it. Cool.
1: Which Jordan and I still do. We just don't have a cord.
2: Well, I think, Audrey, your birthday's coming up. I think it's a nice gift for a landline phone from Target.
1: There's a but. She's going to be the only number you can dial from it.
3: Yeah, she's got a load.
1: It's going to be like a hotline.
4: Mom's hot take phone.
2: I love it.
1: Mom's hot take on phones and bringing back telephone operators. Okay. It's XYZ with their exact Mom's hot takes, all brought to you. Oh, this is fitting. All brought to you by T-Mobile.
2: See?
1: It's better over here. 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